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0: Uplifting and encouraging.

0: River. We're Brant and Sherry.
1: Yeah, so maybe you're doing a neighborhood thing, or you're doing a church event or whatever with the kids. You gotta have candy.
0: Yes.
1: I can't believe how expensive it is.
0: It is expensive. That's very true.
1: I looked up because the Reese's peanut butter cups are the most popular. You know how much those are? You get the bag.
0: You're getting the bag.
1: You get a bag. Right? It's a 28 pack.
0: Yes. One, and they each have one cup.
1: $22.
0: What?
1: So it's almost $1 a cup.
0: Okay.
1: And you usually give a kid, you know, more than just one.
0: Yeah, two or three cups. Yeah.
1: So I got bad news, kids.
0: Things are going to be different than Uncle Brant's house.
1: I'm not laying out that kind of money for you guys. I'm sorry.

0: David. On the night you're falling all to pieces, you can bring your lonely heart to Jesus. What if I told you that I believe it?
1: The River Promise.
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0: Here's the story that made the song.
1: Danny Gokey. Over my

0: When I was writing that song, I was taking a look back at my life. There's been highs, lows, joy and sorrow, victory and many losses. But none of it compares to Jesus, knowing him. I've been blessed to sing on great stages in front of important people and experience amazing opportunities that I could never imagine. But those moments pale in comparison to knowing him.
1: The story that made the song.
2: On the River.

0: It's Brant and Sherry on the river.
1: You know who the interesting people are? It's just my opinion here, of course.
0: Mm-hmm.
1: It's all it ever is, really. I mean, but when I'm talking,
0: uh-huh.
1: You know, I'm just giving my opinion. You know?
0: Sure.
1: It's America.
0: Brant, what is
1: well,
0: it?
1: Well, anyway.
0: All these disclaimers.
1: Sorry. Oh, no, yeah. I was just going to say... The interesting people mm-hmm. are the ones who don't do the thing. Most of us will change what we believe to fit what we want. That's what humans do.
0: That's true.
1: What we want to do, what our desires are, where our emotions are, mm-hmm. we will change what we believe over time
0: yeah.
1: to fit that.
0: Mm-hmm.
1: But interesting people, to me, the most interesting people don't.
0: I agree with that.
1: Right. So it's yes. like I have these desires, I have this want, but I need to align that with what I actually believe.
0: Mm-hmm.
1: So it makes life way more interesting. The
0: it's
1: stories
0: interesting
1: are
0: interesting and rare.
1: Yes, interesting yeah. and rare and wonderful. And it takes humility, but there's this there's something beautiful about it.
2: There are ways to say no.
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6: It was Rob's first day back on the job after more than a year on disability leave due to a freak explosion at the plant that, among other injuries, left Rob legally deaf in both ears. But when Rob walked into the plant that morning, several of his colleagues used sign language to say, "Great to see you, Rob. Welcome back. And we missed you." It turns out that 9 of his colleagues got together and took a sign language course just like he did over the several months he was absent. They did this so they could easily communicate with him when he returned. You know, this kind of compassion truly shows that people are what life is all about, because only people last forever into eternity. And the way we treat others is the legacy we leave behind. You know, I can't help but think of that verse in 2 Corinthians 1:4 that says that with the compassion and love God's shown to us, we too can show that love to others every day. 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
11: For the overnight hours, so we'll be getting some showers and thunderstorms. Our low in the upper 50s, maybe a shower or two on Thursday with a mix of sun and clouds, and we're in the low 70s. Another low comes in on Friday with more rain. I'm meteorologist Steve Hamilton on Uplifting and Encouraging the River.
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1: If a guy picks up an acoustic guitar and starts playing chords, that could be to impress the ladies.
0: Okay.
1: Okay.
0: It's good to know.
1: But they just did a study and found out that's not true of heavy metal guitar. That's not for you, ladies. And I already knew this.
0: Who's this for? Did it?
1: That's for other dudes.
0: Other dudes. Okay, that makes sense.
1: Okay, so the melodic chords.
0: Yeah.
1: All right, that's one thing.
0: Mm-hmm.
1: But the pure speed thing, where it's like, like you're doing finger tapping.
0: That's the other guy.
1: That is totally for other. So no offense, ladies, but that is purely, if we're doing that.
0: I think we knew that.
1: It's a flex to other guys. Other guys respect it. You don't, but they do.

0: play the sousaphone to even be considered to dot the I.
1: But at the River, you get the place of honor every day. No marching or music lessons required.
0: Uplifting and encouraging. The River.

0: We're Brant and Sherry on Uplifting and Encouraging the River.
1: Question, does loving frustrating people take practice? Answer, I think so. Mm-hmm. Yeah, practice. But the practice may take form of you spending more time talking with God and giving thanks for your life, like appreciating. This is, for me, this is how it has to work. I have to spend time with him just appreciating how good he's been to me, his forgiveness for me. That's practice. Actually making myself serve other people, making myself not have to have the last word. It doesn't happen naturally at first, but over time.
0: Like anything you rehearse.
1: Totally. Yeah. So yeah, you do. You can get better at this.
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4: As my husband went through brain cancer, I just wrestled in my own strength until I finally did surrender.
5: Surrender is never easy, especially when life feels overwhelming. Jess Ronnie learned that as she walked with her husband through brain cancer. Hi, I'm Mark Gothier with Crew and Making Your Life Count. And like Jess, when I've reached the end of my own strength and cried, God, I can't do this, he has met me with his presence, reminding me I'm never alone.
4: I surrendered daily to Christ's care for me and literally handed him my life on a platter and said, I can't do this. I need you. And he was faithful to fill me with the power that I needed and with the peace that I needed. Whereas as my husband went through brain cancer, I withheld that surrender from the Lord and just wrestled and wailed in my own strength and came to the end of myself time and time again until I finally did surrender about 2 weeks before Jason died. And said, I don't know why you would have me walk such a difficult path.
5: Grief doesn't vanish overnight, but surrender makes room for God's peace and strength to carry you forward.
4: As I walked through it, I don't know that I did really believe that there could like still be a promised land for my family. 4 children, 6 and under, and a dying husband. That feels pretty bleak. And 3 brain surgeries within a period of 1.5 years between your son and your husband. But afterwards, when I did finally surrender, like I was talking about, I think that's when I began to see and to have faith that God did have a hope and a future for me. There was still a plan for my life.
5: Even when all you can do is rise and take the next step, you can experience that kind of hope as well. To learn more, go to crew.org/life.
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1: Every day, it just makes me feel good.
2: Uplifting and encouraging. The River.

0: It's Brant and Sherry on the river.
1: This is so awesome. It's a feature of our radio show. We don't do those prize giveaways like some shows do.
0: We don't have any.
1: Because we don't have any, but we wish we did. If you have some, then go ahead. But the point is, so much more is at stake here than just, we ask a question, if you get it right, you save a planet, you're a hero. If you get it wrong, the planet blows up and it's on you. Wow.
0: Yeah, wow.
1: The guilt. So we're on an awesome spaceship right now looking at a planet up on the monitor thing. Steven's here. You ready? Want to try this?
2: Yes, I would love to.
1: Oh, good.
2: Yeah.
0: I would love to.
1: Good, he would love to. Okay, here's the question with all the attendant pressure. The entire planet full of friendly alien life forms. And they've got the world peace going thing, by the way.
0: Oh, do they?
1: Yeah.
0: So everything's peaceful on this planet.
1: Totally. They figured it out.
0: And it takes us to come from the outside and blow them up.
1: Well, not if he gets the question
0: not
1: right.
0: Not if he gets the all right.
1: Otherwise.
0: Oh, boy.
1: Whew. Okay, so here is your question as we look at this planet in our monitor on a spaceship. Steven, what's the percentage of adults in the U.S. who start their day with a soda? And I've got three possible answers. Don't ask what chain of events led to this. Like, why did it come down to a soda question? While a planet hangs in the balance. That's not the point.
0: I bet you they're asking.
1: They are asking, but it's not nothing I can do now. All right?
0: Yep, here we are.
1: Is it 25% start their day with a soda, 50 or 75? What do you think?
2: I'm going to say 75.
1: 75% of adults start their day with a soda.
0: Seems kind of high.
1: Sherry has misgivings about it, but she's not.
0: I'm not on the planet, so.
1: No. None of her business. She's just the navigator. She's got on, like, the headphones and stuff.
0: I'm looking at this planet. You're right.
1: She didn't even need to be.
0: Chiming in. Sorry.
1: Correct answer. Number of adults, percentage-wise, who drink a soda to start the day is 25%.
0: Oh, no. Oh, wow.
2: That seems a little low.
1: Yeah, well, it's not.
0: No, and the planet's gone. It's gone.
1: Yeah.
2: No more planet.
1: You know what?
0: He seems to be over it. It's not a lot of
1: I guess,
0: guilt.
1: I mean, on one hand, you're laughing about it, but on the other hand, they can't hear you laugh, so I guess it's okay.
0: No chance of offense there.
1: Oh, well, we'll just swerve out of the way in hyperspace to another area.

0: The River. We're Brant and Sherry.
1: We all have things that are put in front of us, tasks or roles that are kind of like, I don't know if I'm up to this. Mm. I think most of us are that way. Mm-hmm. Some people probably like, I got this, I got everything. But that's not how I operate. Probably not you either. But if we're going to admit it, I mean, let's say you're taking on a new role as like a new parent or mm-hmm. something. And you're like, I'm not up to this. We have to admit it. If we were asked, do you want a life with no challenges whatsoever? Mm. Is that when you look back?
0: No.
1: No.
0: Yeah.
1: No, there's something like that. That's what a hero is somebody who steps up into a role that mm-hmm. we don't know where this is going. I don't know if I'm up to this. Mm-hmm. And it makes you dependent. It makes me dependent on God, which is there's strength in that.
0: Yeah.
1: When I finally ask God for help, I feel like I'm not up to it. So just want to tell you, it's not necessarily a bad place to be. We have all been there. I continue to be there, but it's not a bad place to be. The
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6: For the overnight hours, so we'll be getting some showers and thunderstorms. Our low in the upper 50s, maybe a shower or two on Thursday with a mix of sun and clouds, and we're in the low 70s. Another low comes in on Friday with more rain. I'm meteorologist Steve Hamilton on Uplifting and Encouraging the River.
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1: If you watch the news, you could think humans are just all evil. And I can see that in my own behavior, like the selfishness that I'm capable of. And I'm like, man, are we just evil, and that's the bottom line? Or there's some people who think humans are just all good, like just innately good. And something went wrong, you know, environmentally, and that's why we behave badly. But at root, we're all good. Jesus looks at things really differently, totally different lens. It's interesting to see how he deals with people because he acknowledges we're sinners and yet we're made in the image of God. It's both. So this person that you just think is the worst isn't. And that person you think is so holy in and of themselves isn't either. And Jesus sees people that have dignity and yet are capable of incredible wickedness. It's both and. And he sees people that are incredible sinners and are simultaneously incredibly valuable. It's both.

0: You know, I just discovered the river not too long ago. I've discovered a new love from my faith. So I turned away from the other stuff because the river helps affirm my love for Jesus Christ every day. It doesn't let me forget.
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0: Mayor Brent and Sherry on uplifting and encouraging the river.
1: There's a story about a wild rodeo bull on the loose in North Carolina.
0: Huh.
1: See that?
0: No.
1: Extremely aggressive, all that sort of stuff. This seems like a very specific chance for somebody to be a hero with skills that they have
0: acquired. Over time. Yeah, very specific
1: rodeo
0: skills. Yeah.
1: Like, here you go.
0: Time.
1: The police are like, look out for this. I'm like, no, don't tell us. You guys have been training for this for a long time.
0: Handle it.
1: Here's your chance. You do it.
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7: For over 30 years, Uschi Brinkman and her husband Wolfgang served as missionaries with Reach Beyond. A significant portion of that time was spent ministering to Muslims. And Uschi, I've heard repeatedly that God is using dreams to communicate with Muslims.
5: It's amazing that God would talk through dreams, because I was brought up in a very conservative free church. We had the Bible. The Bible was true, and we trust in the Bible, and we don't need dreams. But then being in this world, I realized there's much more that God is doing. And talking through dreams, or talking even through visions, it's supernatural for us, but it's not a strange thing for God. He does it. And since He knows our hearts, He knows what we need to really connect to Him. There's one Bible verse that says, "People who never asked for me, I will come and I will show myself to them and I will bring salvation to them."
7: Yeah, that's Isaiah 65:1, where the Lord says, "I revealed myself to those who did not ask for me. I was found by those who did not seek me." That's our sovereign God at work.
5: I think that's the great thing about God. He looks for us. That's amazing to me.
7: May our great God be praised. To listen again to this or any past episode of Footsteps, go to twr.org/footsteps.
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1: It can happen to anybody. After a while, you can start to kind of domesticate God in your mind, make him littler than he is, make him something that you can get your head around, when in fact, he's so much more than that. It would blow our minds. I love the description of Aslan in the Chronicles of Narnia where they say he's safe. No, they say he's not safe, but he's good. He's good, but he's not safe. And I saw this tweet and thought, man, that's good. Guy wrote, "The sun will burn your eyes out from 92 million miles, and you expect to casually stroll into the presence of its creator? The sun will burn your eyes out from 92 million miles, and we're going to just be like, yeah, the creator, yeah, it's all familiar. I got this figured out. I can domesticate him." He will not settle for that. That's just not who he is.

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0: It's Brant and Sherry on the river.
1: If you trust the Lord, you can have something that people want so bad, and that is rest.
2: Yeah.
1: Oh, people are looking for it so bad. Found this quote from Augustine. He said, to abide in God is to rest. So just like having a conversational relationship with him, an abiding relationship with him. To abide in anything other than God, he says, is to restlessly strive after rest. To abide in anything other than God. That's what people are doing, like restlessly looking for this rest. The
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8: Dropping in for the overnight hours, so we'll be getting some showers and thunderstorms. Our low in the upper 50s, maybe a shower or two on Thursday with a mix of sun and clouds, and we're in the low 70s. Another low comes in on Friday with more rain. I'm meteorologist Steve Hamilton on Uplifting and Encouraging the River.
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0: River. We're Brant and Sherry.
1: Here we are. We're playing songs about Jesus, and we talk about him a lot on the show. We're so glad that we get to do that, by the way. Just so you know, if you're like new to this, or you've been raised in a certain kind of religious background or something, you might think that part of our motive, maybe, is scoring points with God if we can get you to become a Christian or change your behavior or something. Because a lot of people think that way. Oh, they're just telling me this so that God will say, way to go. You got Jessica to become a believer or Jamal or Jamie or whatever. Like, that's not true. Our motive here, deep down, honestly, is we think this way of living is how to flourish in any circumstances. Like, to be able to trust God, like the life he's given us, it's lighter, it's more joyful, and again, it's something that will last no matter what. It's unshakable. Whereas anything else that you put your glory in or your self-worth or whatever, it can be shaken. But there's so much to it. His way actually is the best way, his way of living. So we believe all these things about him, but the reason we want to tell you about it is because we think it's going to be hugely helpful.

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0: It's Brant and Sherry on the river.
1: Someone said this. I don't think it's true, but it's interesting. It said this. Everyone in Walmart suspects they're the only normal person there.
2: I think it's true. You're looking at this one. Everyone's looking at the other one. Like, I can't believe what I'm looking at right now.
1: So they're looking at me and going, what's his deal?
2: Yeah. Yeah, they are, Brant. Sorry.
1: Why?
2: But you're looking at another person.
1: I'm just trying to blend in.
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3: Deceitfulness with money can destroy our testimony. Hi, I'm Chuck Bentley with My Money Life from Crown. There once was a pastor who had been leading a large church for only 3 months. His messages were an encouragement to many church members. One afternoon, he went through a checkout line at a local grocery store. He didn't recognize the cashier as a member of his church, and the cashier didn't identify himself. After leaving the store, the pastor realized he had received $20 more in change than he should have. Being in a hurry, he got in his car and went on his way. But the $20 haunted him. So the next day, he returned the money to the cashier and explained what had happened. The cashier simply took the money, saying, "Yes, I know. Thank you." But after the service the following Sunday, the pastor greeted parishioners as they left the church, and one of the hands he shook was that of the grocery cashier, who simply said, "Pastor, I now know that you believe what you preach." 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
1: We do this thing called Brant's Three Things. Hopefully it's helpful to you. I always lose the fanfare right when I need it.
2: I just think that maybe ahead of time, before we start, just before we go on the air.
1: Hey, I found it! Sweet! All
2: right,
1: good.
2: Right in the nick of time.
1: It's fine. I didn't need to plan ahead, as it turns out.
2: Okay.
1: All right, three things today. I hope this is helpful to you. This is personal, but I'm being honest. Three things my belief in Jesus gives me.
2: Hmm.
1: And again, it's just me talking here. You can be like, yeah, me too, if you want. But in case you're somebody too who's not familiar with what it means to be a Jesus follower, totally understand. I got to tell you, just being honest, here's one big one. And I'll keep this short as always. But believe it or not, I'm seriously not afraid of death. Mm. I'm not. And I wouldn't say that if it was a sales job. I promise you, like, that's not what we do.
2: Mm-hmm.
1: I would tell you, hey, I'm still struggling with this fear of death thing. I attribute that entirely to the fact that I believe in Jesus. Mm. And I believe he conquered death, and death isn't the last word. So I'm not worried about it. I'm not thinking ahead with doom. Mm-hmm. I think my eternal life with God has already started.

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1: sports schedules,
0: 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In the middle of it all, thanks for taking some time for encouragement.
1: Uplifting and encouraging the river.

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0: whenever you're evergreen.
1: Evergreen is a song that's all about those moments in life where you're spiraling, where you feel like you're spinning out of control. I think we all have those seasons where we feel like we lose our North Star for a second. And the reason why I think that's okay is because God actually never does. And it's not so much about how faithful we are, but it's about how faithful He is. And it doesn't matter what season we're in, God is evergreen in every single season. That's what the song is all about, just a celebration of how good God is no matter what.
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0: are Brant and Sherry on Uplifting and Encouraging the River.
1: Doing Brant's three things. I hope this is helpful. And hopefully it sounds like it's about me, but hopefully you understand it's not. Mm-hmm. But three things my belief in Jesus gives me, and just being honest, as much as I have my struggles, there are some wonderful things about putting your faith in God's goodness. Here's the second thing. I talked about not fearing death, which is true. The second thing is, I honestly think my identity isn't fragile.
0: What do you mean?
1: Well, it's like as a guy, but women will do this too, but like you can invest everything into your career, for instance.
0: Uh-huh. And that becomes your identity.
1: Yeah, or what you look like, or whatever your talent is, mm-hmm. or whatever. And then when that thing dissipates, like your looks start to go, or mm-hmm. maybe you suffer a career setback, then mm-hmm. it's like, well, who am I? I mean, you're crushed. Mm-hmm. I honestly don't think I would be mm-hmm. crushed. I think if my career tanks, mm-hmm. and there are a lot of people hoping it does. Wondering why it's not. We don't understand why it hasn't. But there he is.
0: Like, again.
1: If it even does, I feel like, no, I know who I am. Mm. And my identity is with him. Like, I know he's the king of everything. He's the creator. He loves me. Like, bam, that's who I am.
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3: 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I said, I know of you, but I don't know you. 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
7: For the overnight hours, so we'll be getting some showers and thunderstorms. Our low in the upper 50s, maybe a shower or two on Thursday with a mix of sun and clouds, and we're in the low 70s. Another low comes in on Friday with more rain. I'm meteorologist Steve Hamilton on Uplifting and Encouraging the River.
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0: It's Brant and Sherry on the river.
1: Doing Brant's three things. Hopefully this is helpful to you. It gives you something to think about or appreciate or something in your own life. Or if you're looking for something, maybe this would be helpful. Three things my belief in Jesus has given me. Just picking three things. Here's the third thing. As much as I have struggled with depression and like this bitter tendency to just rake myself over the coals in my head, I have a deep satisfaction in life. I don't think would be there. I'm very sure would not be there were it not for God's presence in my life. I don't think it would be there. I would be very existential and very dark. Mm-hmm. And this thing in the Bible is described as joy, like this persistent sense of well-being that's there, even when I feel depressed. I'm telling you, that may sound crazy to you, like you can't possibly be both things. No. Because I can look at it and go, yeah, I feel this way, but God's still good. And look at that beautiful sky. And everything he created is good. Like there's this sense of well-being that's still there no matter what. So

0: River. We're Brant and Sherry.
1: This is a feature a lot of younger guys especially want me to do. I do social tips. I explain how to become cool.
0: Yeah.
1: Socially adept.
0: Like you?
1: Yeah.
0: Oh, okay.
1: Yes. Got it. So we'll do a little role play. I'll have Sherry do this. You're always nice to do this.
0: Sure.
1: I want you guys, as you're listening, we're like at a work function. It's like a luncheon or something.
0: Sure, yes.
1: We don't know each other, right? So I'll show you how to bring, you want to bring something to the conversation, all right? So we'll be like mixing.
0: Yes, there's
1: like a table up front. Like
0: sure.
1: Baby carrots, pickles, right. Stuff like
0: yeah,
1: that.
0: Yeah, too. Yeah, okay. All right. How does this start? You? Am I approaching you? Are you approaching me? How are we starting this?
1: I'll approach you. Watch this, guys.
0: What? Okay, go ahead. We don't even have this.
1: Hey, lady. My stomach has a vast network of neurons. Excuse me.
0: Brant, you cannot tell young men to walk up to a lady and say, hey, lady, my stomach.
1: What kind of social skills are those?
0: Hey, lady, my stomach?
1: My stomach, I wasn't finished.
0: That's enough. It's so much. It's too much.
1: My stomach has a vast network of neurons. That's right. The walls of my entire digestive tract, including the stomach, contain over 100 million nerve cells.
0: You're doing this.
1: So do yours, ma'am.
0: What?
1: They do. That's good, too. It means you're healthy.
0: Such a way to have security called on you.
1: It's a tough world out here, guys. It really is.
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4: The believer should not worry. The believer should not worry. Classic example of this is the prophet Daniel. He was called by God to be an advisor to King Darius. And the other counselors to the king were jealous of Daniel's influence, and so they wanted to undermine him, and they made up things that were not true about him, and then they hatched a plot to get the king to sign a decree that no one could pray to anyone except the king, or they would have to die. Well, Daniel had a habit of prayer, good habit. And then he was arrested, and he was put into a den of hungry lions. And an interesting thing happened that night. The king was up all night. He couldn't sleep, worrying about Daniel. And Daniel slept like a baby. Probably used one of the lions for a pillow. Propped his feet up on the other one. And so that's the difference between a believer and a non-believer. When chaos and turmoil is happening around us, a believer can be at rest, but a non-believer cannot. The Bible says he gives to his beloved sleep. The non-believer, listen, if you're not a Christian, you ought to be afraid. If you're not a Christian, frankly, you probably should be worried and very concerned with all the things going on in our world right now. But if you're a Christian, you can be at peace and rest knowing God is in control.
3: You were created to know God. 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Already know God? Invite others to learn more about what it means to follow Jesus. Answers to questions about the Christian faith, online courses for Christian growth, and video messages from Pastor Greg Laurie can be found at harvest.org.
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0: God says it, I believe it, and that settles it. Do you believe that? I'm Lena Ebijamra, and this is Today Single Christian. When I was a teenager, people used to say things like that. God said it, I believe it, and that settles it. Then I grew up and the world got more sophisticated. We stopped believing God and started analyzing God. Many started doubting God. Yet as I've spent time in the emergency room with hurting people, and as I've traveled around the world proclaiming Christ to all nations, I found that there is no anchoring thought like the idea that God says so. Because God has given us His promises, we can rest in hope that everything is going to be okay. Because God said it, we can believe it, secure in the knowledge that our Father never lies and that He intends to keep to the end everything He has promised us. Are you on the verge of giving up? Don't stop believing God's promises. He said it, you believe it, and frankly, that settles it. For resources to help you stay focused on God's promises, visit todaysinglechristian.com.
1: I recently caught up with an old friend and was struck by the amount of regret he had. He recounted a broken marriage and bad work experiences. He kept saying how life would be so different had he made different choices. You and I are called upon to make decisions every day, and some of those decisions have profound consequences. Decisions about a career path or marriage. 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

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We may be more connected than ever, but so many of us still feel alone, overwhelmed, and homesick for something that this world can't give us.

0: Heaven Down Here is a cry for the presence of Jesus in the middle of all of it. It's a prayer for the Holy Spirit to come near, for God's will to be done, and for his kingdom to come on earth as it is in heaven.
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2: 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We've got

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3: 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It will simultaneously look like I am shaking what my mama gave me. I

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0: really just all about how we need to be doing life with friends. We can't be going through life by ourselves, disconnected. There's a biblical moment in Exodus about Moses realizing that the army of the Israelites would win when his arms were in the air. And when he got weary and tired and they came down, they would start to fall. His friends had his back, got next to him, and helped hold his arms up into the air. And I just thought that was a beautiful idea, or picture rather, of community and what we're supposed to do for one another. When somebody's struggling or getting weary or fighting through a time when it feels like God's not hearing your prayers, we stand beside each other and share each other's faith, really.
1: The story that made the song.
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0: This is Raising Godly Girls Minute with Patty Garibay of American Heritage Girls.
1: When we are not fully rested, it can affect our mood and interactions with others. Barna found that the most commonly experienced negative emotion across all of Gen Z is tiredness. Today, the demands of school, activity, socialization, and work tend to cause exhaustion in youth. Add in the excessive screen time, and we get a body and brain in a constant state of freneticism. Help your daughter to separate her activities with partitions of rest, reflection, and prayer time. Remind her that Jesus is ever present, inviting her to tranquility and refreshment in Him. Jesus said in Matthew's Gospel, "Come to me, all of you who are weary and burdened, and I will give you rest."
0: We are all called to raise up the next generation of Christian leaders. You can learn more about empowering girls through the love of God at raisinggodlygirls.com.
2: My dad was a quiet man and not very open about his feelings or emotions. I was fairly sure that he loved me, but I questioned if he really liked me. At his funeral, I was shocked when his coworkers said he was proud of me and told them about me. 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

0: verse 5, it says, come and see what God has done. And again in Mark 5:19, it says, tell them how much the Lord has done for you. 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And again, pointing right back to scripture that every good thing and every perfect gift comes from above, from the Father of lights. And so this is just a great reminder to keep seeking Jesus and to see what great things God has done in our lives.
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4: 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If you try to do it in your own power, you will fail. And you will ultimately get discouraged.

0: courage and give up. The Christian life is not meant to be lived by white-knuckling it and trying to do what's right. The Christian life can only be lived through the power of the Spirit of God, who comes inside of you when you surrender to the Lordship of Jesus and gives you a supernatural power that you do not have on your own. Until you come to God, you are a slave to sin. Paul said, what I want to do, I don't do. What I don't want to do, I end up doing. It's only the Holy Spirit that gives you the power to live in a way that you could never live in your own power.
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0: It's Ohio's home for Jesus music, uplifting and encouraging the river. I'm producer Mike. 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
1: This is Ann Graham Lotz with Daily Light for Daily Living. We're blessed to have many wonderful Bible studies in America. Studies are offered in many places, in many formats, and for many specific groups. Sometimes I wonder, when it comes to the scripture, have we become more comfortable with thinking and studying than with actually doing what it says? I've been struck by Mary Magdalene's example. She saw Jesus die. She saw him buried. The Sunday morning following the crucifixion, she encountered the risen Christ. In the thrill of the moment, she flung her arms around him. In John chapter 20, verse 17, Jesus commanded her, "Do not hold on to me. Go instead to my brothers and tell them, I'm returning to my Father. Listen to me." Could it be that the risen Lord would tell us to stop spending all of our time reading the Bible and gathering in our little holy huddles? The time has come to go. Tell others about Jesus. This is Ann Graham Lotz.
2: A young man with a long criminal history went to prison. Several years later, he went before the parole board. He was prepared to share his story, but something unexpected happened. The judge that sentenced him many years earlier was now retired and serving on the parole board. The man stood before the parole panel but addressed the retired judge directly. He said, "Judge, you rightly sentenced me to prison for my mistakes. But then when I came here, I found Christ and he changed my life. I know my sins are forgiven and I'll never be the same again." After he said that, he and the judge stood there and hugged each other. That's what Christ can do if you let him come into your heart. If you would like to experience the forgiveness of God, then call or text us at 888-NEED-HIM. Again, we invite you to call or text us at 888-NEED-HIM.
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0: 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The River.

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God's got you. Thanks for listening to The River. Yeah.

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0: uplifting and encouraging the river. I'm producer Mike. Pets are very smart, sometimes smarter than I think I even give them credit for. And I realized this the other day. I was hanging out with my girlfriend, and she's been pet sitting these couple of dogs for the past few weeks. And so I've gotten to hang out with them a few times, but this was going to be the last time I was going to see them before she stopped pet sitting. So I went inside to say goodbye to them when I left. And this one dog, this German Shepherd mix, she must have known I was leaving because I went down to pet her and say goodbye, but she like put her paw on my arm to keep me from leaving, as if to say, no, you are staying here. You are not going anywhere. And then when I finally was like, okay, I gotta go, I gotta get home, she just rolls over onto her belly and lets me give her belly rubs. She's like, well, if it's not gonna work to try and keep you here, I guess I'll try a different strategy. And I'm just such a sucker for dogs that I couldn't resist anymore. But she totally knew what was going on. She totally knew that I was saying goodbye. So if you have a story of a time when your pet definitely knew what was going on, they had a firm grasp of the situation, call or text to share that. 800-609-1049.
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0: uplifting and encouraging the river. I'm producer Mike. I think pets are smarter than we even give them credit for. Just the other day, I was saying goodbye to the dogs that my girlfriend was pet sitting. I'd gotten to know them pretty well over the past couple of weeks. And so I go in to say goodbye, and the one German Shepherd mix puts her paw on my leg to keep me from getting up. So I just keep petting her. And then as soon as I'm about to leave, she rolls over on her belly, knowing I can't resist giving her some belly rubs. So she knew exactly what was going on. You can call or text to share when your pet knew exactly what was happening. 800-609-1049. Jenna said, my dog knew I was leaving for a trip. I hadn't even picked up my suitcase yet, but he followed me from room to room and wouldn't leave my side. Aaron said, my golden doodle knows exactly when I have to stop petting her and go do something else, because then she sits on my foot so I can't go anywhere. Well, there could be a lot worse things than being trapped petting a dog. The
1: river. Here's Pastor Jeff Shreve with Real Hope.
2: Psalm 37:4 says this, delight yourself in the Lord, and he will give you the desires of your heart. 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And by success, I mean finding his will and doing it. 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
3: What kind of a peace do I mean, and what kind of a peace do we seek?
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4: 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Jesus said, I am the way, the truth, and the life. 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
3: 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Okay. I will waddle like a duck. It will simultaneously look like I am shaking what my mama gave me. I know. I'm about to

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0: This song is a goodbye song for all those things that try to weigh us down in life. It's a reminder that because of what Jesus did on the cross, we can say so long to our past, to our guilt, and our shame. I pray that this song will be an encouragement to you and build your faith no matter what season you're walking through.
1: The story that made the song.
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0: 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In the middle of it all, thanks for taking some time for encouragement.
1: Uplifting and encouraging the river.

0: uplifting and encouraging the river. I'm producer Mike. Maybe you feel like you're not good enough for God to use you. I've been there before. As somebody who struggles with anxiety, those feelings of doubts can be strong. But recently, I talked about this with my pastor in life group. He was talking about the story of Abraham, who God called to follow him. Now, Abraham was a pretty average guy, in the beginning of the story, at least. He wasn't even following God at the time that God called him. He wasn't super rich, super important, or powerful, and he didn't even have any children, and yet God chose to make him the father of a nation. And it wasn't because of anything Abraham had achieved, but God chose him, knew he would be willing to follow, and it was that willingness to listen and obey that made him someone God used. So the same goes for you and me. God can use us no matter what the circumstances are, no matter what we feel like. We just have to follow him, be willing to say yes to what he does, and trust him that he'll work things out for our good.
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3: 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Corn for December down by a penny and a quarter at 479 and a half. March 493 and a quarter down by a cent. Soybeans for November, 4 cents lower, 1273 and a quarter at last check. January, 1287 and three quarters, down by 4 and a quarter. December wheat, 4 cents lower at 669 and a quarter. March, 683, down by 3.5 cents. After yesterday's trade, live cattle for October down 72 at 223.90. November feeders, 338.45, down 257. And October lean hogs off a nickel at 75.55. 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
4: As my husband went through brain cancer, I just wrestled in my own strength until I finally did surrender.
5: Surrender is never easy, especially when life feels overwhelming. Jess Ronnie learned that as she walked with her husband through brain cancer. Hi, I'm Mark Gothier with CRU and Making Your Life Count. And like Jess, when I've reached the end of my own strength and cried, God, I can't do this, He has met me with His presence, reminding me I'm never alone.
4: I surrendered daily to Christ's care for me and literally handed Him my life on a platter and said, I can't do this. I need You. And He was faithful to fill me with the power that I needed and with the peace that I needed. Whereas as my husband went through brain cancer, I withheld that surrender from the Lord and just wrestled and wailed in my own strength and came to the end of myself time and time again until I finally did surrender about 2 weeks before Jason died and said, I don't know why You would have me walk such a difficult path.
5: Grief doesn't vanish overnight, but surrender makes room for God's peace and strength to carry you forward.
4: As I walked through it, I don't know that I did really believe that there could still be a promised land for my family. 4 children, 6 and under, and a dying husband. That feels pretty bleak. And 3 brain surgeries within a period of 1.5 years between your son and your husband. But afterwards, when I did finally surrender, like I was talking about, I think that's when I began to see and to have faith that God did have a hope and a future for me. There was still a plan for my life.
5: Even when all you can do is rise and take the next step, you can experience that kind of hope as well. To learn more, go to crew.org/life.
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0: the River Morning Show. My name is Josh. Life is pretty crazy because, I mean, it feels like, is it too much to say? It feels like we're living in the Matrix sometimes because the simulation glitches. There's deja vu.
1: Oh, like, yeah. Feels so weird.
0: Seen this before. I've been in this conversation before. I knew you were going to say that. There's doppelgangers.
1: Oh, yeah.
0: Like, you look just like that person, and you're standing next to each other, and what is going on? It's so strange. And then there's this. You swear you just met an older version of yourself. In this world where we're living, like, you notice that's me. That's me X amount of years. Producer Mike, that happened to you. What happened to you?
1: It really did. I went to this little amusement park over in the Dayton area. It's just like this little indoor arcade place that happens to have a roller coaster. And there was this older gentleman who was running the coaster. He was probably around, I don't know, maybe 70. And so I like swipe my card to get on the ride. And he says, "Ooh, you should sit in the back. That's where the best seat on the ride."
0: Okay.
1: I'm like, okay. Sounds like a great idea. I'm always down to like hear suggestions. So I was the only one on the ride. So I talked with him a little bit and I told him I was on my way to Kings Island. It turns out that I also told him I work for a Christian radio station. Mm-hmm, and so he was like, oh, that's awesome. Like was also a Christian.
0: That's cool.
1: And he liked the idea of the Christian radio station and he was giving me music suggestions. And he also told me he'd be praying for my trip to Kings Island, nice. Which was awesome. I was like, okay, this is awesome. He's just a great grandpa. But the moment that really made me think, maybe this is my older self.
0: Yeah, I wanted like, so all of that is fine and dandy, but where do you show up in this guy's life?
1: It's what he said when the roller coaster actually started moving.
0: Okay.
1: So he was in charge of like sending the train and he goes, "On your mark, get set, 6-7.
0: No, no. Older guy, no. Oh my word. Why? Why would he say something like that?
1: And it came out of nowhere. He had not said 6-7 at all before then. He had not mentioned it at all. But then as soon as the train started moving, 6-7.
0: Yeah, I'm looking at you and I'm looking at this guy. No, I'm not mad. I'm disappointed. I am disappointed. This may have happened to you. Not the 6-7 thing. Please don't tell me about that. I would love to hear, though, if you've met your older self, you know, air quotes, and how that worked out for you. How did you see me?

0: You know, I just discovered the river not too long ago. I've discovered a new love for my faith. So I turned away from the other stuff because the river helps affirm my love for Jesus Christ every day. It doesn't let me forget.
1: Your financial partnership shares the truth of Jesus in your community.
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0: The River Morning Show. My name is Josh. Three terrifying words. The Matrix has you. It goes back to a movie that I liked when I was in college. But regardless, there are things that happen that make you wonder what is going on here. And we mentioned it before. Deja vu, doppelgangers. But when you swear you just met a version of your older self, and you're like, wow, well, that's me as a grandpa or whatever. It happened to you, producer Mike. There's a guy operating a ride at a little carnival type thing, and he dropped a 6-7.
1: He sure did.
0: Did he do the juggling motion?
1: He wasn't, because his hands were on the controller, okay, so well. I did the juggling motion just to celebrate.
0: I was hoping there was no juggling. I hate that even more than the numbers. Okay, I haven't really had this happen to me, and I'm hoping as you are listening to this, you have a better story, because I feel like I'm seeing older versions of myself in like the crotchety old guy that's having people get off his lawn.
1: Oh, no.
0: I don't want to be that crash out kind of guy, but sometimes it's about all I can do. Y'all need to get off my lawn. So there's that. You can call or text 800-609-1049. Producer Mike, what do you got?
1: Tyler said there was this one YouTuber that I used to watch. He had an extremely similar life story to me. But he was in his early 40s, and I was in my mid-20s at the time.
0: Okay.
1: He would talk about all his struggles in his life and the chaos in his upbringing, and I felt like I was looking in a mirror.
0: That is not as fun as I was hoping this might be, but I get it.
1: Well, at least Tyler felt seen, I guess.
0: And the thing, too, is, Tyler, if that YouTuber, you know, is continuing on and doing well,
1: then
0: your future prognosis, so to speak, is a good one.
1: Yeah.
0: So there's that.
1: Think positive, right? Eric said there's a dude that I run into at B-Dubs, Buffalo Wild Wings, every now and then, and he's definitely an older version of me. He's got the same mannerisms. He's got the same order, even down to appearance.
0: No!
1: Eric said his friend saw him outside on the phone once and thought it was him.
0: That's what I'm talking about, man. These things, this is way too freaky. The simulation's glitching.
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0: Here's the story that made the song.
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0: Psalm 107 says, "Let the redeemed of the Lord tell their story." And that's really the heartbeat of this song. We all have moments where we've seen God's faithfulness, His goodness, His provision, even miracles in our lives. Anybody else is basically a big invitation to testify, to ask, is there anybody else who's seen what I've seen? Is there anybody else who has a reason to praise? Sometimes all it takes is one person sharing what God's done, and suddenly the whole room remembers His faithfulness and says, yeah, I've got a story to tell too.
1: The story that made the song.
2: On the river. 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

0: means a lot to me that there's a station I can play in the band when we're all together, and, you know, I'm not going to be embarrassed by anything that's said or sung or done. And then to hear the girls sing the song, you know, that's a blessing.
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0: This is the River Morning Show. My name is Josh. The question is, what do you hang on to? Titles, salary, position, comfort, entertainment. What do I hang on to? I have to ask myself this question. What do you hang on to? It's easy to forget. Jesus had the best of everything, and he willingly gave it up so he could hang on to you and to me. This just sort of brought back to my attention in Philippians chapter 2, verses 6 and 7. We're told, though he was God, he didn't think of equality with God as something to cling to. Instead, he, this is Jesus, gave up his divine privileges. He took the humble position of a slave and was born as a human being. Jesus could have said, no, I'm not doing that. I'm not going there. I'm not saving them. But he did. He gave it up. All of it. Everything he enjoyed in heaven. And he gave it up to lift you and me up. And while you and I don't have that kind of position, we are called to do the same thing. Because right before this, verse 5 says we need to have the same attitude as Jesus did. It's going to look different for each and every one of us, but I got to like measure my life and decide, what am I hanging on to? What am I keeping for myself instead of giving it up for Jesus? Losing my life in order to receive his life. Rejecting the easy path and choosing the straight and narrow way. Taking what I cling to and tossing it aside for something better. For the Jesus kind of way.
1: It's like having friends around your kitchen table to start your day. Friends you invited over. Josh and Hannah aren't the break-in for breakfast type.
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2: And here's a happy heart story for you. A little town in Michigan had their Hallmark moment this year when a beloved bookstore needed to move down the street.
0: Okay, I thought you were going in on OSU Michigan. It's like, if you say it's Ann Arbor, I'm leaving right now.
2: It's a little tiny town in Michigan.
0: All right.
2: And instead of hiring movers, the whole town literally showed up. About 300 people formed a human chain and passed every single one of the 9,000 books by hand to their brand new store. And it was kids and grandparents and neighbors. They were all lined up on the sidewalk, chatting and laughing and even swapping some book recommendations as each one passed by. And on top of that, the community made sure that the books were left in their new home in alphabetical order.
0: Amazing!
2: Which takes so much time, but it's so sweet. The book owner said it perfectly. It gave everyone a part to play in their town.
0: Plus, we got to smell new books.
2: It's true.
0: Oh, yeah.
2: And it's a reminder that when we each show up to do something small, God can turn it into something really big and beautiful. And that's a happy heart story for you.
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0: 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Maternity leave has taken Hannah away for a time, but the best moments of the show are bringing her right back.
1: News that'll make you go,
2: Wait, what?
0: Hannah!
2: Mm-hmm.
0: What did you click on?
2: An Italian artist sold a sculpture for $18,000.
0: Good on him or her.
2: And it doesn't even exist. It's called an immaterial sculpture.
0: No, it's...
2: Which is just a fancy way of saying it's made of absolutely nothing.
0: This comes from the same person who duct taped a banana to the wall and said that's art.
2: Different person, but same crazy concept. No materials, just empty space. The artwork is called Lo Sono, which means I am. And the artist claims it exists in the mind of the viewer.
0: This is the most ridiculous thing I've ever heard of in my life.
2: The buyer had to get a certificate of authenticity and detailed instructions to display it in their home.
0: It's nothing!
2: Because you have to protect the invisible vibes, apparently, and to prove that he owns this nothing piece of art.
0: Oh, my word.
2: So the artist says that it's made of air and energy. So for $18,000, you too could stare at a corner and pretend it's art.
0: Jesus needs to come back here right now.
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0: This is the River Morning Show, and you have just become part of something incredible. The final day of the year, partnering with the River and Cure International to heal children in Jesus' name. This kind of thing, this kind of opportunity does not come back this year. So you've hit the final day to do this with the River Morning Show, and you're invited to make a difference with Cure International, operating 8 children's hospitals, surgery centers. 7 of them are in Africa. 1 is in the Philippines. These are some of the world's poorest countries. And you are helping to heal children in Jesus' name. Children with curable injuries, illnesses, ailments. And because of their concerns, because of these medical conditions, these children are abandoned, abused, bullied, looked at so differently. But you allow a little girl to run and play for the first time. You allow a little boy to use his hands for the first time. You allow a baby to smile without pain for the first time when you get involved financially. So here's how you can get involved. If you're already, you heard this yesterday, you're in this morning, you can be the first one to kick it off. When you dial #250 and say, help kids heal, dial #250, say, help kids heal, or click the Cure banner at riverradio.com.
1: We had so many people get involved yesterday. By the way, I'm Todd with Cure, and really grateful. 32 kids are going to get surgeries now, funded by the River Radio family. That is incredible. Thank
0: you. Such good work done. Thank you.
1: Really awesome. Thank you. A surgery is about $1,000. For as little as $1,000, you can fund one of these surgeries, which is just, I mean, look, can you just stop on that for a second? That's remarkable.
0: That's incredible.
1: It's life-changing for these kids. And so you can do that, $1,000 one-time gift and one and done. It's like you've healed a child, you and your family. That's awesome. If you want to break it into some sort of chunks, we had people yesterday give $19 a month and become part of the River Healing Club. People giving $500, covering half a cert. I mean, there's no wrong answer here in terms of what you give. Just give as the Lord moves on your heart. But we've also been really blessed to have some people that are all in on what Cure is doing. Even beyond giving, they actually want to give to encourage you to give. And we love that so much. And so that's how we're going to start this second and final morning of the year, inviting you to do this by saying, look, we've got a group of friends that have said, during this first morning of the hour when people need a little bit of a jump start, we're going to double every gift that's given for the first 30 minutes.
0: Holy smokes. Okay. Every
1: gift.
0: You just mentioned a $1,000 covers a surgery.
1: Yep, it'd be doubled.
0: They'll double that. Yep. $500.
1: Doubled.
0: They'll double it to cover an entire surgery. The 19 a month becomes 38 a month because they're going to double it. That's that is pretty remarkable. Huge. So we all want a deal in this economy. This is a deal in God's economy right now.
1: Totally. So maybe you heard us talking about it yesterday, and for whatever reason, you know, the day got crazy. You meant to give, but didn't get it done. All right, here you go. Do it right now because your gift is actually going to be doubled, twice the impact. I think we can heal a couple kids. I think we can get a couple surgeries done in the first 30 minutes.
0: Yeah, so let's do it. So
1: light this candle.
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2: 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It's not a competition. 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
12: Some thunderstorms rolling in by late today and tonight, and even an isolated severe storm forming with heavy rain too. Today's high, low 70s.
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0: However, this opportunity is not evergreen. There is a limit. Starting this morning in a partnership with Cure International, which, by the way, is the last day of this partnership for the year, the last opportunity you have to be a part of what God's doing through the river, through Cure, and through you during the morning show. But between now and 6:30, so only 13 minutes to go, your gift is doubled for healing children because of some good partners of the river and Cure International. They want to encourage you to give. A surgery for a child is only $1,000. And you can cover an entire surgery. These friends will double that. So two surgeries paid for. Your $500 gift is doubled, and that combined covers the cost of a surgery for a child. And the reason these surgeries are needed is beyond simply the convenience of finally being able to walk straight if a child has club foot or knock knees or their knees bend the wrong way forwards and backwards, or a shoulder has been injured and heals improperly. It's beyond the convenience of that. These children are looked at as cursed. They're nothing but a problem. They're hidden away. They're abused, abandoned, neglected. But because you help to heal them, all of that changes. Isn't it just like God to step in and completely flip the script? So right now, your gift of any amount is doubled. So please be as generous as you can. Here's how you give. Dial #250 and say, help kids heal. Dial #250, say, help kids heal. 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Todd is here from Cure International, and the difference is night and day.
1: Yeah, it's really incredible. I mean, think about it. So many of these children were born with these conditions, and so in the cultures in which they live, it's not just an inconvenience. It's a huge burden, not only for them physically and the whole family, but also emotionally, psychologically, because they're told they're cursed. They're never going to have the best life that they can possibly have in those cultures because of their limitations. A lot of them will not go to school. They won't get an education. These are the kind of kids that when they grow, if this is not rectified, whatever their condition is, they're going to be begging on a street corner. And it's just sad. It's heartbreaking. Doesn't have to be that way because the medical care is available. It's incredible what we are able to, correct and fix now medically. But these families don't have access to that level of medical care, and they also don't have the money, even if they did have someplace nearby that could do that. Until they come to Cure International Children's Hospitals, a network of 8 hospitals, 7 in Africa, 1 in the Philippines, and that's all we do. We focus on just healing kids that can't walk, that can't use their arms, that suffered an injury and it didn't get treated right. And so every day, kids by the thousands come into our hospitals, and they walk out healed physically. They also walk out knowing Jesus, so many of them. Over 40,000 people accepted Christ at Cure Hospitals last year. Probably a bunch more went home afterwards and like, I think I do want to do that.
0: Well, can you imagine the testimony? Like, wait, what happened? Jesus healed me. I want that.
1: Yeah.
0: I want him.
1: And that's why the list of kids and families to get into Cure Hospitals is growing like crazy.
0: Yeah.
1: We have thousands of children on the waiting list. And that's why what you do right now is so important. Because the only thing that keeps us from healing more kids more quickly is lack of funding for the surgeries. So will you just earnestly in this moment, I know you got a lot going on, it's a busy time of the day, but you've got this incredible doubling opportunity, this match opportunity. Whatever you give, whether it's $10 or $1,000 right now, it's going to impact twice as many children. So you hear what this is, would you just take the 2 minutes it's going to take and give your gift right now, and then sail into your Thursday it's going to be the best day ever.
0: Absolutely. And you can do what Dinah just did.
1: Yes.
0: Go to riverradio.com.
1: Thank you.
0: Dinah from Polk, thank you. She's giving $19 a month.
1: You think it's Dinah or Dina?
0: It could be either.
1: Dinah, Dina, we love you either way.
0: Dear friend from Polk,
1: thank you.
0: I have injured your sensibilities by mispronouncing your name.
1: She's probably fine.
0: I'm so sorry. All right, so
1: Dinah's in. All right.
0: She's giving $19 a month. It's doubled, and so is your gift.
1: So that's half a surgery funded already.
0: Yes. When you get involved right now, more children are healed in the name of Jesus. And don't miss that last part. It's not about people from Ohio. It's not about surgeons at Cure. This is about God. stepping into the story of a child who is hurting, a child who has been told they are worthless and they have no purpose, and changing that story together right now. Rebecca is in. She's in at $100. Thank you so much. That's doubled.
1: Awesome.
0: So please join Rebecca. Join Dinah or Dina, who whatever name is. Okay, so join her as well. Your gift is doubled right now. And remember, a surgery only costs $1,000. Cover as much of that as you can. Your $1,000 gift now times two. 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

0: safe.
1: A partnership with you, the River, and Cure International happening right now. And a very special opportunity happening right now. Your gift is doubled to help heal children in Jesus' name. 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In the States, we fix these things immediately without even thinking about it. In these countries, some of the world's poorest countries, they're not fixed. And if they are, oftentimes by other doctors, hospitals outside of Cure, they're fixed improperly or that costs too much and a family can't pay. 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And a surgery is just $1,000. 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Rebecca is in. We mentioned her a moment ago. Her $100 is doubled. Dinah from Polk, she's in at $19 a month. Her gift is doubled. With all of those gifts doubled, it's about $400 remaining until the first surgery of the morning is covered. Please say yes. Dial #250 and say help kids heal. And do it right now. Dial #250, say help kids heal, or click the Cure banner at riverradio.com.
2: It's a pretty good way to start your day. Get up, and very first thing as you are maybe making your way into the office or getting ready to, do exactly what Jesus commanded all of us as his followers to do. In Luke chapter 9, verse 2, he said, heal the sick and proclaim the kingdom. That's what you get to do when you give to Cure, because that's our mission every single day. It's not complicated. It's simple, but it's so powerful. It's just what Jesus told us to do, right? And there's such a huge blessing in it. So right now you can do that with your gift of any amount. Anything you blow in right now is going to be doubled. But as Josh just said, $400 away from a surgery. Here's what I would love to see happen, and I think this could. One person or one or two, just let's get that $400 in. Boom, surgery done. And I wonder if there might be another person right now, and I know it's not everybody, but it could well be you. There's certainly at least one person that can do this. You've got the capacity. A $1,000 gift, another surgery funded.
1: And it would be doubled, right?
2: Yeah, so, it'd be doubled. So we could have done, or we will could have. No, so that's going to be
1: regardless, it could be a total of four surgeries handled.
2: That's what I meant to say.
1: This morning,
2: thank you.
1: Right now, with
2: he does
1: your
2: this
1: gift.
2: Every day. I'm not usually operating at this hour.
1: Like, Todd's like, where's the sun? What's happening? So if you listen to the River Morning Show, like you and I, we're friends. Okay, thank you for listening. And I'm asking as your friend, I have seen this with my own two eyes when I was on the ground at a Cure hospital in Uganda. 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Right. It is in. It is doubled.
2: Come on.
1: $300 now until the next surgery. Dial #250 and say, help kids heal. 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
0: Knowing God from Harvest with Pastor and Evangelist Greg Laurie.
6: You know, in a way, we all sort of face Gethsemane's in life. And by that, I mean times when it seems like the whole world is closing in on us. Times of ultimate stress in which the cup that we are supposed to drink seems to be too much to bear. Where we feel like we can't go on another day. Maybe that's even describing someone listening to me right now. You're in your personal Gethsemane. But listen to this, we must never be afraid to place an unknown future into the hands of a known God. You know, when you don't understand what's happening to you, always fall back on what you do understand. And here's what I hope you understand, or at least what you believe. I hope you understand and believe that God loves you. I hope you understand and believe that God has a plan for your life. I hope that you know and understand that God is not surprised by anything that has come in your life. And so there's something we need to say when we come to our personal Gethsemane. You can just say, Lord, I don't get it, but I say, not my will, but yours be done. Maybe you're suffering right now. Maybe you're in pain right now. Maybe you're saying, man, no one knows what I'm going through. God knows. And you know what? God cares. He's the God who suffers. And he'll enter into your suffering and help you through it so you don't have to be alone. Call out to him.
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0: This is the River Morning Show. My name is Josh. Todd is here from Cure International. And this is so exciting. And that's what I was looking at. Was what Rebecca just did. She's in for $15 a month.
1: Yeah.
0: Helping job, to Rebecca. Heal children through Cure International. She's in Worthington. Rebecca, thank you so, so much. And this is what is amazing. A world-class surgery for curable injuries, illnesses, ailments for these children is only $1,000. Because of everyone who's gotten in so far, the river is sitting, and Cure International is sitting at $400 away from the first surgery to be paid for this morning. And there's something incredible happening right now as well because of generosity from friends in Canal Winchester. They are going to double your gift between now and 7 o'clock this morning. So Rebecca's 15 a month, just became 30 a month. And I want to say a big, big thank you to Daryl in Portsmouth His $1,000 gift just got doubled.
2: Wow.
0: Dude, that's two surgeries.
2: I look away for 1 second Daryl comes in. Nice.
0: Look away again and see what happens. Right. Look away.
2: I'm just going to leave the studio.
0: That's right. Just walk
2: waiting for
0: out.
2: A $5,000 gift to come in as soon as I leave.
0: Incredible. Thank you, Daryl. And thank you to everybody else who's given
2: this
0: morning.
2: Incredible.
0: Still now, because of that $1,000 covers a whole surgery, still $400 away from the next surgery. And these gifts are doubled right now. So, like, understand this. You are the hands and feet of Jesus. You are healing the sick and proclaiming the kingdom of God. It's what Jesus told us to do. And you're doing it right here, right now with your gift through Cure International. Okay, you've heard all of the why. You've heard the amount, and any amount is good. Here's how. Dial #250 and say, help kids heal. 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Get it doubled. And I feel the need to emphasize too, Todd, that these are needed surgeries. These aren't a convenience thing.
2: Yeah,
0: this is for these children. This is a lot of times, honestly, is life or death for a lot of these situations.
2: Yeah, Josh and I, a couple of years ago, went to the Uganda hospital, which is where they do neurosurgeries. Every day, every procedure in that hospital is basically a life-saving intervention. You get hydrocephalus, where there's extra fluid in the skull. It's going to crush that baby's brain if they don't fix that. Brain tumors. I mean, just also hydrocephalus or encephalitis. The open back.
0: With the spinal.
2: Injury. Which we saw a surgery for that. And so when these kids come in, truly, Cure is their only medical hope because of where they live, because of lack of money, and how fitting is it that they come to a place that is inspired, funded. By God's people, inspired by Jesus and his word, and funded by God's people. And so, when you're at a point of last resort, that's where you want to be.
0: Yeah.
2: You want to be in the Father's hands. You want to be in under the hands of surgeons who, first and foremost, are followers of Jesus, but also just world-class medical people. And lives are saved. Children's lives are changed as well. And you get to be a part of that right now.
0: Jesus didn't charge anyone when he healed them.
2: No, he did not.
0: And so at Cure International, these families, they don't have anything to

0: and living in. Because that's what Jesus is. He's a chain breaker. He is a healer. And he will cure these kids, and he'll do it with you. 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This is the last day of this partnership this year with Cure International. 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
2: Thunderstorms rolling in by late today and tonight, and even an isolated severe storm forming with heavy rain too. Today's high, low 70s.
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0: perfectly. This is the River Morning Show, and this is your opportunity to be a hero, yes, but to point the light and shine the light on who Jesus is and what he does through a partnership with you, the River, and Cure International Children's Hospitals. A surgery is about $1,000, and you completely change and in a lot of cases save the lives of these children who their families cannot afford medical care. They can't afford a surgery so their son or daughter can walk for the first time or use their hands for the first time or be able to smile without ridicule because of a cleft lip or palate. And Lauren from New Philadelphia gets it. A $25 gift is in.
1: Thank you.
0: And it is doubled right now, by the way. I want you to know.
1: So good.
0: Your gift is times two between now and 7 o'clock. So please get involved. Here's how you give. Dial pound 250 and say help kids heal. 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
2: Hey, my name's Brant Hansen. I've been to these Cure hospitals, and I got to tell you, being in the OR, like actually watching the surgeries, these are orthopedic or neurosurgeries, it's the best worship service I've ever seen in my life. A lot of times there's like worship music going on in the room. I was in one neurosurgery. This is for a baby at the Cure Hospital in Uganda. And the surgeon's actually singing worship music over the baby as he's finishing up brain surgery to save the kid's life. Like, it's the most beautiful thing because it looks like Jesus to me. Like Jesus healed the sick and he proclaimed the kingdom of God. And that's exactly what Cure does. Like literally telling people about the kingdom, letting them know about the good news, the gospel, about Jesus, and then healing their kids. It's phenomenal. So thank you for being part of this. It's an act of worship to say, hey, I'm in. I'll call. I'll be a part of this. Thank you for being generous and let's heal kids.
1: So here's our vision between now and 7 o'clock. We would love to see two more kids get the surgery that they have been longing for. Many of them, honestly, have just given up hope, you know, especially when they get to be a teenager and they've lived this with their condition their whole life. And they've tried. They've gone to doctors. And, you know, the answer is always like, well, either we can't fix that or maybe we can fix that, but it's going to cost this.
0: Yeah.
1: And they're like, we don't have that. And so they go away sad. Then they hear about Cure and they come. And you know, and look, part of what they hear is that, well, you can go to this place and get the surgery for free. And understandably, they're skeptical.
0: Oh, sure. Yeah.
1: They're
0: what's the
1: like,
0: catch?
1: Yeah, right. Mm-hmm. So we'll see. Even when they're at the hospital, it's interesting. Brant and I were talking about this, you know, when we've been at the hospitals. Oftentimes, so the parents take their kid, they get the surgery, and they've been told there's no fee. But when they're leaving, they're kind of waiting for the other shoe to drop.
0: Yeah.
1: It's like, I know you said that there's not... And you know, basically we're at the gate and we're like, we love you. Thank you. See ya. And they're like, really? No bill?
0: Yeah.
1: How beautiful is that? It's kind of like when you come to Jesus and you think you're so broken and you know, you look at the train wreck that maybe your life has been and you're like, there's no way that God could fix this, that God could love me. And Jesus, you know, through his word and his Holy Spirit says, I do. Mm-hmm. I love you so much that I died for you.
0: Yep. You're welcome.
1: And it's
0: here.
1: Legit. Yeah. You know, it's that same feeling. That's why it's heal the sick and proclaim the kingdom. That is the kingdom of God, that everyone is loved. Everyone is accepted. There is grace there. There's forgiveness. There's healing. So if you are excited about that, and I hope you are, you've experienced the healing power of Jesus in your life, whether spiritually, sometimes even physically. Would you extend that to another human being this morning? In the next 5 minutes, two more surgeries. Like, it's only going to take $370 to finish one of those two.
0: Yep. So let's go.
1: And then somebody else giving $1,000, and that's two surgeries. Everything is matched right now by some very generous friends in Canal Winchester. Hop in, please.
0: Dial pound 250 and say help kids heal. 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And for that next surgery to be covered, again, you mentioned $370, so that's $30 a month. And you become a member of the River Healing Club. Brant will send you a signed copy of one of his best-selling books. And you get encouragement that way, and you provide a life-changing surgery for a child, and they hear the good news of Jesus. Their family is transformed. There's nothing better you can do on a Thursday morning than this. $370 to the next surgery. Each surgery is only $1,000. Please play your part now when you dial pound 250 and say help kids heal. Mark in Bolivar gave earlier. Yep. I got to assume this is the same Mark is from Bolivar.
1: Is he double is dipping on the given?
0: It's 250 now that he's just put in, and that is doubled.
1: Thank you.
0: $120 remain for the next surgery.
1: So close.
0: If it's a different Mark and Bolivar, you guys need to be friends. Thank you for listening. Thank you for listening to the Holy Spirit nudge you towards life change and pointing the way to Jesus. Dial pound 250 and say, help kids heal. 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Your gift doubled now. Over the next 3 minutes, it's times two. Let's heal kids.
3: I have felt the deepest loss. I have questioned if you could. And when it led me to the cross, only then I understood.

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2: 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The River.

0: morning show. My name is Josh. And I think Jacob said it best. This is not a complicated equation. He said, God is so good. Let's help kids heal.
1: Let's have a celebration.
0: It's a partnership happening right now with You, The River, and Cure International. 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Let's share how good he is. And let's help heal a child with some of these curable injuries, illnesses, ailments in some of the world's poorest countries where they cannot afford good medical care, let alone find it. If they found it, they couldn't afford it. But that's where Cure comes in, and that's where you and I come in, helping to cover the cost of a surgery that's going to change and save a child's life. It is so good. And by the way, Jacob's gift was doubled thanks to generous friends in Canal Winchester, which is incredible. You can experience the same thing. The good, knowing that you've redeemed already this Thursday. You've turned this Thursday into a life-changing kind of day where Jesus gets the credit and we make a big deal out of who he is. 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It's $1,000 to the next surgery. 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
2: So I've got a special announcement. Merry Christmas!
0: What? I have no idea.
2: I know. We didn't talk about this ahead of time.
0: No. So what's the Christmas thing?
2: No, legit, because here's the thing. So here we are. We are just a little over 2 months away from Christmas, but it's going to feel like it gets here in about 2 weeks. But I was thinking, you know, so you give a gift today, and it takes a little while for us to get the child scheduled for their surgery, get to the hospital, arrange transportation, and all that stuff. So you give today, and we've got the funds, you know, in the bag, if you will, for a child's surgery. And by the time we do all this stuff to get them into the hospital, the surgery is actually done and then they're in recovery, it's going to land about Christmas time probably at most of our hospitals. So we have this beautiful opportunity.
0: That's so cool.
2: Before you even thought about your Christmas list yet and started spending money, why don't you give the best gift you could ever give to one of these kids and their families?
0: Yes.
2: Give them the gift of healing. Give them the gift of meeting Jesus. And give yourself a blessing of bringing Christmas a little bit early for us, but not for them, right? So I don't know. I just had that thought because, well, I'm just starting to see Christmas stuff in the stores and online. Let's go. So, yeah, the gift of healing for Christmas. No better gift you could give than Jesus. And Jesus is all in all of these healing journeys at Cure International Children's Hospitals. Did we mention the match?
0: Yeah, now your gift is doubled.
2: Yeah.
0: It is doubled thanks to generous friends in Canal Winchester doing this.
2: So by 7:30, I really think we could... I'm just a big goal here, but it's our final morning on the final day that we can bring this front and center for you this year here on the river. I think we can do 4 surgeries with the match by 7:30.
0: Between now and 7:30. I do too, and here's how it works. Your $1,000 gift covers an entire surgery, and it's doubled. That's 2 right off the board.
2: Yep.
0: Your $500 gift is doubled right now, and that covers an entire surgery because your gift is matched. It's doubled. 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Brant Hansen will send you one of his signed books. You get to know you're healing a child each and every month. And by the way, that gift is doubled too. So don't make Jacob hang out here all by himself. He's the first gift in this hour at 100.
2: He's looking around. He's like, where is everybody?
0: He goes, right. So,
2: where's all the people?
0: Join him in giving. Come on. Join him in healing children. Because Jacob said it. God is so good. Let's heal kids today. 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
3: River. 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Keep an eye on your child's online activities. 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
11: Thunderstorms rolling in by late today and tonight, and even an isolated severe storm forming with heavy rain too. Today's high, low 70s.
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0: And thanks to Stephanie, she's lifting up another child who has been dealing with injury, illness, an ailment from the time they were born or from an accident at home that didn't heal properly. 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Right at the start of the hour, Jacob from Marysville gave 100. That's doubled. It's times two. 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So get involved right now. This is the last day to do this together. 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Todd is here from Cure International, and you know a thing or two because you've seen a thing or two.
1: Yeah, I've been really blessed to go to a couple of the hospitals. One with you. We went to the Uganda hospital a few years ago.
0: What a place, man.
1: Last year, yeah, it's amazing. Last year, I was at the Zimbabwe hospital. Met the most amazing kids there. Here's the thing, man. These kids are so resilient. They're absolutely amazing. In spite of their challenges and the disabilities that they've been confronted with, many of them, most of their lives. You just see so much promise that's been locked up inside and also kind of like beaten back inside by a culture that says, if you look different, yeah, you don't have a place here. We don't like you. Get away from me. They come to a Cure hospital and they're told, you are loved and we can fix that and you're going to have the most amazing life. And they just blossom. Lovemore was a teenage boy that I met in Zimbabwe. A strapping young lad. I think he's about 17 or 18 now. He was 16 when I met him. And he very athletic, played soccer, ran really fast. And but one day he's out just playing around, knocks his shin, cuts it open. And he's like, no big deal. Hurts, you know, but be fine. Gets infected. Infection gets in the bone. Now he's in pain all the time. And they came to the Cure hospital because they lived nearby there. And doctors looked at it. I mean, got to the point he couldn't really walk. And they're like, unfortunately, to save your life, we're going to have to take your leg at the knee.
0: Oh, my goodness.
1: And so his parents are just devastated because, I mean, and who wouldn't be, right? I mean, that's a huge deal. Lovemore, this kid beams from ear to ear all the time. I get choked up just thinking about him, man. I mean, it's like, oh, dude. He basically looks at his mom and dad and said, Mom, Dad, you're going to be fine. R.I.P., leg. He's like, let's do this. And that was his backstory. We met, we sat in his living room with his parents. Wow. And he was holding a picture, from right after surgery when he got fitted with his first prosthetic. And even when he was in his healing thing, he's such a competitive guy. He went out and did a race like on crutches.
0: No way, dude.
1: And crushed it. And so actually when we got done meeting with he and his family, he needed to get back to the hospital. So he hopped in the truck and rode with me. And he was going to get fitted for a new prosthetic because they got to be changed as you grow. Right. Mm-hmm. And Cure has a brand new prosthetics lab there. And and so he was getting his new leg. I'm like, so what do you want to do in the future? He's like, I want to work with Cure and help kids that you know have endured what I've seen. And those kind of stories are happening all the time. Man, there's so much potential in every one of these children. We just need to help them get there. We need to help them get the healing that they have thought would never happen, whether they're born that way or they get hurt like Lovemore did. And, but we can heal them in Jesus' name. They're going to have an incredible, I think they're world changers. Every one of these kids is a world changer. And you're a world changer for these children. When you give a gift right now on this final morning, every gift is being matched right now by some very generous friends from Canal Winchester. They're all in on what Cure does. so much that they're actually putting some of their money up to encourage you to give some of your money.
0: Yeah, right. Because when you give, they're going to give that same amount, just like Michelle from Obetz did, $50. It is doubled.
1: Thank you, Michelle. Awesome.
0: Thank you. So now $900 until the next surgery.
1: Let's do it.
0: $900 until the next Love More, beaming ear from ear.
1: Missy's in, $50.
0: There we go. Thank you, Missy. That is doubled right now. You can join these heroes saying yes and helping to heal children in Jesus' name. Dial #250 and say help kids heal. 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

0: If you're like Megan Woods, you've been praying for heaven down here. 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But when I got to the hospital, the Cure Hospital in Uganda, I had heard the phrase, like, it's like heaven on earth. And I'm thinking, what does that even mean? Like, I get it, healing is happening here, but what is that? And I knew it as soon as the gates closed behind me and I was in. Because you hear worship music coming from the chapel. You feel a sense of peace and calm while the chaos of life is left outside. It is a place of healing, not just because of the surgery, but because of the care spiritually and physically that's happening. And I texted my wife right away and I said, this really is heaven on earth. It's an embassy of the kingdom of God here where we live. It's heaven down here because of the healing. It's also heaven down here because the kingdom of heaven is in each and every one of Jesus's followers. And more people find out who Jesus is. He's irresistible, and then they follow him with their lives. They give him their heart. Ministry happens not just in surgery, but from the pastoral staff. Not just from them, but from the other moms of the kids, from the other patients themselves to each other, those who have been on the journey a little longer and they know Jesus and they know his faithfulness, they can tell the others, you're in really good hands when you're in the hands of God at this place. You make it all possible right now with your gift. Todd, we're about $900 to the next surgery. Yep. We're trying to cover two surgeries with your funds. Those are doubled before 7:30. So time is running out.
1: Yeah.
0: It's going to take a leader at $1,000 covering one surgery themselves. You can come in at $500. It's doubled. $19 a month is doubled. A member of the River Healing Club. But we got to go. We got to do work right now.
1: Yeah, three people giving that $19 a month, and that completes the next surgery, which is doubled to a second one. And then what you said, one person giving $1,000. We've had several people do that. I know a lot of people. God's blessed you abundantly, and you have the capacity to be able to give that $1,000 gift. And think about, and this is the beautiful thing about it. Look, if God could somehow open our eyes and understand the lifelong and eternal impact of our obedience and giving at whatever level we do, dude, people would be throwing money at the radio all the time because you'd just be like, I got to do that. Now, we don't get to see that. That's where faith and trust comes in. Trust in the character of God, in that what he says in his word is true, that when God's word goes forth, it does not return void. But here's the thing. We do get a little bit of proof with Cure because we've been doing this 25 years. You can go to the River website right now, riverradio.com, click on the Cure banner, and you will see before and after pictures of these children. You will read their stories. You will see what God has done.
0: It's amazing.
1: In their lives, and that's all powered by someone like you in a moment like this. So I just want to encourage you, give boldly, give generously, let God stretch you. My wife and I give to Cure. We do it every month, and every now and then God's like, give some more, and so we layer it. Never any regrets, never any hesitation, because we're storing up treasures in heaven, and you're changing kids' lives here on earth and into eternity. This will be the best thing. I don't know what's on your docket today. I don't know what
0: this is. No, this is it.
1: This is like the best thing you're going to do today, and it can happen right now, and it's twice as good with the match. So how about that? Look, there's 18 ways to get there. Bottom line, $800 from finishing the next surgery. Every gift you give is doubled. And then that one person that could also do a surgery on your own right now, please jump in and be a part of it.
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1: Thank you, Jenny. Beautiful.
0: Jenny, thanks so much. And her gift is doubled. It's times two, thanks to generous supporters and friends in Canal Winchester. Wanting to encourage you to give this morning, we are exactly $500 away from the next surgery. $500 away until another surgery is funded. And by the way, when you give your $500 gift to cover the rest of that surgery, your gift will be doubled towards the next surgery. And so there's a lot of good that can happen, but I have to be honest, it won't happen without you getting involved. This is not somebody else's job. It's not somebody else's responsibility. You're listening this morning, your heart is moved. It's your responsibility. To get involved right now. $19 a month is the River Healing Club. $500 helps to cover the next surgery. $1,000 covers an entire surgery. All of those gifts are doubled right now. And there's kids on this waiting list. We got to go. We got to get movement. Yeah. Got to get funding in happening right now.
1: So as we journey through life, there are, I'm going to throw an old, good old fashioned word at you here. Ebenezer, not the one in Christmas Carol that said, bah humbug. No, an Ebenezer. It's a Hebrew word that means stone of help. And if you read the story, Samuel set up one of these stones as a marker for the Lord's help against the Philistines. They'd been in this battle, wasn't going well, but God shows up on the scene and Samuel said, to remember that in remembrance, I'm going to park this stone right here. And he called it Ebenezer.
0: Thanks to Kelly, by the way. I don't want to butt in, but Kelly from Asheville in at $100.
1: Awesome. Thank That's you. Great.
0: 400 left to the next surgery. Let's go.
1: When you give to a cure and you help heal a child, that day when that healing takes place in their life, that's an Ebenezer in their life.
0: It's a marker.
1: That's a day that God showed up. And so you've got your life, you get your Ebenezer, and then you've got not just the rest of your life, but the best of your life, right? We get to be a part of that. How cool is that? A child in a family, you will never meet this side of heaven, but you can give a gift right now as you make your way to the office or whatever you got going on, a gift of any amount, and it is going to erect that transitional point in their life that really is a miracle for so many of these kids. You know, you're like, well, it's just a surgery. No, it's not.
0: Yeah, it's huge.
1: It's huge because these kids, many have been told, you can't get that fixed. You know, we can't fix that, or you can't afford to get that fixed. Now they can, because we got world-class doctors. We, as followers of Jesus, we get the privilege of picking up the bill for them, picking up the tab. And it's only $1,000 for a surgery.
0: Incredible.
1: Everything I just, and I've been talking about cure, and I've been in for years, and every time I say it, it comes out of my mouth. I'm like, I don't even know how that this happens, except for God.
0: Because it's not surgery on the cheap. Like, this is real world-class surgery and everything that goes with it. And it's only $1,000, and you can cover it right now. Do what Kelly did, that $100.
1: Kelly.
0: There's now $400 remaining until the next surgery.
1: This song, come on.
0: You are needed right now with that $400 gift. Your $1,000 gift, it's doubled right now. It goes twice as far. 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They're a problem. You and I know the truth. They are full of purpose. And they are a promise from God. Dial #250 and say, help kids heal. 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
4: 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Hey, this is Debbie Griffith. 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Remember,

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5: Showers and thunderstorms rolling in by late today and tonight, and even an isolated severe storm forming with heavy rain too. Today's high, low 70s.
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1: Awesome.
0: Jacqueline in Worcester, $19 a month. She's a member of the River Healing Club.
2: Brant Hansen book headed your way.
0: That's times two, by the way. Woo. Aurora in Hilliard, a gift of $160. 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Those are all doubled.
2: Wow.
0: And that has put it up and over the top of the next surgery has now been funded and about $850 away from the next surgery to be funded.
2: Incredible.
0: To change a child's life in some of the world's poorest countries. Oh, and I do need to say this too.
2: Say it.
0: Just added to the ledger, Linda in Columbus, $1,000.
1: Oh, my goodness.
0: And that also is doubled. Two surgeries off the board.
3: Let's have a celebration. It's time
0: Woo! Go! That's how you do this. Right. Everybody doing their part, and there is room for you right now to say yes, to point families to Jesus as the healer, and get them to Cure International Children's Hospitals where they will receive world-class care. And right now, trying to cover one more surgery this hour, the next 10 minutes, can it happen?
2: Yeah.
0: Yes, it can. It's got to happen with you getting involved at riverradio.com.
2: $850, and when this happens in the next 10 minutes, with the match, that's going to be a total of 6 kids.
0: Incredible.
2: Getting a healing surgery.
0: Come on.
2: And we were talking about this earlier. You know, Christmas is just around the corner. And so you give your gift today and, you know, we identify the child. We know the funding's in place. We get them in for the, you know, their diagnostics and scheduled and all that stuff. At about Christmas time, they're going to be getting their surgery more than likely.
0: Unreal.
2: Best Christmas gift you could ever give anybody.
0: And the other thing, too, just like Linda, if you do give a $1,000 gift, you'll be able to follow the story of that child.
2: Yeah.
0: It'll pair you up with a child. You'll learn about their surgery and how they're doing when you give a $1,000 gift. So now's the time. There's so much good happening. What about during this song? Your $1,000 gift is in. It's doubled. 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You cover a surgery. You're 19 a month as a member of the River Healing Club. It's doubled. It's times two, and it goes to help the next child healed. This is how you do it. 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

0: On the night you're falling all to pieces, you can bring your lonely heart to Jesus. What if I told you that I believe it?
1: What if you told them there's a God who loves them? There's a God who sees and knows them, who's kept each and every tear they have cried in his bottle. None of them goes to waste. What if you told them there's healing that's possible and it doesn't cost them a dime? That's what happens right now when you give to Cure International Children's Hospital through this partnership with The River. This is the last day where you can do this. The last morning to partner together with me. I'm Josh from The River Morning Show. Todd is here from Cure International. It's $1,000 for a surgery to help a child with club foot or cleft palate, or a child with hydrocephalus or spina bifida, a child with an injury that never healed properly. $1,000 to help a child use their hands for the first time, or run and play with their friends for the first time, or have friends for the first time, because their whole life they've been kept away from the public view because the family's too embarrassed or scared of what people will say. But instead, you and I help fund a surgery that fixes a simple problem, and they learn they've never been out of God's view. What if you told them today their surgery's been paid for? It's $1,000 to cover a surgery. There's generous friends right now in Canal Winchester who want to double whatever you can give. Courtney just gave. She's in Hilliard.
2: Thanks, Courtney.
1: A $50 gift is awesome. Times two. It's
2: awesome.
1: Doubled.
2: Thank you.
1: And Rhonda just gave, and she went up and over.
2: Mm-hmm.
1: With her $1,250 gift.
2: Nice. Thank you.
1: And the
2: so
1: amazing
2: much.
1: Thing, Rhonda, is not that just you've been generous. Thank you. Courtney from Hilliard has been generous. Thank you. But those gifts are doubled. It's times two right now. You're telling more kids they are loved, they are known, they are seen, and they are healed in the power of Jesus because of what you're doing right here, right now. Todd, there's 3 minutes left in the hour.
2: Yep.
1: $500 to the next surgery.
2: Yeah. And with this being doubled, so far, have given enough to provide surgeries for six kids.
1: Incredible.
2: We can get that to eight in the next 4 minutes. It's just $500 away. You giving $500, it's a done deal. It's settled. Two people joining the River Healing Club, $19 a month. We're there as well. It can happen so quickly. So let's do this. 3 minutes. Let's get our eighth surgery funded before this hour ends. Thank you and God bless you. And by the way, a gift of any amount, seriously.
1: Enormous,
2: Just don't sit it out. There's such a blessing in it for you. There's obviously a blessing for the children and the families. No losers in this deal. No losers at all when you do what God has called us and commands us to do. You hear that? That's heaven rejoicing.
1: Yeah, that's right.
2: With every gift that's given, right. Because it's healing and it's people coming to know Jesus. We're making heaven crowded and we're helping kids run around here on earth. This is good stuff.
1: Dial #250 and say, help kids heal. 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And you can tell them what an awesome God we serve. Let's do this together. God.

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0: 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She is a member of the River Healing Club. So you can join her as well as Amy and Justin and Jacqueline and so many more who say, yes, I want to heal children. This is how you give. And then Brant from our evening show here at the River, he's seen all of these hospitals and he's going to explain what Cure International is, but please know your gift is needed and you're going to help heal a child. 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
2: Hey, my name's Brant. I've been to these Cure hospitals. There's nothing like them. Like, they're like embassies from the kingdom of God. It's the most beautiful Jesus-shaped thing I've ever seen in my life. And I tell people about it because it's exactly what Jesus wants us to do. I mean, remember those bracelets? You may not. Like back in the 90s, WWJD, what would Jesus do? Well, this is what Jesus did. And he sent his followers out, it says in the book of Luke, to heal the sick and proclaim the kingdom of God. Well, that's what Cure does. It's all about actually sharing the gospel with people and then healing them. And people hear the good news about Jesus, then see like their little girl get up and walk for the first time in her life. She might be 15 years old. That's what Cure does over and over and over. It's that good. It's exactly what Jesus sent us out to do. So thank you for being a part of this because we get to do it together. This is what money's for. Like there's nothing more profound than this. So thank you for being a part of it.
3: If you have never read any of Brant's books, I don't even know how many books he's got now. A lot of them. And it seems like he just keeps like, I'm like, dude, where do you have the time with all the things that you do?
0: He's got all these books in his brain. He's got to get them out.
3: He's got to get them out, I guess. But we would love to send you a signed copy of one of his best-selling books. When you join the River Healing Club, that's a gift of $19 a month. And that's what Crystal from Roseville just did a couple minutes ago. But look, it's even mo' better right now because when you do that, it's going to be doubled by some very generous friends who have, they're pulling out that Hebrews 10:20, is it 24 or 27, that verse in the Bible that says, hey, consider how you can encourage each other to do love and good things.
0: Yeah, right. Let's all do this together. Yeah. Like you, me, yeah. Let's come and let's make this happen.
3: So arguably, look, you know, plunking your money down on top of someone else's money and putting that toward healing a child in the name of Jesus, that's a pretty good thing. It's pretty cool. But this is the last morning that we get to be with you in 2026. The last day we're going to really focus on this and invite you in. So it's a bit of a giving party, a life-changing party. Fun time to give. So please come in. Already this hour, two surgeries funded. We're working on number three, and we want you to be a part of it. The third surgery, which will actually become the sixth because everything's being doubled.
0: Times two,
3: right?
0: Yeah.
3: Is only $800 away. So that's job number one. I think we can do it in the next 5 minutes. I really do.
0: Yeah,
3: $800, your best chunk of that.
0: There's such an opportunity here and such a need. At one of the hospitals, is it the Zambia hospital? There's a waiting list of
3: Ethiopia
0: hospitals
3: over
0: at 5,000.
3: Last I heard, and it's probably grown since then.
0: Yeah. So
3: the demand is just growing because word's getting around all of Africa, literally, what's happening at these hospitals. And people are like, I got to get my kid there.
0: Yeah. We need that. And I love what Brant was talking about. Seeing your child walk and run for the first time. Use their hands for the first time. Right. Smile.
3: Incredible.
0: Without the fear of what people will say because of a cleft lip or palate. Like, all of these things happening, you're changing the life of a child now when you give. Crystal's in. We just mentioned her. 19 a month. Amy did 250. Justin did 500. A full surgery is 1,000. Some people have done that this morning, too. So it's on the table. Anything you can give. And it is doubled right now. So say yes and get involved. Dial #250 and say, help kids heal. 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
11: Thunderstorms rolling in by late today and tonight, and even an isolated severe storm forming with heavy rain too. Today's high, low 70s.
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0: That's Todd. He's clearing his throat because he's had a cold. Hi, this is the River Morning Show. I'm Josh. That's Todd from Cure International.
1: Fall allergies.
0: Todd needs a cure also, but we're not raising money for Todd's cure.
2: I'll settle for a cough drop.
0: That's Claritin, what Todd needs. The children who are on the waiting list at Cure International Children's Hospitals in Africa and the Philippines, the list is a mile long. In one of the countries, one of the hospitals, the list is 5,000 kids long. And so you realize and you hear and you see that the need is great. And the biggest need these hospitals have is not supplies. It's not surgeons. It's not facilities. It's funding. They've got everything lined up, but they need the funding for the surgery in order for it to happen. And that's what you and I get to do today. Marsha just got in with a $100 gift. Woo-hoo! It is doubled. And so, Todd, now we are sitting at $700 away from the next surgery being funded.
1: Yep.
0: Some good movement this morning, but there are more kids. We've got to keep going, keep moving. A big goal, lots of names that need to go from the waiting list to the operating table.
1: Yep.
0: Let's do this together now. Here's how you give. Dial #250 and say, help kids heal. And yes, I'm hyped because this is good. I've seen it. I went to the hospital in Uganda. It's incredible. You've got to get involved in this. Dial #250, say, help kids heal. Or click the Cure International banner at riverradio.com.
1: I was in Zimbabwe last year visiting the hospital, and we had the opportunity to sit down and have dinner with the mayor and his wife, who's a Christian guy, actually a Brit who moved to Zimbabwe. And he was talking about how important having the Cure Hospital in their city is. And that's a pretty young Cure Hospital. It's only been there for, I think, 3 or 4 years. Very, very new. But he said, having this hospital has just revolutionized our community in so many different ways. Number one, just having high-quality medical care like that. And it's bringing, because part of what Cure does, too, is they're actually training medical professionals from the countries in which we have hospitals. So we're training nurses and doctors, ultimately strengthening the medical infrastructure in these countries so that in the future, it'll be easier for more people to get the health care they need. So he's like, that is so good. But he said, more than anything else, and by the way, we reclaimed an old dilapidated building that was just an eyesore. And Cure said, we'll buy that. We'll fix it up. And now it's become just, what a beautiful picture of what Jesus does too, it's right?
0: Restoration.
1: It's like restoration. And even down to, in this case, a physical building. But he said, but like the hope that we have in our city, in Bulawayo, is now, he said, I've never seen it like this. I've lived here many, many years. People are happy. They're encouraged. We've got this stream of people coming into our city from the countryside to get their children healed. And word is getting around to politicians, the churches, obviously, the schools, even in the government sector.
0: Yeah.
1: And this is part of why, I mean, isn't God's reputation, when God is glorified and his reputation goes forth, people are just drawn to it. And so that's why the waiting list is growing, because people are hearing about Cure Hospitals. And that's why you are needed now more than, I mean it, now more than ever, to just be a part of this at whatever level you can. Because the more God's people give, the more kids we can heal, the more God is glorified, and the more people, you know, will come and be healed. And that's how the cycle rolls. I believe with all my heart, Josh, that if the Lord tarries long enough, ultimately, the continent of Africa can be completely transformed. And a big part of that is going to be through what's happening at Cure Hospitals.
0: You're helping to facilitate miracle work. Yeah,
1: it really is. It is so amazing.
0: Miracles aren't just an Old Testament or a Jesus time thing. I mean, plus, now is Jesus time. He is alive and well, and he is working in the hearts of his people and through the hands of these surgeons. And he's working through you and your funding right now. $700 to the next surgery.
1: You can do it.
0: Looking for everything you doubled. To cover it, right? And then again, your gift is doubled. 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

0: 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She just gave a $100 gift.
1: Yes.
0: And then Grace from Grove City in at $100 a month. 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Healing in the name of Jesus. 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What Cure does, because it's a real hospital, they heal these children with surgeries, and then they'll have follow-up appointments and things with a lot of them to make sure everything is healing and progressing properly. When I was in Uganda, I got to see one of the children who had been healed previously. His name was Damien. He was there with his brother. His brother was acting as a translator. We got to meet both of them. And it was amazing. Damien was sitting there, and you could tell he was a teenage boy. He's like, I got better things to be doing than this right now, but whatever. So he's like slouched in his chair, not interested. And so we talked with the medical staff and then talked with the pastoral staff. We're like, what's up with Damien? Is everything okay? And I said, well, he's, you know, just a typical teenager. And also he knows who Jesus is and he knows why he was healed, but he hasn't accepted Christ yet. And so we're like, okay, so, well, that's one thing to pray for. I saw Damien a few hours later because he was still on the campus there. And Todd, you were with us. You remember this.
1: Yeah.
0: The difference as he was getting ready to go hop back on the bus and go back home, he smiled and waved. We're like, well, what just happened?
1: This whole county.
0: Jesus just happened. He's just accepted Jesus as his savior. And that's what I mean. The healing is ongoing because when these families come back, Cure is still ministering to them spiritually along with physically. When I first stepped onto the campus, there was one of the pastors talking with a mom. Her little daughter was running around us like crazy. She was there for a checkup. Mom was still a practicing Muslim. They're still talking to her about, but the goodness of Jesus, of who he really is. And so it is an ongoing thing because the ministry never stops even after a surgery is done. You are providing so much with a surgery. You're unlocking the door, flinging it wide open, and then you're holding it open for that child through their recovery and for their family learning who Jesus is even after the procedure.
1: Yeah,
0: I can't describe it any other way than to say it's just so good. And like capital letters underline it, it's just good. It's Jesus.
1: Yeah.
0: That's what you fund right now when you get involved with Cure International.
1: And that's why when we get on the radio, because we've gone and seen it, Brant's the same way. It's, we talk about that. It's like we sound like raving lunatics, but because it's like it is. It's so
0: good. Can you hear how high my eyebrows are right now?
1: I know, right?
0: It's so good. I'm fired up.
1: But I think this is probably like when most people encountered Jesus when he was, you know, walking around on the earth, they came away the same thing. It's like, that was just amazing.
0: Yeah.
1: Some people hated it, right? Some people hated it. Like, who is this guy? I mean, we know that part of the thing. But here's the thing. Do you believe that every human being that we can possibly reach needs to experience the love of Jesus? Do you believe that? Do you believe that every child should have the opportunity to run and play and use their hands normally and not have to worry that they may never get married because they just happen to be born with a crack in their lip? If you said yes to any of those questions, will you come in? Will you be a part of this? We don't even care how much money you give. Honestly, we don't. It's not about the money.
0: The heart is the important piece.
1: Yeah. But I will tell you that whatever you give right now, thanks to some other generous friends who are all in on this, it's going to be doubled. It's going to be matched. And so right now we're just $380, so $70 away from finishing what will be with the match, our sixth surgery of this hour.
0: Let's go.
1: God is moving. You want to be part of the best thing that you get to do today and probably for, in the span of life, this is going to be a significant thing that you and your family will have done.
0: Yeah, it's huge.
1: And you're going to meet this this kid and their family in heaven one day, and they're going to be like, you.
0: That's right.
1: You. You gave.
0: Like, my gal, let's go. All right, so it happens this morning. You start that journey towards healing. You help to fund the surgery now. As Todd mentioned, what is it, $700 towards the next surgery?
1: Yeah, basically $700
0: to the next surgery.
1: No, wait.
0: It is less than that. What happened?
1: No, it's about 470 now.
0: Okay, so all right. So sorry,
1: we were bad mathing.
0: Yeah, my bad. No, listen, my wife was the valedictorian, not me. So if you're able to give right now, this is the time. Pick up the phone, go to the web, give as generously as you can. A $1,000 gift covers a surgery. $500 helps to cover the rest of this next surgery. $19 a month, you're a member of the River Healing Club, and it is all doubled. Dial #250 and say, help kids heal. 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And there we go. Todd, asking it shall be given. Angela from Orient just Woo! In at $500.
1: Oh, thank
0: that you. Covers the next surgery. It is doubled, about $500 to the next surgery. And you see how Come quickly on. It can go healing a child. A child with a mom, a child with a dad, a lot of times with siblings, but who's never run or played or been able to speak properly or see or hear properly. God is doing miracles because of your generosity right now. Imagine redeeming a Thursday by saying this is a healing day when you give. And it's doubled right now thanks to friends in Canal Winchester. 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

0: This is The River, and this is your opportunity to make a difference that will last for all eternity, and that is not hyperbole, my friend. It's a partnership happening today, and this is the last day to get involved, the last morning to do this with myself and with Todd from Cure International Children's Hospitals, where $1,000 provides all the funding needed for a world-class surgery so a child can run and play for the first time. So a child can have a wedding because their cleft lip or palate has been fixed. It has been cured and healed. So a child who's had an injury that didn't heal properly and they no longer can use their arms, they can use their arms and their hands again because of you and because of your funding right now. It's just $1,000 for one of these surgeries. And because of everyone who has given so far, we are now sitting at about $900 away from covering the next one, the next surgery. And between now and 9 o'clock, really need to see two more surgeries funded. And by the way, those gifts are all doubled right now, thanks to generous friends of The River and Cure International. And so we've been looking at four more kids receiving their surgery and finding out they're no longer on the waiting list, but now they're on the schedule. And Todd, you had mentioned this too. This is incredible. By the time, you know, the funding comes in from someone just like you, and then the child is identified, and then all of that paperwork and everything is filed, the surgery is going to be happening right around Christmas time. Mm-hmm. What an incredible opportunity today to make a difference and to give a child freedom again for their Christmas gift by providing for their surgery now.
1: And I actually just thought about this. So we've just recently begun to be able to do this. We've wanted to for a long time, but logistical things, it took a while to figure it out. But now we can do it. If you sponsor an entire surgery with a gift of $1,000 or more, we can now, and we will now, send you an information packet on the child that you and your family have healed.
0: Oh, and that's so amazing.
1: If you said,
0: that's
1: like, so right good. Now, it's like, look, as a family, we're just going to give the gift of healing to one of these families for Christmas. So make that gift right now, riverradio.com. And before Christmas comes, you'll get that information in the mail. And as part of your Christmas tradition this year, maybe it becomes something new you do every year. It's like, hey, look what we did as a family, right? We're all got our gifts. That's cool. But this right here, we this together child, as a family, we helped heal this child. So just a thought, because you know, Christmas is coming. It's going to be here in like 2 weeks. I think it's just about here.
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4: Storm is rolling in by late today and tonight, and even an isolated severe storm forming with heavy rain too. Today's high, low 70s.
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0: where you can share the living water. You can share Jesus with a child in need by sharing your most generous gift right now through Cure International Children's Hospitals. It's a partnership with the river. It's only happening now through today like this. So we're into almost just the last hour of the River Morning Show where you can get involved with myself, with Todd from Cure, and do what Heidi in Millersburg just did with a $200 gift. Thank you, Heidi.
1: I think that's the first gift that I remember seeing from Millersburg. Well, and from Millersburg. I don't think we've seen Millersburg yet. So
2: Millersburg, way to represent, Heidi.
0: Millersburg is on the board, and we had hit a bit of a wall there, so thank you for pushing through Heidi. And you can be the next one to do some good by sharing the good news of Jesus and providing for one of these surgeries. $700 remain towards the next surgery to be funded. They're only $1,000 each, and you're changing a child's life, and they and their family here. It's not about the surgeon. It's not about those who funded it. You and I aren't in the equation at all in what they find out. They hear Jesus loves them. They hear God is a healer and has reached into their life to change their story. And when you see that, that's what this is all about. The surgery is God's proof of his faithfulness and his goodness. And then when you experience his heart, everything changes. So please get involved right now. $700 to the next surgery, trying to cover two whole more. So like another $1,700 remaining in the need of this hour. And again, all of those gifts are doubled when you get involved right now. Here's how to do it. Dial #250 and say, help kids heal. Dial #250, say help kids heal, or click the Cure International banner at riverradio.com.
1: No better time to do this than right now. You're listening right now. Maybe God's been kind of knocking on your heart a little bit as you've heard these stories and you heard the difference that you can make. Just dive in. Brand talks about spontaneous generosity, and I think that's so beautiful. I think it's actually something that we've lost a little bit in our culture because we're told that we need to plan, and I needed this.
0: Calculated.
1: Yeah, we really are. And, I think about when Jesus was walking around, how many of those healing moments just came out of nowhere, where someone came up to Jesus and they had an issue, and Jesus just turned in that moment and helped them. And that's not by accident. That's how we're supposed to be wired, right? I mean, we're supposed to be as much like Jesus as we can. And so while you cannot, most of us don't possess the healing power to be able to touch someone and heal them, but doctors have that gift that they can do that. You can fund the healing, the physical healing of these kids, but it's also more than that. It's emotional healing, psychological trauma, sociological wounds that have been imposed upon these kids because they live in parts of the world where if you look different or you've got a thing going on that physically you're not able to get around like other kids, you're shunned. You're told you're cursed. And that leaves some scars, but that's all healed as well.
0: Yep.
1: Josh and I have met kids, and you look at what they've been through and where they are now, and you're like, man, God can fix anything.
0: Yes,
1: he longs to, and he longs for you to be a part of it. Please be a part of helping us get these final two surgeries funded for this hour. 700 completes one, then someone in to sponsor a whole surgery at $1,000. Both of those are going to be both doubled. So you can do this right now. And then just celebrate. Say, God, thank you for letting me be able to do this today.
0: Dial #250 and say, help kids heal. Dial #250 and say, help kids heal.

0: 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And the waiting list to get in and to be healed is longer and further than the eye can see. So the need is great. The funding model is so affordable. It's only $1,000 to cover an entire surgery. We just mentioned Heidi from Millersburg, who gave a $200 gift. So that means $700 until the next surgery is covered, and then a $1,000 gift to cover the final surgery needed for this hour. 3 minutes to do it, $1,700 still to be raised. And by the way, each and every gift is doubled thanks to generous partners in Canal Winchester. So everybody doing their part, looking for you at $1,000 right now. And your gift is doubled and you cover 2 surgeries. Looking for you with your $700 gift to finish off this surgery right here, right now. Looking for you to become a member of the River Healing Club at $19 a month. You get one of Brant Hansen's books signed, and your gift is doubled too, and you're healing a child every month. Mm. It's so good, but it so takes you to get involved. So please do that right now at riverradio.com.
1: One person could actually do this. I'll just put this option out there. One person lobbing in $1,700 or just round it up to $2,000, and you finish not only you finish these 2 surgeries, it becomes 4. So just plant that seed.
0: Yeah.
1: You know, if you're the person that is called to do that, Ephesians 2:10, you are God's masterpiece, created in Christ Jesus to do good works, which God planned in advance for you to do. How awesome is that, right? That you were made by God and he loves you so much. You're his masterpiece. And what was his intention for your life? Love him, serve him, and do good.
0: Yeah, do this.
1: Right?
0: This is it.
1: Yeah, and here's the thing. If that's his intention for you, he equips you to do that. He gives you the opportunity and he gives you the means to do those good things, because sometimes those good things take money, right? Ministry often takes money. Sometimes it's volunteerism, but money is just the fastest way to ministry in the way the world works today. So look, if you have any hesitation at all, am I supposed to, should I? Yes, it's right there in the Word of God. Yeah, this is like, it's not in dispute. This is what Jesus said. Go proclaim the kingdom and heal the sick. Hop in, friend. There's such a huge blessing. Take it from a guy we give every month to Cure. And we're inching that up every year. And God always, we never miss that money.
0: Yeah.
1: But man, if I didn't have the feel-good blessing that we get from knowing that we're healing kids in Jesus' name, we would miss that.
0: Well, and the child would miss the opportunity.
1: Yes.
0: If you weren't giving.
1: Most important thing.
0: Your opportunity is here, and it is now, and it is only today. We've reached the last hour of the River Morning Show where you can do this. 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

0: 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Surgeries are way more expensive. 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And actually, just a little under that, because Jennifer in Columbus just gave a gift of $40. Thank you, nice. Jennifer. Thanks, and Jennifer. That's doubled, by the way. 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Your gift is times two. 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Whatever you can give is doubled right now thanks to generous friends in Canal Winchester. So please say yes. There are more children to be healed and more children to be healed this hour, the final hour of the River Morning Show during this Cure International partnership. 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And Todd, it sounds and feels like an understatement to say you're changing a child's life when you provide for a surgery, but you and I have seen it.
1: Yeah.
0: You are changing, and in a lot of cases, saving a child's life. Physically here with the surgery, but also spiritually, they learn it's Jesus who's doing the healing. He is the miracle worker.
1: Yeah,
0: God gets the credit, and I love that maybe the most.
1: Yeah, it's so beautiful. And also the whole family. I mean, yeah, the child is kind of the focal point because they are getting the surgery. They've got the physical challenges, but the family has suffered with them. Moms in particular, right? Because a lot of times when you have a child that has some sort of condition like that in these cultures, oftentimes the dad will just be like, I'm out. It's too hard, or that's not my child. I mean, there's a lot of stuff going on there. But the moms stay, and so oftentimes they've been going it alone, and they're carrying the burden, not only of caring for a child that has special needs, special requirements, but now she's lost the support of a partner, of a spouse, and there's all sorts of, you know, people just are not kind to them, sadly. I hate to say it, but it's just the way it often is. And so that mom carries that burden, trying to protect the child and protect herself from what people are saying. And so they come to Cure. The child is obviously cared for, but so is the mom. And we saw this firsthand when we were at Cure Uganda. We went to a beautiful worship service. Hydrocephalus is where the baby's heads swell up, and it's a fatal condition, a lot of it in Africa. And so we do a lot of those procedures, get that fluid off the brain, save the child's life. We went to a chapel service. It was just jam-packed of these moms just dancing as they praise the Lord, every one of them holding a baby with their enlarged head wrapped up in bandages. And it made me cry because I thought, this is so beautiful. And the pastoral staff is ministering to these moms, but you know who else is ministering to these moms? Each other.
0: Yep.
1: They found a community where so much of their life has been isolation.
0: Yeah, they're welcomed, accepted, loved.
1: Exactly. Mm-hmm. And so, and that whole environment and the whole experience is why so many people, over 40,000 people just last year alone, said yes to Jesus and invited him into their heart because they've experienced what it's to be like in his presence and his power and his love and his healing. If you are passionate about people coming to know Jesus, if you believe that every child should every extent humanly possible, not be limited by a physical condition when healing is available. Can I just ask you straight up, why have you not given yet? It's going to take 2 minutes of your time. There's no wrong answer financially. Our heart is that if you think this is awesome, what we're doing, don't let a lack of money or a dollar figure stop you from doing it. Every gift is going to be doubled. But the most important thing is that you are sowing seeds into the kingdom of God. So join us right now. This is the final morning that we get to do this year. not going to be able to come back and put this front and center for you again like this year. And we're hoping and praying that we can see at least this hour, five more kids cured. That's what we want to see. Five more surgeries funded. Your best part, it's going to be $5,000 to do that, Josh. So
0: take your part, put your name down so a child's name moves from the waiting list to the schedule at a Cure International Children's Hospital. Join Jennifer. She was the first one in this hour, Jennifer, giving $40. So you're needed next. About 9:50 to the next surgery needed this hour. 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

0: 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The music was just amazing, and it just opened up my heart even more.
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0: Show. My name is Josh. Todd is here from Cure International Children's Hospitals, doing incredible work, God's work, ministry, and miracle work around the world. And the funding comes from you. You have the opportunity today to stand in the gap for a child and a family who can't afford a surgery that is needed to change their life and, in some cases, to save their life. A surgery costs only about $1,000. Thanks to a gift from Jennifer to start the hour. And then Angie just got in at $25 a month.
1: Oh, yeah. Love
0: Thank that. You, Angie. And that is doubled, by the way.
1: It
0: so
1: is.
0: Now $650 remaining until the next surgery. Let me adjust that. Nadia from Lewis Center is in with the $250 gift. So now it's just $400 to the next surgery.
1: Woo!
0: So please nice. Get involved now. Trying to heal 5 kids this hour, and we're on our way, all of us together, to get 5 kids off the waiting list. But it's going to take you doing your part right now. $1,000 covers a whole surgery, and it's doubled. $400 covers the rest of this surgery, and it is doubled. 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
1: I love what Nadia just shared when she gave her gift. She said, we've been giving to Cure every month for the last 3 years. Remember we talked about when people start giving to Cure, they just tend to keep doing it?
0: Yeah.
1: It feels so good. It's so awesome. What a great blessing. She said, we'll keep doing that indefinitely. However, my 5-year-old son... This is the danger of listening to the radio with your kids on a morning like this.
0: Yeah.
1: The 5-year-old son said he would like to give today as well, so she blows in that $250 gift. Thank
0: High
1: you.
0: High five, little one.
1: Yes, awesome.
0: Wow.
1: So good. Thank you for being a part of it. Every gift doubled on this final morning. And now, just as Josh said, about $400 away from completing another surgery. Everything you give is going to be doubled. So go big on this. You can go big on this. God's good for it. You're going to get such a huge blessing. And, you might think, I'm going to dip into the kind of the medical side of this. So we're funding surgeries for kids. And when a surgery, you can do that. Well, sponsor a whole surgery for as little as $1,000. There might be some people that think, well, that can't be a very hard surgery. Like, you know, what are you doing? Like removing a pimple for $1,000?
0: Yeah, right. Hangnail.
1: Yeah, these are significant surgeries. Go to riverradio.com and look at some of the pictures. You'll know. But I had a conversation with Dr. Giorgio Lestrone. I just love saying it. Giorgio Lestrone. Good Italian guy, brilliant physician, also just a lover of Jesus. And he said one of the things that's so interesting is that from a medical perspective, they see some of the most unusual cases medically that he's ever experienced anywhere in his career, and at a pretty significant volume. So listen to listen to the stuff medically that your money is helping to solve.
2: We are having children that coming from very poor backgrounds, families that are quite lost most of the time, not finding anybody able to treat the conditions that the children are suffering from. We are specialized here at BeiCure Zambia with orthopedic surgery and ear, nose and throat surgery. So we have a very specific target for the type of conditions that we are able to treat. Kids with congenital deformities, kids with bone infections, kids with are not able to hear properly. Most of the time these kids are coming with their family here after being in very many other medical facilities in the country, and most of the time have been disappointed without being able to receive the care that could solve the problem. Most of the time they're coming here because they heard of somebody else in their neighborhood or among their friends or churches that received treatment and had some of very successful stories that were able to build our reputation all over the country.
1: We were talking yesterday about the reputation of God and his goodness and his healing power. And Dr. Lestrone talked about that. A lot of these families have gone to other places looking for help and they can't find it. But then reputation of Cure this place, they can fix that, because that's kind of a medical puzzler for us, but they can fix that. And but what they don't really often talk about is the culture and the environment. You have to experience that, ultimately. And we have. We've walked in the hospital grounds. It's the presence of Jesus is what it is. And so
0: heaven on earth.
1: Yeah, it's so beautiful. We wholeheartedly invite you in. You're going to be so blessed to be a part of this. Just, look, stick your toe in the water. Give a little bit. Maybe give that monthly gift. That's a great way to just kind of enter in. Give a $19 a month. You're going to start getting information on what God is doing through CURE Hospitals. I think you'll be all in, just like my wife. We got sucked straight in, man, to the deep end of the pool, and yeah, we're the better for it. It's a blessing.
0: $600 remain. I'm sorry, $400 remain towards the next surgery. Trying to heal five kids this hour. That is a lot to raise. That is a lot to do, but it simply means you giving your gift.
1: Your best.
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8: Building in for central Ohio as we're finishing off today, throughout this evening and into tonight. We start to bring in some rounds of showers and a few thunderstorms, and some of these may pulsate up to severe limits, producing damaging winds. We could also see heavy rain. Today's high, low 70s. I'm meteorologist Jennifer Naramore on Uplifting and Encouraging the River.
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0: 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And by the way, so much good going on because your gift is doubled right now thanks to generous friends in Canal Winchester. 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But Todd, if somebody hasn't heard of Cure International before, what is that?
1: So they Cure International Children's Hospitals for about 25 years have operated a network of hospitals serving kids in 30 different countries through 7 hospitals in Africa, 1 in the Philippines. The one in the Philippines is actually a partner with the Tim Tebow Foundation.
0: Yeah, right.
1: And
0: right.
1: So basically we treat a lot of orthopedic conditions, so things that you see here in the US that are, you know, common here as well, so bowed legs, knocked knees, club foot, windswept legs, stuff like that. Very treatable conditions. Problem is, the kids in these countries, they just don't have access to medical care. And even though there are hospitals sometimes in some of those parts of the world that can do these procedures, it's expensive. It's cost prohibitive for these families. And so these kids that desperately need healing, whose lives are being, you know, seriously compromised because of their condition, they go away dejected. They're like, I guess I'm never going to be able to get this fixed. I mean, kids that have lived their whole life never being able to walk or play normally. Well, they come to a Cure hospital, and first of all, they're told, we can help you.
0: Yeah.
1: And by the way, it's not going to cost you anything. And people a lot of times are like, okay, whatever,
0: right,
1: but fix my kid. We'll deal with that later.
0: Uh-huh.
1: And then when they go to check out and leave the hospital and they're waiting for the bill, we're like, no, we told you there's no bill for
0: nothing.
1: Reals.
0: Yeah.
1: Because Christians are, you know, doing this because we love you. And so many people come to accept Jesus. It's just a beautiful picture of the love of Christ. And I personally think that every follower of Jesus should, you know, be involved if you feel at all led and you resonate with this work. I just wholeheartedly would encourage you to just give a gift, whatever that looks like for you. And we've got some people that they are able to give big gifts, $1,000 gift right now. That would be huge.
0: Yeah,
1: it would
0: amazing.
1: Be doubled to actually provide 2 surgeries right now. But anything you give is going to make a meaningful difference. As we head toward Christmas, your gift will land in a child getting into a hospital and getting their surgery right about Christmas time. What a beautiful Christmas gift.
0: 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Now, I remember meeting a mom in Uganda in the ICU after, you know, in the recovery area after a brain surgery had been performed on her son, Matthew. And she was talking to us about how, first, when they found out he had a spina bifida condition, she was at a different hospital near her home, and they told her, you need to terminate this pregnancy. You won't be able to care for this child. And she said, no, I love my baby. So she ran out of that hospital to try to find someone who could help. They heard about Cure. They knew they couldn't pay, but they came anyway. And then they found out there is no cost.
1: Yeah.
0: And baby Matthew's doing well. It's crazy. I recognized him. Even he was laying down breathing. I was like, I remember that breathing cadence for this little guy. Is that Matthew? And yes, it is. And we got to meet his mom and she shared that story. And I love how she chose life. And I love how you choosing to give now has helped to save his life, has helped to extend his life and to cure and heal Matthew. And he's still got a long road. Spina bifida is a big time thing, but through the Cure Hospital in Uganda, he's getting the care they would never be able to dream of.
1: Yeah.
0: At no cost, they couldn't afford it, but you and I can. So please give here and now. You are needed. Dial #250 and say, help kids heal. Dial #250, say, help kids heal. Or click the Cure International banner at riverradio.com. 25 minutes left this hour. there are still children left to be healed.
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2: He gave me the strength I needed when I didn't have it. His strength overpowered my humanness, and I'm so grateful.
3: When Kelly Tyen battled cancer, she found God's strength overpowered her weaknesses. Hi, I'm Mark Gothier with Crew and Making Your Life Count. Kelly says the only way through was to get on her knees and fully surrender.
2: I am 15 years cancer-free. Thank you, Jesus. And going through all the emotions, the bitterness, the frustration, and all that, as I had the pity party, of course, it was awful. But that's where I really had to overcome this. And the only way to overcome this was to go to prayer, to get on my knees, to surrender, because I couldn't do it alone.
3: Kelly puts her faith first to let her story encourage others.
2: I knew that breast cancer was a very scary label, but I didn't want that to be my story. And I wanted to show others that just because we're diagnosed with something, a setback, or a challenge that happens, an unexpected thing that takes place, I had to put my faith first.
3: Kelly doesn't want to be known as just a cancer survivor, but as one who chooses faith in Christ over fear.
2: I have hope and faith and trust in you, in your timing, and that's all I could do. I had to focus on that every day at 3 a.m. when the fear would grip me. I met God there with him almost hourly to just help me overcome my emotions that I was going through. And slowly but surely, he did.
3: In the middle of life's darkest moments, God meets you with strength and hope. That's how Kelly is making her life count, by choosing faith over fear. Learn more at crew.org/life.
4: 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I'm Cindy Tang with Moving Moments. 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Well, they prayed for a few months every day, asking God to put an end to it. Then one afternoon, Justin ran in from school yelling, "Mom, God answered our prayers." Well, she asked, "How'd he do that?" He said, "The guy is moving." Wow, they did exactly what 1 Peter 5:7 says and cast their anxieties about the bully onto the Lord. And God answered that prayer in a big way by showing young Justin the power of prayer. 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I'm Cindy Tang with Moving Moments. 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

0: Hey, I'm Brant Hansen. I've been involved with Cure for a while. Been to the hospitals, seen this firsthand. Please don't underestimate what you're doing.
1: I should.
0: It is amazing work what Cure does. Being able to heal kids, and not just heal them with these surgeries like orthopedic and neurosurgeries, but tell them and their families that God loves them. So Cure shares the gospel with everybody, like all the patients and their families at all the Cure hospitals around the world. It's phenomenal, and it's one of the best pictures of Jesus I've ever seen. So that's why I'm all about it. I hope you realize how important this is. You're letting someone maybe walk for the first time, a little girl or boy, or maybe a teenager. It's phenomenal. So thanks for doing this. Thanks for being a part of it.
2: 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It's about $1,000 for one of these surgeries. Todd, where do we stand towards the next surgery, trying to cover it before 10 a.m. this morning?
3: 600 is in, 400 remaining. We just need $400 to finish another surgery, which actually becomes two because everything is being matched right now.
2: Everything is doubled, yes. Yeah,
3: it's a huge opportunity. So you're listening right now. Maybe you heard it yesterday and you meant to give, but the day got away from you. That's cool. It happens. You're here now. Go ahead and give. This is the final day of this year that we get to put this opportunity to join with Cure front and center, put it in the spotlight. And so we invite you in. $400. You're going to be in good company right now, too, because we've had so many River Radio listeners that have already joined in yesterday and already today. And we got this group of generous friends that are matching whatever you give right now. There's no reason not to give. A child, right? Most importantly, a child is going to be healed and maybe walk for the very first time. You could be saving a child's life right now, a child who's got something going on in their brain and is going to get surgery at Cure Uganda and save their life. And while their life is being saved in the OR, there's a pastor that's going to be sharing the love of Jesus and the gospel for a mom who's maybe never heard the name of Jesus. Don't you want a piece of that? Don't you want to be a part of that?
2: Yeah, all of it happens when you get involved in funding it now, because these families can't pay anything, so they don't pay anything. When Jesus healed someone, he never charged them for the meeting or for the consult or for the healing. He simply did the good. That's what the Cure International Children's Hospitals do, and you help fund it from Ohio. Please get involved right now. $400 remain towards the next surgery being fully covered. It's $1,000 overall to cover a surgery. You can give that as well right now. And again, that gift is doubled. Your $400 to finish this surgery is doubled. Your $19 a month as a member of the River Healing Club, that is doubled right now. You're healing more children than even you could before we started the day. So this is the moment. There's 11 minutes left in the River Morning Show with Cure International. Don't just let it slip past you. It's time right now to get involved. Dial #250 and say, help kids heal. 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

0: This is the River Morning Show, the final 8 minutes of the show with Cure International Children's Hospitals. Your last 8 minutes to make a difference. We don't have another day like this the rest of the year. And so as we get to look at this waiting list of kids who need orthopedic, sometimes neurological, sometimes ears, nose, or throat surgeries to live a normal life and to go away from being bullied and outcast and all of those terrible things to being seen as a miracle. In order for that to happen, your funding is needed. Your gift makes it happen right now. There's $400 left to cover the next surgery. They're about $1,000 a piece, so the first $600 is in this hour. Your $400 is needed now. Your $19 a month is needed now. Or to go above and beyond, your $1,000 covers an entire another surgery. And all of those gifts are doubled this morning thanks to a generous partner and friend of the River and the River Morning Show. Last gift that came in is from Nadia, but it was at the beginning of this hour. And so we're sitting here right now looking at the next child wanting to say, the door is open to you. God loves you. He hears, he sees, he knows, and he will heal you. But it can't happen without you, as you're listening, investing now in this life changed, investing in a brand new story God is going to write in the life of that child and their family and their community, because everybody hears the good news of Jesus when they get connected to Cure. 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
1: There are children who are alive today, even though they had a neurological condition that would have taken their life, because someone like you gave, and Cure was able to provide healing to their family. There are children that are now able to run, walk, play, use their hands normally for the very first time in their whole life because you gave. There's a little girl, so many little girls that are now married because years ago, they were able to go to a Cure hospital and for absolutely nothing, no money out of their pocket, get that cleft lip fixed. A simple little thing, but it in where she lived, it would have kept her from being married.
0: Brant Hansen tells a story. He was in an operating room while that was being finished. And as the last suture was tied, the surgeon said, and now there can be a wedding.
1: Yes.
0: What an amazing turn. What a change. That's what God does. He takes what this world has injured and has darkened, and he restores it, including people, including his kids. 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

0: Uplifting and encouraging the river. I'm Joe with River CEO Bill Montgomery, partnering with our friends at Cure. 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
1: Wow. Incredible.
0: How fun is that? 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
2: It is so easy to give. And not only is it easy, but it is life-changing. So it'll be, I don't know that I will make another decision or another purchase today that will change a life. And that is exactly what your gift will do today. It will change the life of a young person that is dealing with maybe a birth defect, maybe an injury, maybe something, but something that is very treatable that we would handle in the United States anytime, but is not being handled in the poorest countries in the world. And that's what Cure Hospital is doing. You know, Joe, I remember when we were doing this a year ago, and I had the week before met a woman, and her son had dealt with hydrocephalus. And so they got him over to Children's Hospital and took care of him and did that. And in Uganda, that is a major problem for many, many, many of the children. And now,
0: can you explain what that is really quick?
2: I will do a very poor job of explaining, but essentially you have got swelling on the brain that is sometimes almost what looks like doubling the size of these kids' head.
0: And you can die from
2: it. Oh, absolutely. Yeah. Untreated, and you are literally, you're not going to make it. And so we're taking care of kids in the United States regularly with things like that. But in these countries, in the poorest countries, they're not. And so the Uganda hospital, that's almost all of what they do. Josh from the morning show has been there. And it was interesting because a child goes in there and they are pioneering surgeries where they're putting in they're draining the fluid that's out of there. And these kids now are living long, full, healthy lives. They look normal because they're being shunned. They're being cut off from the society because of how they look. And so this mom that I had met just the week before where her son dealt with that, and then we were sharing stories of that on the air, you know, donated and wrote me a message. And she said, that's exactly what my son's dealing with. And what a blessing that we're dealing with that in one way in the U.S. and then Cure is dealing with that in Uganda, and that they are taking care of those kids and taking care of those needs. And they are providing a life-changing surgery for them. And what's even more amazing is not only are they providing the life-changing surgery that's changing the physical need, but they are changing their lives spiritually, because literally everybody that comes into a Cure hospital hears the gospel of Jesus Christ. And so many people are making a decision. So your gift today, whatever it is going to be doubled, whether it's going to be a $19 a month to be part of the River Healing Club, whether it's $500 that would become $1,000 and be a surgery, whether it's $1,000 and that's going to be two surgeries because it's doubled. Joe, every gift that you do is making a life-changing difference.
0: And you mentioned that every person hears the good news of Jesus. And just so you know, since 1998, when Cure got founded, there have been over 400,000 decisions for surgeries, all right? Then there's been over 420,000 decisions for Christ. So more people have come to know Jesus than actually surgeries perform. So get that. So people, these kids are getting their surgeries, they're getting healed physically, but also their families are knowing who Jesus is.
2: Wow.
0: The kids are learning who Jesus is. They're telling their friends. It's spreading like wildfire, and you get to be part of that today when you dial pound 250, say help kids heal. And also, every gift right now is being matched. So your $1,000 gift,
2: incredible.
0: Your $1,000 gift right now essentially funds two surgeries. Your $500 gift funds a surgery. You are needed right now when you dial pound 250, say help kids heal. Pound 250, say help kids heal, or click on the Cure banner at riverradio.com.

0: his hand. It's another day of healing. Woo! With our friends Cure International. It's The River. I'm Joe. River CEO Bill Montgomery is here.
1: Morning.
0: And this is an opportunity now for you to be part of what Jesus is doing through your financial support by literally being the hands and feet of Jesus. He calls us in Luke 9:2 to heal the sick and proclaim the kingdom of God. My friend, you get to do both those things at the same time today because our friends at Cure have hospitals in some of the world's poorest countries, and there's kiddos that come in there with treatable disabilities, and you get to be the one that funds their surgery so that way they can live a life that they were meant to live. Like, for instance, you see these kids that have like club legs. They can't play soccer and their friends are playing soccer. And many of these kids are viewed as cursed or they're outcast. 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And if you're thinking, I can't fund a surgery that's like $8,000. 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
1: Wow.
0: That would be crazy. So we're asking if you could, every gift right now is double, or is the gift is matched. So
1: wow,
0: you give a $500 gift, you fund an entire surgery. It's beautiful. Important. 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
1: Joe, I want to tell you a story about Jeremy. He's in Uganda. Josh has been to the Cure Hospital in Uganda, Josh from the River Morning Show. And he was born in Uganda with a small swelling on his head, and his mom, Espera, was told, there's nothing we can do. And so she's just like, well, I guess this is what it is. Now, what was interesting, even though he had a small swelling, she wasn't that worried. He was a playful boy. He did all kind of things. But over time it grew bigger and bigger. And as a parent, like, you got a growth on your kid's head, you're going to be freaking out about that.
0: Yeah,
1: I know.
0: Of course.
1: I absolutely would. So she ended up taking him to several hospitals. Nobody could help little Jeremy. So Jeremy's father brought him to a Cure clinic in northern Uganda, where they were referred to the Cure Hospital in Uganda. And his mom, Espera, said, I am so happy that Cure has taken on this challenge and is willing to help, because now I finally have hope. Yeah. And sometimes we think that the surgeries are, you know, saving their life. But one of the things that it's giving families and giving children is hope. Right. Which is something they have not had before. They know that there are not always good outcomes. So the best part of this is Espera was scared, but she had hope. The operation, again, very tricky. These are brain surgeries, you know, but it went very well. And so Jeremy recovered quickly. It was funny because his mom said, he's not crying as much as he did yesterday. He's just a strong boy. And then within days, he was his playful self. And, right. And this is funny. This is how you know, because he was throwing a tantrum when his toy broke. So it's like, yep, Jeremy's back to normal. Yeah. He's doing good. But he, you know, some of these things require a second procedure. Jeremy had that. And his mom said, I just want him back safe. And that surgery was successful. Within a few days, he was fine. He was healed, and he was going back home. And what is amazing at these hospitals, and I've seen this, I've been to the Cure Hospital in Zimbabwe, when these kids leave, they're usually leaving to another city.
0: Right.
1: And they're like, they don't want to go. Right. They're clinging to the nurse's leg. They're hugging the doctors. Right. These are people that they love, that they have now become part of their family because of the hope they've given, not just because of the surgery and the healing they got there, but because of the healing that they have gotten for their heart and for their soul, because they've now heard about Jesus and that they know why they're doing these surgeries. And it's because of the love of Jesus. These surgeries are done in Jesus' name. And so your gift today is healing kids in the name of Jesus. It's healing their physical body, and it's healing their spiritual soul.
0: Literally almost 500,000 people have made decisions for Christ because of Cure. 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
1: Yeah.
0: You are needed. 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
9: Building in for central Ohio as we're finishing off today throughout this evening and into tonight. We start to bring in some rounds of showers and a few thunderstorms, and some of these may pulsate up to severe limits, producing damaging winds. We could also see heavy rain. Today's high, low 70s. I'm meteorologist Jennifer Naramore on Uplifting and Encouraging the River.
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0: 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I'm Joe. 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And when you give, you're having stories just like what Brant Hansen said.
1: Hey, my name's Brant Hansen. I've been to these Cure hospitals, and I got to tell you, being in the OR, like actually watching the surgeries, these are orthopedic or neurosurgeries, it's the best worship service I've ever seen in my life. A lot of times there's like worship music going on in the room. I was in one neurosurgery. This is for a baby at the Cure Hospital in Uganda. And the surgeon's actually singing worship music over the baby as he's finishing up brain surgery to save the kid's life. Like, it's the most beautiful thing because it looks like Jesus to me. Like, Jesus healed the sick and he proclaimed the kingdom of God. And that's exactly what Cure does. Like, literally telling people about the kingdom, letting them know about the good news, the gospel, about Jesus, and then healing their kids. It's phenomenal. So thank you for being part of this. It's an act of worship to say, hey, I'm in. I'll call. I'll be a part of this. Thank you for being generous, and let's heal kids.
2: Brant is so right. You are being, you are literally being a part of worship as you work to, as you give and you help heal these kids. It's amazing. I got to be in an OR with Brant in Zimbabwe as they were working on a young girl by the name of Thelma. And the doctor, the nurses there, they're just, you can literally tell this is the thing they love to do. And you see those doctors in the hallways at the Cure hospitals. They're checking on families. The kids are giving them a hug. It's wild because these doctors could do this anywhere in the world. They could be the top surgeons at world-renowned hospitals. But they're at Cure International Hospitals, which are, I would say, spiritually world-renowned hospitals, because, again, they are using their work as worship and they are healing kids in Jesus' name. And they are just as interested in the gospel going forward as they are in doing miraculous surgeries for these kids. And that's why your dollars are so well stewarded when you give them, because you are giving medical help, medical healing, and you are giving spiritual healing, because these doctors, these spiritual care people, these nurses, everybody at these hospitals are sharing the gospel with these kids when they serve them.
0: Get up, #250, be part of what God is doing through their lives, through the hospitals every single day. 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It's the last day. It's the last day. So if you've been thinking about it, you've been praying about it, now is the time to act.
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0: the final day of healing with our friends at Cure International today. 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You know what? We'll walk alongside you. 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And Bill, I'm going to say thank you so much. Nancy in Dublin came in. She said, I'm going to fund the entire surgery myself. So Nancy, your gift of $1,000 becomes a $2,000 gift. You're funding two surgeries. So that's awesome.
1: Yeah.
0: And then we had Tammy coming in and she gave a $50 gift. So thank you so much, Tammy. We appreciate you. The need is still there. You are still needed when you dial #250, say help kids heal, or online, click on the Cure banner, riverradio.com.
1: Yeah, your gift is doing absolutely transformational work. And Joe, I had the unbelievable privilege last year at the beginning of the year to go to the Cure Hospital in Zimbabwe. And just the people that you meet, the stories that you hear, it's like nothing else, you know. And it's like, man, I whenever we're talking about this, I just want to go back and see these kids and have an opportunity. I mentioned being in an operating room where they were operating on a young girl named Thelma. Yeah. And Thelma, when she was 10 months old, was in a fire.
0: Oh, wow.
1: And so, you know, as she's kind of huddled in there and this fire gets her, she has these burns. And so it literally caused her skin as her arms and wrists are contracted to heal that way. So suddenly she can't bend her wrists. She can't bend her elbows. And so her hands are kind of permanently contracted.
0: Right.
1: And so she goes to Cure years later. Like, you know, she's now 6 or 7.
0: Okay.
1: And so they're literally having to do a surgery where they're having to reform these tendons and things, and getting to be there in the operating room and do that is crazy. So she's literally one of the early days that we're there having surgery. We're watching this happen on both arms. Just unbelievable the way the surgeons are taking care of her. Well, a couple days later, we're outside. There's a wonderful playground that the kids get to play on. And we're out there. I'm pushing a kid on a swing. There's others running around. And this young lady that we were just watching in surgery a few days before, the doors to the hospital burst open and out runs Thelma. She's got casts on her arms so that the surgery can heal. But she's out running around. She gets on a swing. She's swinging high. She jumps off the swing. I'm like, you were just in surgery. What are you doing? But this is the transformational work that Cure is doing for these kids. And as a parent, you're thinking, I had a child that couldn't do any of these things. And now look at the transformation in them. It's beautiful.
0: You think about how uncomfortable it must have been to have her hands.
1: Oh, yes.
0: I don't even... burned into her arm, you know.
1: Yes,
0: think about that.
1: Yes.
0: I broke my hand like 10 years ago and I put it in a cast and it was miserable. I couldn't do anything.
1: Yeah.
0: You know, and I can imagine knowing that that was only a couple months.
1: Yeah.
0: You know, this poor girl had that for years.
1: Yeah, her entire life that she knew to that point.
0: Yep. Couldn't be a kid. Couldn't do the things that kids do. Go on swings, you know, play four square, whatever kids do these days. They couldn't do that. She was missing on that. But it's because listeners like you see what Cure is doing.
1: Yes.
0: See how it's changing life.
1: Thank you.
0: You're able to fund surgeries like that so that way she can just be a kid again. She can play soccer. She can live life like a kid. Dial #250. 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And this is the perfect day. It's the final day. You've been thinking about it. You've been praying about it. You've been hearing the stories. Now it's time to move. Dial #250. 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
1: 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I love what Brant Hansen has said, and I love to say it, is you will never wish that you had healed less kids. No matter what you give, you will not regret this. I've had many of regrets of things I've spent money on. Like, why did I buy that? I don't use it. You will never regret what you give today because you are providing hope.
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0: alone. 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
1: And your gift is providing healing of the body, of the soul, because Cure hospitals have a staff that shares the gospel with the families, with the kids, and then those families take that newfound faith that they have and they take it back into their communities. Right. It is such a beautiful thing. So your gift today is not only healing bodies, but it is bringing the good news of Jesus Christ into the communities where there may not be faith, where there may not be churches, and it's amazing. So your gift is well done. Joe, I'd love to share a story about a young man that I met when I was in Zimbabwe at the Cure Hospital just last year. And we met a young man by the name of Lovemore. Now, this poor kid,
0: can I interrupt for a second?
1: Yeah, of course.
0: You mentioned a little earlier about a friend named Tufan.
1: Yes.
0: But that was his nickname.
1: Yes, that was a nickname, not his real name.
0: Okay, now Lovemore. Is it just Lovemore?
1: It is Lovemore. Okay. That was his real first name. What a cool name. It's so good. So Lovemore had gotten a cut on his leg. That was a pretty deep cut, but got a cut on his leg. And it got infected, and it got no medical care. And so for 7 years, he was in extreme pain, and the hospitals weren't able to really help him. And so finally, one day, they hear about Cure Hospital. So the parents, who were very poor, get over to Cure, and they look at Lovemore's leg, and the folks at Cure say, we've got some bad news. In order to help Lovemore get better and take away the pain, we're going to have to amputate the bottom half of his leg. And the parents were devastated, and they were like, we can't do this. But Lovemore, who'd been dealing with the pain for 7 years and saw hope in that solution, I love this. It's so funny. He said, RIP, leg. I actually heard him say that, you know, when he was telling the story. Said, RIP, leg.
0: Yeah.
1: And so he began the process of having his leg amputated, being fit for the orthopedics, the orthotics that they use to put a leg in there that he could run and play on. And so they, in fact, when we were there, they were fitting him for a new one so that it matched the length of, you know, as he's growing, because he's a teenager now. But saw him out and about running and playing, and just the happiest, best kid. It provided the opportunity to take away the pain. It paid for the surgery that he could never have done and his parents never could have done. We got to go to their house. I mean, it was the smallest house you could imagine. Almost all dirt, dirt and mud. It's just kind of an interesting place. And they could get this because it was absolutely free because of people like you that give.
0: I think about the 7 years of chronic pain that he had and the freedom he must have felt the day that his leg, you think about like getting your leg amputated would be something that's like super traumatic and something that you would avoid doing at all costs. But he was in so much pain that he's like, yes, I got to get rid of this thing. And now we see joy. We see a new Lovemore, a new improved Lovemore that loves living life, is enjoying life. He's growing. He's still able to walk now because of the prosthetic leg. And that happens because people like you believe in what Cure is doing, providing that surgery. $1,000 is the cost of an entire surgery.
1: Incredible.
0: You can do half of it, $500. But get this, we have a friend of Cure who said, we're going to match you whatever you give today. Mm. So if you're able to give $1,000,
1: yes,
0: you're funding two surgeries today.
1: Thank you.
0: You're able to give $2,000, which, you know, not unheard of, not common, but not unheard of. You're funding four surgeries. If you're able to give $500 today, that's a full surgery. You are needed right now when you dial #250.
1: Yes.
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2: Hey, it's Megan Woods, and my song, Heaven Down Here, came from looking at the world around us and feeling that ache that so many of us carry right now. We may be more connected than ever, but so many of us still feel alone, overwhelmed, and homesick for something that this world can't give us.

0: Heaven Down Here is a cry for the presence of Jesus in the middle of all of it. It's a prayer for the Holy Spirit to come near, for God's will to be done, and for his kingdom to come on earth as it is in heaven.
1: The story that made the song.
2: On the river. We've got fun.

0: a new one there from Megan Woods. Woo. Heaven Down Here. This is an opportunity now for you to literally bring heaven down to earth.
1: Amen.
0: This is an opportunity for you to live out Luke 9:2, which is to heal the sick and proclaim the kingdom of God. I'm Joe. River CEO Bill Montgomery's here. We're having a day of healing today with our friends at Cure International. You can be part of changing a kid's life. $1,000 is what it takes to fund an entire surgery. And Bill, I don't know if you've been to a doctor recently or if you've needed to get surgery. $1,000 is like the socks that it costs to get to the hospital, right? This is like funding the entire thing. Like everything that goes into fixing an ailment is covered with $1,000.
1: Wow.
0: And the great thing is today, every gift is matched. So if you're thinking, well, I can't really do a whole surgery, I can do part. I can do a $250 gift right now becomes a $500. You're funding half a surgery.
1: Wow.
0: A $500 gift funds a whole surgery. Be part of this. It's the final day. Dial pound 250, say help kids heal. 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
1: You absolutely are bringing heaven to earth. You are giving some heaven down here because your gift is allowing Cure to do that, because that is what they are doing every day in their hospitals around the world. They have, I believe, 7 in Africa, in the poorest countries on that continent, as well as one in the Philippines, and they are bringing heaven to earth. They are healing kids in Jesus' name. And you get to be a part, whether it's at $19 a month as part of the River Healing Club, whether it's $2,000 and you're funding with the match for surgeries, no matter what you're doing, that's exactly what you get a chance to do, is bring heaven to earth. And Joe, I'd love to tell you, because I got a chance to go to the Cure Hospital in Zimbabwe last year. And we were in the pre-operating room, kind of the wing of the hospital, and there are families there and they're waiting. And we saw a mom whose little boy was dealing with clubfoot.
0: Okay.
1: And so he's got some casts on his legs. But that did not stop him from literally being all over the room. He was climbing on mom, on the chairs, on the bed, on the floor. He's up, down, all over. And he was just a bundle of energy,
0: right.
1: A bundle of energy. And so at one point, as we're standing there talking, I was with Brant Hansen that you've heard throughout this, one of Cure's biggest advocates and our nighttime guy. Brant says, wow, he looks like he's a lot of fun. And mom said, too fun. And so we started calling this little guy Too Fun. But hearing Too Fun's story, as we call him, was unbelievable, because with this club foot, you know, the way that his feet are misformed and the way they're not working out, in his village, they literally, the parents told mom that she had a monster.
0: Oh, wow.
1: And that's just crushing. To hear about your child, that they're not loved, that they're not wanted, but he was wanted by mom, right. And he was wanted by our Heavenly Father. And so she heard about Cure Hospital and she took her little guy to Cure, where they began to work on this problem with his feet and to make his feet more normal so that he can run and play like all the other kids. And so what Cure was able to do through this surgery was take him from being perceived as a monster to being seen as a miracle.
0: Wow.
1: And that's what Cure is doing every day with these surgeries in countries around the world. And not only are they doing what seems unbelievable, these surgeries for $1,000. You can't walk into an emergency room in the United States and not drop $1,000. Right. And they haven't even done a thing yet. They're doing full surgeries for $1,000. Your dollars are helping that. But then with that, they are sharing the gospel, the good news of Jesus Christ as they heal in Jesus' name with the children, with the families, with the relatives, with anybody that's coming in. And that is the work that Cure is doing that you are getting to support today.
0: You know, I heard somebody say this one time, if something's biblical, you should do it.
1: Oh,
0: and this is one of those
1: man.
0: Things. Like, I know it sounds basic, but I think that we often at times think about, like, well, I need to really think about this. I need to pray about this. And it's in the Bible. Like, I mean, like, yeah, by all means, pray about it. But I can already tell you the answer is going to be. Answer is going to be do it, you know?
1: And you won't regret it.
0: And it says to do it in Luke 9:2, to heal the sick and proclaim the kingdom of God.
1: That's what Jesus went around doing.
0: So by all means, pray about it. But I can tell you what the answer is going to be. He's going to say to go ahead and do it. Luke 9:2, literally, you get to live it out today. because these kids are going to be here, not only get healed physically, they're going to get the gospel shared with them too. Over 420,000 decisions have happened through the since Cure started almost 20 years ago, and it happened almost 30 years ago, and it happens because listeners like you believe in the mission and the vision of Cure. Dial #250, say the words "Help Kids Heal." #250, say "Help Kids Heal," or click on the Cure banner at riverradio.com.
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9: Building in for central Ohio as we're finishing off today throughout this evening and into tonight. We start to bring in some rounds of showers and a few thunderstorms, and some of these may pulsate up to severe limits, producing damaging winds. We could also see heavy rain. Today's high, low 70s. I'm meteorologist Jennifer Naramore on Uplifting and Encouraging the River.
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0: pure international hospitals are some of the most profound places in the world. They look like Jesus to me. They're joyful places. Healing happens. There's literally tears of joy. There was one grandma, I remember this, her grandson was named Ibby, and she was determined she was going to, God was somehow going to find a way to heal Ibby and straighten his legs, because he's mocked, he's made fun of. Well, she came to cure and found out that, yes, we can heal him, and it's not going to cost you anything. Like, her hands shot up in the air. This is not an uncommon occurrence, and she was just praising God and crying. Like, literally, thank you, Lord. I knew you would hear my prayer. My grandson's going to be healed. But her hands shot up in the air. I'm like, literally, when you go to the phone now, you get involved with this. You say, I'm going to help cure, pay for these surgeries. You pick up the phone. It causes a grandma's hands to go up on the other side of the world because you picked up the phone. Like, literally, that's the sort of thing we're talking about. That's how profound it is. It's a matter of saying, yes, I'm in. So thank you for doing this.
1: It's because you believe in it. It's because you've seen how God works through healing. You've seen God heal your life. That's the reason why you give today. When you dial #250, say help kids heal. 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I'm Joe. 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Every single gift that's made today is going to have double the impact.
0: Wow.
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2: And I tell you, we talk about in the United States right now that you know, there's a mental health crisis.
0: Yeah.
2: And how, you know, it's difficult. And that's real. And what's amazing, Joe, is that in some of these countries, many of these countries where these kids are born, you know, with a birth defect of some kind, you know, club foot, knock knees, cleft palate, cleft lip, whatever that is, through no fault of their own, they are seen by that community immediately as something is wrong. Mom did something evil. Mom sinned. This is a punishment. This is a bad thing. You talk about a mental health crisis.
0: Right.
2: To think, I've got this baby and now I'm an evil person.
0: Right.
2: And I am completely shunned and kicked out of my community. That is so real.
0: Yeah.
2: It is something that they are absolutely living with. And one of the healing works of Cure is that they are turning what are perceived as monsters, perceived as, you know, something is completely wrong or you've been kicked out of this community. They are turning those into miracle stories, and they are bringing hope. They're reuniting families. They're bringing back together because they are providing the physical healing that we take for granted here. And then they're combining that with the love of Jesus Christ. And it is creating miracles every day in countries where we take that completely for granted.
1: It's the final day. You've been praying about this. You've been hearing about this. You're living out your faith right now. As Luke 9:2 says, proclaim the gospel and heal the sick. You get
2: yes.
1: to do both of them at the same time today.
2: Yes.
1: $1,000 is the need for a whole surgery. Be part of what God is doing through your financial support, having
2: Please.
1: Eternal impact
2: Please.
1: On these kiddos. 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
2: The liar's whispering again. 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
0: $1,000 is the need to cover an entire surgery. 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
1: Crazy.
0: So maybe you're able to take a couple surgeries today. 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It's a new thing. I haven't done that a whole lot. So maybe you've never given through something like that too. But it's kind of like you're making a phone call. 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
1: That is an easy way to give. Online is an easy way to give. Whatever you are more comfortable with, you can make your life-saving, healing donation right now. You will never wish you had given less. I promise you that. And there's plenty of things I'd wish I had not spent money on. This is not one of them.
0: Yeah.
1: So that's good. Hey, Joe, I want to tell you, because I feel like this is super unique. There are a pair of twins, seven-year-old boys from Niger, Eli and Elise, identical twins. And one of the things that was not good about this is that they both developed bowed legs. Wow. And their parents were hoping, hey, maybe this is going to go away. Hope that it would outgrow, but it didn't. Their knees continue to curve. And bowed legs is when your knees just kind of continue to grow outward. And that is not ideal. Well, the problem was obviously because you're different and kids are kids. They got ridiculed wherever they went. They got made fun of. Their mom, Vivian, said, we prayed that God would give us a chance to heal them. But despite the other kids making fun of them, they still went outside and played. So I love the resilience of the kids too, though. You know, sometimes the kids are mean, but Eli and Elise, very resilient. They're like, well, we're playing anyway. But you know what? Very hard, and very hard on mom and dad to see that. Well, Vivian heard of Cure Children's Hospital, but wasn't sure that she could go because she thought, I can't afford this. Right. I can't afford surgery. Not for one, but for two kids.
0: A lot of people think that, yeah.
1: Yeah, you know, it's like, I can't afford that. But then she met, again, this is one of those divine appointments from God. She met a Cure nurse. And this nurse said, no, they're going to get treated for free. And so she took her kids for an appointment and she says, I know God brought us to Cure and he will heal my kids. So when Elise, they talked to him when he was admitted, he was very nervous about needles. Mm-hmm. Very common. I have a daughter. I remember taking her to the urgent care. Very nervous about the needles. We had to work through that. But Elise said, I want to be healed. He said, I don't want an injection, but I also want my legs to be healed so I can play soccer like the other children. So Eli and Elise got the surgery and they began to be normal after these surgeries, and they could run and play like the other kids. Vivian said her faith has grown throughout their treatment. She said, sometimes I can't believe it when I see them running and I see their legs straight. It is amazing. I'm the luckiest mother because I have my two children with their legs straightened. And she said, I realize that God has not let me down and that he always opens a new door when you think there's no hope.
0: Many people are hearing the gospel for the first time. Actually, I saw, you know, Cure has performed over 400,000 surgeries, and then 420 decisions for Christ have happened because of that. So more people have come to know Jesus than surgeries performed. And I think that's so amazing and so cool because these kids are able to use their ailments as testimonies.
1: And yes.
0: Say, you know what? It was the Christians that showed me love. I learned about Jesus through what Cure was able to do.
1: Can you imagine that you are born with this kind of birth defect so that your family can hear the gospel? Because otherwise, you'd never go to this hospital.
0: I think that's why Jesus did a lot of his miracles. You know what I mean? He would spit in dirt and then wipe it on the blind person's eyes because that way it was a testimony for him to say, I couldn't see and Jesus healed me. You're literally being the hands and feet of Jesus when you support this right now. You can dial #250. It's just $1,000 is the cost for an entire surgery, but you're not walking through it alone. Every gift right now is being matched. So $1,000 is the need for a whole surgery. If you can take half of that, dial #250, say help kids heal.

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1: Hey, it's Brant Hansen. 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
10: My

uplifting and encouraging the river. I'm Joe, partnering with our friends at Cure International today to show people who Jesus really is. 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
1: Now here's the urgency. 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You can give your gift there. And another thing I was thinking about this morning, I think a lot in the morning when I'm like driving to the radio station, and then it has to come out of my mouth here. So just bear with me. But I was also thinking, you know, Christmas is going to be here very, very soon. Like, I think it's the day after tomorrow or next week. It's pretty quick. That's a joke.
0: Oh, gosh, you got that. I was like, wait a second. I literally looked at the calendar. I was like, wait a second.
1: I'm looking at Joe and I'm like,
0: is it October?
1: You're not really listening to me for comprehension. No, Christmas is going to be here before you know it. And here's the thing. From the time that we get the funding for a child's surgery, it takes a little while to get that child scheduled and to the hospital and, you know, get them in the queue to get their surgery. Get a lot of kids waiting for surgeries. If you give a gift right now and we can complete every surgery we complete and fund today, it's really likely that child's going to be getting their surgery and receive their healing right about Christmas time.
0: Right.
1: What a beautiful Christmas present you can give to one of these kids and their family. Give them something that they had hoped for, prayed for, but maybe honestly they were like, I don't know if it's ever going to happen. But it's going to happen when they come to a Cure hospital. So, I don't know. What better Christmas gift can you give to a child than to run maybe for the first time in their life? And of course, then the ultimate gift, they get to hear about Jesus. So this is what we're doing today. And in these final hours, we're down to just hours now because it is after 12. We've got a group of generous friends that are matching whatever gift you give in these final few hours. So be extra generous. If you give $100, it becomes $200. As Joe said, you give $500, yep. That's doubled and immediately funds an entire surgery. You give $19 a month, it's like you're giving $38 a month.
0: Right.
1: 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Not going to take you long to give. 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

0: Hey, my name's Brent. I've been to these hospitals, Cure hospitals. They're amazing. Like, I can't get enough of it. I wound up taking my wife to the hospital in Niger, and she's seen a couple of hospitals now. Like, she's excited about, we can't get enough because it looks like Jesus to us. Like, this is what Jesus actually did. He would reach out and heal people and tell them about God's love for them. Like, that's what Cure does. It's not just physical healing, although that's incredible. It's spiritual too. So Cure is all about proclaiming the kingdom of God. So anybody who comes through the door is going to hear the gospel and watch their kids get healed so that their daughter can get up and dance and their son can play for the first time. Like, it's that good. It is that profound. Please don't wait for like the perfect moment to get involved. Like, that may not happen. It's now. Now is the time. And if you call, you go online, you decide I'm going to be a part of this, it's hard to even get your head around how profound that is.
1: Good things happen. Beautiful things happen. Miraculous things happen when we do what Jesus tells us to do, right? And that's what Cure has been built on now for a quarter century. Luke 9:2, heal the sick, proclaim the kingdom. Same instructions that he gave his disciples when he sent them out. It's what he had been doing, you know, as he was on his earthly ministry. And so that's what we continue to do today. And we're always looking for people to join us in funding these surgeries, helping kids walk for the first time, use their hands, get that brain situation resolved, save their life. And then, of course, telling them about Jesus. And I'm just here to tell you, it works. And we know it works, number one, because every year, the things that we measure are number of surgeries we're able to provide and heal kids. But the most important number is how many people accept Christ.
2: Right.
1: And every year that number grows. Actually, every year both numbers grow. Last year, over 40,000 people accepted Jesus at a Cure hospital. And so we love that. There's probably, and probably a bunch more went home and were thinking about it and later said, yeah, I do want to give my heart to Jesus. We don't necessarily know about that. So we're always, look, this is kind of a bit of a recruiting opportunity. Yeah, we're asking you to give, but beyond giving with your money, we want you to sign up with all your heart and just say, I want to be a part of this. And so many people do that. That's why people that give to Cure, they tend to just keep giving to Cure. So will you join us? It's our final few hours of this special day of healing, last day of healing for 2026. Every gift is going to be doubled, and it's only $1,000 to fund a surgery completely. And so, Joe, if somebody gives $500...
2: Funding a surgery, $1,000, yeah, which is the kind of the general, if you're able to fund... You're funding two surgeries then. But also one thing too, if you're like, I can't do that at one time, you can give $19 a month.
1: Continue to
2: think about how much I spend $19, what I spend $19 a month on. I mean, it's...
1: Bubblegum?
2: It's been a minute.
1: Baseball cards?
2: Yeah. Baseball cards, probably. Yeah, about that. So
1: socks?
2: Yeah. And you know what? You can fund a kid healing for that amount. For that amount. Yeah, you did. For that amount too. So you can dial #250, say the words, help kids heal. #250, say help kids heal, or you can give online. 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
5: 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I'm Ty Higgins. 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
10: Building in for central Ohio as we're finishing off today throughout this evening and into tonight. We start to bring in some rounds of showers and a few thunderstorms, and some of these may pulsate up to severe limits, producing damaging winds. We could also see heavy rain. Today's high, low 70s. I'm meteorologist Jennifer Naramore on Uplifting and Encouraging the River.
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1: Yeah, we would love you to join in what God is doing in families' lives, kids and families in some parts of the world that most of us will never have the opportunity to go to. I've been blessed to visit a couple of Cure hospitals and travel to a bunch of these countries. But and beautiful people, man, but they live in some deep poverty.
0: Right.
1: And one of the big additional needs they have is that there's oftentimes, especially like in rural parts of Africa, where we have 7 hospitals, if something goes wrong and you need medical attention, families can be hours, from any decent sort of medical facility and no transportation readily available to get them there. And so that's why so many of these kids, they're born with a condition or they develop a condition. Maybe they get hurt, they fall in a fire, and they don't get the medical attention they need. Well, now they've got a debilitating situation for life. And so, but what happens is we've actually got mobile clinics that go out into these far-flung areas, and we look for kids that we can help. And while we're out there, examining and diagnosing the kids and determining, if we can help them, we're telling them about Jesus. We're showing them the Jesus film. We're giving away Bibles. And it's pretty cool because now that we're not waiting all the time for people to come to us and going to find people, that's just spreading right. The notoriety about what's happening at Cure Hospitals. And all of this is rolling up to there are so many kids, more kids than ever, on the waiting list to get a surgery at Cure. So that's why we come to you just completely, wholeheartedly, and invite you to be a part of what God is doing. Because without your gifts, we can't heal as many kids. And our heart, our desire, our goal for kingdom work is to heal more kids every year. So if you want to be a part of it, please join. Oh, I was going to say, too, we've had a 4-year partnership with The River, and I have a bit of a scorecard. We have, we being you, The River listeners, you have provided surgeries now for over 825 kids. That's simple, right?
0: Yeah, that's pretty
1: cool. Just awesome. And we just want to keep adding to that number. So if you want to be a part of it, this is your day. We're down to the final about 6 hours, and we would love for you to be a part of it. Every gift is doubled. No better time to give. You're listening right now. It's lunch hour. Do some good while you're waiting in the Chick-fil-A line.
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1: And this is the story that made the song.
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3: We wrote Living Water in a season where, honestly, we finally started getting some of the things that we have been praying for. And I remember thinking, why doesn't this feel like enough? God would open doors and answer prayers, but before long, we'd be reaching for the next thing. Jesus in John 4 says that anyone who drinks from this world will thirst again. And that's when it hit us. We weren't just tired or busy. We were thirsty. We were looking to things, even good things, to satisfy our soul. We needed Jesus, the living water, because only He can satisfy.
1: The story that made the song.
0: On the river.

0: We do patient ministry. Patient ministry is very exciting because you find the caretakers at a very low place and a place of discouragement. Sometimes you have to empathize with them, you know, put yourself in their shoes, and it's, sometimes it really weighs down on us as well. You know, their grief, their trouble, their sadness can weigh down on the ministry multipliers as well. Oftentimes, by the end of the ministry, someone is who has not been smiling, they're able to laugh, they're able to thank God, they're able to see themselves with the lenses of God, not the lenses of the people from their communities and whatever they've said to them. Above all, many, many people make faith decisions to follow Christ. This last financial year, we had over 1,900 who came to faith in the Lord Jesus Christ. You know, that's amazing and very, very encouraging.
1: That's Pastor Fred, and he is the lead ministry guy at Cure Uganda. And what a wonderful heart. But you hear him talking about the ministry that occurs at Cure beyond what they do medically. And look, it's maybe doesn't get as much attention as it really deserves, because we focus on, you know, the surgery and the physical healing of the kids. But there's a whole lot of heart damage and psychological damage imposed upon these families in these cultures. Because if you have a physical condition that makes you different, if you're disabled in any way, shape, or form, it's you're not looked on kindly. Right. And oftentimes, husbands, again, culturally, if they have a child with a need like that, a husband will say, "You can't be my child," and they just leave. They leave the mom to take care of the kids, that particular child. So it's really hard. So you heard Pastor Fred say, when they come in, they're hurting, and they need, you know, some love and encouragement. And they find that at Cure. They find it from the staff. They find it from the community of other parents that are going through the same thing, because they've got children in there as well. And that's a big part of the healing, not only for the kids, but the parents, which is really important, Joe, because, right, you know, even after these kids get their surgery, they've got recovery and PT and stuff like that. The road continues, and there's still going to be some struggle. But with almost without exception, every family that comes into the Cure Hospital, in every way that's important and measurable, when they leave, they're in such a better place. And that is because of the love of Jesus. At the end of the day, you can talk about medicine and all the things, but it really, it's because it's the love of Christ. And so that's what you have the opportunity to do right now, is cover the medical bills so that these families and these patients can experience that, that love of Christ. That's why so many people, again, become Christians when they're at the Cure Hospital, because when you encounter the living God, it changes everything, and it can't help but change us if we're willing. So we invite you into it, and we've had a number of people that have joined us. Just candidly, we've had a little bit of a technical issue. It's been hard for us to see some of the gifts that have been given. We know people are giving, but they're kind of piping through slow. So in spite of the technological thing we have going on, we're just trusting that God's moving on the hearts of his people, that you are being generous and giving your best gift in these, again, final hours. I do want to thank, this is really small print on my email, but Celeste earlier this morning gave a $1,000 gift.
2: Right, thank you.
1: That's a surgery, doubled to two surgeries. Robert gave $100. Timothy gave $25. Thank you, brother. Another Robert gave $100. James gave $100. Mary and Steve, back to back, they each gave $1,000. So that's, with the doubling, that's four more surgeries right there, and then some more people, and I'll thank them in a couple of minutes. But just, know that when you give, you're going to be in really, really great company, and you are going to be so blessed for being a part of it. So Joe's going to tell you how to give. 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

0: this kid I just met at the hospital in Zambia. His name's Lemmy. He's 16 years old with legs that he can't stand straight up with. Like, he's been that way his whole life. So he's got these terribly bent legs. He's been mocked. He's made fun of. Well, when I was there, I met him before his surgery. I just got a picture of him standing straight, upright. His legs are straight. Lemmy, 16 years old, for the first time, his legs are straight, and the smile on his face in this photo is awesome. Like, this is what CURE does by the thousands every year. And the only way it happens is people actually being generous. So I'm in. Like, my wife and I, we're so in. We can't get enough of this. It's thousands of surgeries a year paid for by people like you and me. And it's the most Jesus-shaped mission I've ever seen in my life. So get involved with this. Let's do this thing. CURE tells people about the gospel of Jesus and heals them. That's how good it is. Be part of this.
1: Over 400,000 surgeries funded over the last 25 years by God's people, and that number jumps up every year, and the amount it jumps up by every year continues to grow, and as does the number of people that have heard the gospel and accepted Jesus. So that's what we're doing today. We'd love for you to be a part of it. This hour is almost done, but we still have enough time. We have about 10 minutes, and there's a doubling match available right now. Every gift that's given, no matter how big, small, in between, it's going to be doubled by some generous friends. If you give $1,000 right now, that not only funds an entire surgery, but another one will be funded along with that, and we'll actually send you information on the child whose surgery you sponsored. Yeah. That's pretty cool. You get it about a month from now. You'll learn their story. Stick it on your fridge. Pray for them. It's pretty awesome. You become a monthly partner, $19 a month or more. 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And we'll also send you a signed copy of one of Brand's books as our way of saying thanks. So there's a lot of goodness, but the best goodness of all is that story of Lemmy. 16 years, never could stand up right, never could walk right, and now he can. You think he's a little bit happy? Wouldn't you love to have a heart in a part of the story like that? You can right now. Let's see if we can get another surgery, Joe, before this hour ends.
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4: 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Rejoice in the Lord always. The focus is on God and His goodness and His sovereignty. But notice, wait, not just you are good, God, but there is a mindset of celebration that I believe that we need to embrace.
3: For more on the practice of refocusing your thinking, go to boldsteps.org.
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0: Uplifting and encouraging, the

0: So you find that when they come to cure, first and fourth thing is there's hope. It is very clear something can be done for your child. You walk into an OPD and you find a child who's doing well and has been treated. For me, that is the beginning of healing. Because you're not just healing the child. In my opinion, you're also healing that mother who comes to us.
1: That is actually Dr. Emmanuel. We call him Dr. Emma. And he's the chief medical officer at Cure Uganda, their neurological hospital. Interesting what he said, that the medical treatment is really just the beginning of healing.
2: Right.
1: And what he's talking about is a couple things. Number one, we've talked about this earlier today and yesterday. A lot of these families, because of the cultures they live in, if you have a disability, a physical disability in particular, where you look different and it's really obvious, you get ostracized, you get scorned, you get told that you're cursed. And so that creates scars, right? So those have to be dealt with. There's some healing that's needed there. Then also just the spiritual suffering, because that's a big component as well, right? And so spiritual healing, and look, we all need that because we're all born separated from God, right? And we need a savior. We need a healer. We need someone to bring us back into the fold with the Lord. So that's really the full picture healing that occurs at Cure. And when you give a gift of any amount, that's what you're opening the door to. Yes, the surgery that fixes whatever the physical problem is. But while they're in the hospital, the child is getting physically healed, but the whole family is hearing about the love of Jesus. And more than hearing about it, they're experiencing right. It. They're living it. That's why so many people accept Christ at a Cure hospital. So we wholeheartedly invite you in. We are down to our final 6 hours of the final day of healing of this year. You know why my voice cracked there? I'm all excited. I've been talking a lot. That's why. Yeah. So far we have, I say you with your generosity, you've provided healing for more than 50 kids. But I'm just believing and trusting that God wants to do, I don't know, maybe another 10 or 20 kids before this day ends. We can do it. A surgery is only $1,000. And every gift that's doubled for the rest of the day is going to be matched until we don't have any more money to match with.
2: Right.
1: But we still got a pretty good pile of money. So please jump in, be as generous as you can. $1,000, you fund a whole surgery. $19 a month, part of the River Healing Club. And you're funding a part of a surgery every month throughout the year for a different child. And we have thousands of kids coming in needing surgery all the time. Any other number that God lays on your heart, it's all needed. It's all appreciated. And you are going to be blessed for your involvement in this ministry. I promise you're going to feel good. You're going to get the emails with updates about what's happening at Cure. And suddenly it's like, I'm part of that.
2: Yeah.
1: I'm part of that. That's really cool.
3: 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You believe in the mission and the vision of that. 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
1: The days are here where you can finally justify wearing your favorite hoodie.
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3: Thankfully, there's no need to justify singing along with your favorite songs. They're on the river now.

0: Hey, my name's Brant Hansen. I've been to these Cure hospitals, and I gotta tell you, being in the OR, like actually watching the surgeries, these are orthopedic or neurosurgeries, it's the best worship service I've ever seen in my life. A lot of times there's like worship music going on in the room. I was in one neurosurgery. This is for a baby at the Cure Hospital in Uganda. And the surgeon's actually singing worship music over the baby as he's finishing up brain surgery to save the kid's life. Like, it's the most beautiful thing because it looks like Jesus to me. Like, Jesus healed the sick and he proclaimed the kingdom of God. And that's exactly what Cure does. Like, literally telling people about the kingdom, letting them know about the good news, the gospel, about Jesus, and then healing their kids. It's phenomenal. So thank you for being part of this. It's an act of worship to say, hey, I'm in. I'll call. I'll be a part of this. Thank you for being generous, and let's heal kids.
1: It's a day of healing. Down to the final few hours of it for the year with our friends at Cure International. And I love what Brant said. If you are just tuning in, you're like, well, who's Brant Hansen? He does the night show on the river. He also is a very good author. 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So that's really cool too. 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So you can be part of it today by dialing #250, saying help kids heal. #250, say help kids heal, or you can give online. 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
2: Yeah, here to everything that my friend Joe just said. Please join us. I will say, too, though, if you are able to join that surgery sponsorship club with a gift of $1,000, well, thing number one, it's going to become two surgeries because of the match Joe was talking about. But also, man, we're building a bit of a baseball team of those people. We got Steve, who did that earlier, $1,000, Mary and Celeste. I'm just scrolling back through the morning. Rhonda actually did $1,250. Linda gave $1,000. And then I won't go all the way back to yesterday. There's Daryl. Daryl gave $1,000. But yesterday we had a bunch of people do that as well. So that's really encouraging. And I know that not everybody can do that, but there's a lot of people that can. And so if you have a heart to heal these kids, to minister to their families who've been just struggle busing for probably years, yeah. You can do that right now. Now, on the other hand, if you're not in that $1,000 range, that is awesome because, frankly, most people aren't. And boy, do we need everybody just doing whatever you can. We've had gifts from $10, Joe, up all the way up to $5,000. Yes. Yesterday and today. So there's no wrong answer here. If you have a heart to help, just give as God has given you the ability to give. That's all God asks. He doesn't care about the amount we give. He really doesn't. He's interested in our heart. Yep. You know, that we hear this and we're like, wow, I want to do something about that because I love Jesus. And so please jump in. How about three people getting involved between now and 1:30? 15 minutes, three people, yep. Your best gift. And we'll keep chipping away at our next surgery here on this final day. 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So when you get where you're going, you can just hit that link and give your gift that way.
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12: Building in for central Ohio as we're finishing off today throughout this evening and into tonight. We start to bring in some rounds of showers and a few thunderstorms, and some of these may pulsate up to severe limits, producing damaging winds. We could also see heavy rain. Today's high, low 70s. I'm meteorologist Jennifer Naramore on Uplifting and Encouraging the River.
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1: The mothers come at the gate and the security guy helps to carry the baby out the bag, and then they go to the registration table and everyone is really nice, speaking to them well, touching their baby. Usually no one touches babies with disabilities in the villages because they don't want to catch the disease. They think it's contagious. So it's only the mother from day one carrying her babies. Usually even the fathers do not even come near those sick babies. So we show them Christ. We demonstrate the gospel by loving the child. Yes, you are Muslim. We accept you completely. We shall share the same meal. We shall share everything. And we shall love you and we shall carry your baby. And that breaks even the hardest hearts and makes a way for us to share the gospel, and they usually accept the gospel. We have numerous examples of mothers like that who, at the end of it all, decided to follow Christ as their personal Lord and Savior. So that's what happens.
2: It's such a departure from what these families have been used to, because, you know, if you have a child who's different, you're shunned. You know, you don't have people coming up and saying, oh, let me hold your baby. If your baby's got that large head with hydrocephalus, or her legs don't work right, or she's got a cleft lip or palate. So you're scorned, because people actually, again, culturally, they're like, well, you're cursed, or you must have done something wrong to have a child that looks like that. And so that's kind of like the first real big surprise in a beautiful way that they experience when they come to Cure. Is they're greeted by the staff, all the way up to the security guard. I saw this when I first went to a Cure hospital at the gate. Security guard smiling, beaming ear to ear. And when a family comes in, the security guard may, you know, just touch the child's head or something. Just that affirming, you know, physical touch. Not in a weird way, but just that speaks volumes to the mom. Right. And then that just continues to grow the whole time as the medical staff are attending to them, and mom's sitting in some sessions, you know, with other parents, just talking about, you know, how can we help you cope with some of the stuff that you've been told because you have a child with a medical condition. And they've been told some tough stuff, and they heal together. It's Jesus. That's what it is. We get to be a part of that. Healing for the child, hearing for the whole family. And of course, so many people come to hear the gospel and accept Jesus. You heard Pastor Fred also say we have a lot of Muslims that come to our hospital. We do. You know, countries like Ethiopia, many countries in Africa, large Muslim populations. So these are people that many times have never even heard about the name of Jesus.
3: Right.
2: And so that's why it's such, on so many levels, such a powerful ministry. My wife and I have been given to Cure for years. We love it. It's a huge blessing. And every year we give as much as we're able. It's not a bill. It's an investment in the kingdom of God. And it's a blessing to us to be able to give. And I feel absolutely confident when you give to Cure, when you make that choice, if you've never done it, you're never going to regret it. You're never going to sit there and say, oh, I wish I hadn't healed that kid.
3: Yeah.
2: I'm like, what was I thinking? That was, you know, nobody's ever said, I've never heard anybody that has expressed any disappointment in giving to what Cure does, because it's kingdom work. So will you join us? We are down to about 5.5 hours left on this final day of healing of this year. Last time we're going to get to bring this front and center to you before the end of the year. And we just want to provide as many surgeries for kids as we can before the end of the year. For a lot of these kids, Joe, it's going to end up kind of landing in that Christmas season.
0: Right, yeah. What a present.
2: Christmas present, right?
0: Yeah. You get to be part of something really special that's happening. It's the final day that we're doing this with our friends at Cure for the year. And even right now, too, every gift is being matched. So if you're thinking, well, I can't fund a full surgery at $1,000, that's okay. We're not asking you to. Can you take part of that? Can you give $500 and have that totally be, then with that person matching it, it's going to be $1,000, which funds the entire surgery. Can you give multiple thousands? Can you give $2,000, fund 4 surgeries? You are needed right now. When you dial #250, say help kids heal. #250, say help kids heal. 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
1: There are some who say they believe animals have accents.
2: So you're saying like there's a dog in Texas with a southern drawl in his bark?
1: No, I'm saying there's a dog in Italy. Listen to this.
3: Brava, che vuoi? Diglielo.
2: No.
1: I'll always remember when he said brr, brr, brr.

0: there's very few places where, as a Christian, you can really live out your faith in your workplace. Kind of, if you, like, say, work in the UK, you kind of almost do it undercover and you try and be a good witness through how you work. But, you know, if you were to actively, like, pray for someone, you'd actually get in a lot of trouble. Whereas here, you know, we, like, literally pray for all our patients before their surgery, and you do that as a group, and you really feel like you are being able to be a Christian in your workplace. You'll be able to use the gifts you've been given, and you can almost do it as an act of daily worship. So you can treat these kids and talk to the parents, but you can do it with an attitude of worship to God and trusting that he's going to be kind of doing the work and you know, healing these children physically and spiritually, and you're kind of going to partner in that. And when we were chatting earlier, I mentioned about some of my patients. And so I, you know, I go on the ward and they're asking me how I am. They're, how are you, Dr. Lawrence? Yeah. And I'm like, don't worry about me, how are you? They're more interested in my well-being these days. So, you know, why wouldn't you want to have that as a surgeon? Why wouldn't you want that joy of seeing kids walking who've never walked, who are smiling and singing, who are, like, literally coming and giving you hugs and blowing you kisses, you know, because they're so grateful for what's happened.
1: The relationship is so much more than just doctor to patient. You know, there's the medical part of it. I'm here to help you heal and take care of you and cure your thing. But because of the love of Christ, it goes so much deeper than that. And that's part of the experience when patients come to the Cure hospitals. It really is a real family vibe, and it's pretty cool. And Dr. Lawrence, man, he's actually British, and then he moved his family to Zimbabwe to practice medicine because, first and foremost, he was just like, I just want to do more than just practice medicine. I actually want to, you know, show people the transformative love of Christ, and I want to be able to pray with my patients. I want to be able to talk freely about Jesus, and that's what all the surgeons get to do. That's a big part of why they're there. So I just want you to understand kind of the culture, because that's a big part of what makes Cure Hospital so so special. It really feels almost more like a really healthy church dynamic more than just a medical institution. It's really a beautiful place to be. All of this is funded by donors, has been for its entire history, a quarter of a century now, and over 400,000 patients have received surgeries. We've had millions upon millions of patient interactions. I think it's almost 6 million now in the course of that time. So many people have made Jesus their Lord and Savior because of what they have heard and experienced at Cure Hospitals. And we offer these patients and their families the opportunity to have these medical conditions that they've been told for so long, yeah, we can't fix that. We don't have the technology. Our medicine's not good enough. They hear that a lot in some of these remote regions in Africa. But Cure, this is world-class medical care. I mean, we've got surgeons that have and could practice anywhere in the world. Right. And they have chosen, like Dr. Lawrence, to come to Cure. You provide the surgeries. These families could never afford to pay for them.
2: Right.
1: They couldn't. So many times they've given up hope that their child will ever be healed. We pick up the bill as followers of Jesus, and we get to make sure that they hear the gospel. Sound good to you? You want to be a part of it? Just so happens you're in the right place to be a part of it.
2: And you know what? And you're not walking through it alone. Actually, since Cure started in 1998, there have been over 427,000 decisions for Christ. There's been over 400 surgeries. There's been, you know, over 5.7 million patient visits. You know, there are 8 hospitals. There's, you know, 200 or over 2,000 pastors trained. I mean, this is all able to happen because you come together and you believe that $1,000 can change a life, not just here on earth, but for all of eternity. This is heavy stuff. This is big stuff. This is the opportunity to literally live out Luke 9:2, to heal the gospel and proclaim the kingdom of God at the same time. You are needed. 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
6: This is Ann Graham Lotz with Daily Light for Daily Living. In 1 Corinthians 4, verse 17, Paul says, "I'm sending to you Timothy, my son, whom I love." Paul taught Timothy, his beloved child, three things that we should be imparting to our children. Even though you may not have children of your own, ask God to whom you can impart these challenges. As far as we know, the Apostle Paul didn't have children, but he referred to Timothy as his son. And Paul, by his example, taught Timothy these three things. Don't be afraid to live for Jesus. Don't be ashamed to live for Jesus. Don't be apathetic about living for Jesus. Listen to me. Give your children the example of a parent who isn't afraid to live for Jesus. Be courageous. Give them the example of someone who's not ashamed of the gospel. Be confident. Give them the example of someone who is not apathetic towards God's work or God's word. Be committed. This is Ann Graham Lotz.
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0: My baby's name is Matthew. He's 2 months old. I got to know about his condition when I was 26 weeks pregnant. I did a scan and I was told he has that condition. And the only option they gave me was to terminate. But at that point, I was feeling my baby kicking and I had already fallen in love with the child. So I couldn't. And in fact, I ran away from that hospital. I went to another to deliver from there. Then I kept the pregnancy until the due date. So he's a full-term baby. I delivered via cesarean. We had to transport him to Cure the very day he was born. So they operated on the back. We stayed in the hospital for 2 weeks. So now this is our fourth operation on him. Really, these people have been so supportive. They've helped me a lot because this condition, they ask a lot of money and we couldn't afford. They've treated him. I'm really grateful. The very day I got to know about Cure, that these people can really treat these children without a single penny to be paid, that's when I got to know that really God is so merciful. We can even get these services for free. And here is my boy. He's doing well, and I'm really so grateful to God.
1: Viola, and I recorded that as you stood over the crib of her son Matthew, who she was talking about in ICU post his surgery. Little guy, only a couple months old, had already had like four surgeries, and but man, thank God.

0: that the Cure Hospital was there because you heard what she said. She'd gone to another hospital. Doctors did a scan, an ultrasound of her baby in the womb, and they're like, yeah, there's no hope. This child's not going to survive. And so terminated. And she's like, nope, not going to do it. So when God brings them to mind every day, I pray for them. It's been a few years. I have no idea how little Matthew's doing, but man, just one of just literally thousands and thousands of miracle stories that are happening every day at Cure Hospitals, because it's not just medical care, it's healing in the name of Jesus and people learning about Jesus and how much he loves them. We invite you to fund it. It's always been funded by God's people. And so unashamedly, we have partnered now with the River for 4 years. Joe, I was counting this morning, and all in, River listeners have provided surgery for more than 825 kids now.
1: That's amazing. That's incredible.
0: So beautiful. So, you know, I'm hoping that by the time we finish this partnership, middle of next year, middle of 2027, I'm hoping that number's up to about 1,000. And I know we can get there one gift at a time. Surgery's about $1,000. And for as little as $1,000, you fund a surgery. In these final hours, we've got a very generous friend, your new best friend. You don't even know them, but they're actually matching whatever you give. So you are attached at the wallets, as it were, when you give to heal these kids. You give $1,000, normally one surgery, it's going to be two with that match. Give $500. That's going to be a surgery right there. Give a monthly gift, $19 a month. You help a kid heal. That's hard to say. You help a kid heal every month. And that'll also be doubled. We'll send you a copy of one of Brandt's best-selling books, autographed, just as a way of saying thanks. A lot of ways to get involved. 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
1: You think about what these kids are experiencing every single day with a disability. Besides chronic pain, as many of them are feeling, 90% of them actually can't even go to school. They're being outcasts. They're told that there's something wrong with them.
0: Yeah, or it's just physically too hard. They can't get
1: there. Too hard to get there. So this is an opportunity for them to get better, just physically, also be able to attend school, do things that, you know, kids should be able to do. Things like playing soccer with their friends or anything like that too. 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And on top of that, so do their parents. 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
1: Every day, it just makes me feel good.
2: Uplifting and encouraging. The River,

0: was a really really good day. We were at Kier Uganda Hospital a few years ago, and honestly, I can't remember that little boy's name. I'm going to have to look that up. I've got it in my notes somewhere, but he was actually
1: Menashe.
0: Yeah, Menashe. That's right. Thank you. Is it in the cut note? Yep. Okay, yeah. So that Menashe, probably about 7-8 years of age, and the age of my grandson about that same time. Had a grandson that age, and but Menashe had he'd been struggling for a long time. He had both of his legs in casts, so I don't know exactly what he had been treated for, but probably, you know, maybe bowed knock knees or bowed legs or club foot, something like that. But he'd had both legs operated on, and he was in the playground at Kier Uganda, sitting in his wheelchair, just having a good time. Wasn't able to get up and walk and run around and swing and climb on the jungle gym yet with the other kids, but probably was coming. He's probably right. Doing it now. I did say, hey, you want to race me in your wheelchair? He's like, yeah. And yeah, he smoked me. He was really fast. And then we got to sing Jesus Loves Me together. Man, you know, it's so special. I mean, we talk about the family of God. And I know it can sound really cliche if you spend any time in the church, but I've been really blessed to travel to a lot of different countries in the world and spend time with people who love Jesus. And it's legit, man. Doesn't matter where you're from, what language you speak, what color your skin is. You know, when you are a Christian, we just love each other and you just feel right at home with those folks. And that's the environment at all these Kier hospitals. These kids come, not only did they get fixed physically and healed physically, but they experienced the love of Jesus. And that's why so many thousands of people come to accept Christ every year at Kier hospitals. Last year alone, it was more than 40,000 people. So you think about that, what, divided by 12, that's about 4,000 people a month. There's not too many churches, right, like even mega churches in America that I'm aware of, that are having 4,000 people accept Jesus every year. So it's a tremendous outreach ministry. It's a healing ministry. And it's all powered by people just like you who give whatever gift God lays on your heart to be a part of it today. Thank you to Janet, $100. Georgia gave $50. Thank you. Bonnie gave $200. And Ronald, a little while ago, lobbed in a $350 gift. Every one of those doubled on this final day, these final hours. Your gift can be matched as well. We still have a lot of match money left. So be as generous as you can, because all of these different dollar amounts add together to fund another surgery. Yep. A surgery is about $1,000, Joe.
2: Yep, $1,000 covers an entire surgery. But right now, every gift is being matched. But if you're able to give that $1,000, something pretty cool that Kier is doing this time. This is the first time Kier's done it in our time with them at the river. But you're actually going to get a packet about the kid, about the specific kid that you're paying for the surgery. You're going to get an update on them in about a month. You'll see how they're doing. Get to know them a little bit too. So you really get to see exactly what your money's going towards and seeing how it's going to change their lives forever. You get to be part of something so special today, literally living out Luke 9:2, proclaiming the kingdom of God while also healing the sick. 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

0: Majorly what we do in communities is to share the gospel, but also to correct the myths and the misconceptions that people in these communities hold, especially when a person has what is seemingly a strange disease, very difficult to understand, because people in villages struggle to understand why the child's head is getting big, or why is the child's back open. The most common conclusion is these are spirits. We need to appease the spirits or the small gods. And they do a lot of things, and when that fail, they begin pointing fingers to the mother and saying all kinds of things, trying to make a conclusion to this kind of situation. So our community outreach is very important, because we help people to understand that this is just a disease like another disease, and what are the possible causes, and above all that there is hope. We treat thousands of those children at Cure Hospital, and many of them are thriving. It's not witchcraft, and it's not a death sentence. You know, children can survive if only you can help them access medical care. And above all, we are able to offer this as a fully sponsored service. So we bring out word out there so that people can come, and also they can have hope for children with disabilities. As well, many, many people in the communities give their lives to Christ.
1: When you give, when you sponsor a child with $1,000, you're providing a life-changing surgery while also getting them introduced to the love and healing power of Jesus. Not only does the kid get healed, they get to be told about Jesus. And on top of that, so do their families too. And so it's this really cool thing that, over 427,000 people have made decisions for Christ through this. They've done over 400 surgeries. So more people have become Christians because of these surgeries than have actually just gotten the surgery. So you're part of something so special today and going on right now. Every gift is being matched. So if you're able to do that, $1,000 covers an entire surgery right now. But if you can only give $500, you're covering a full surgery. If you're able to give that full $1,000, you're actually funding two surgeries today. Can you take part of that? It's the final day. It's the final day of healing. It's a really special day. It's an opportunity for you to literally live out Luke 9:2, proclaiming the kingdom of God while also healing the sick at the same time. Down to the final few hours of this, this is a life-changing move you'll make, not just for you, but for these kids who are dealing with physical pain. They're going to get to have some healing today. Be part of this. Pound 250, say help kids heal. 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
9: Building in for central Ohio as we're finishing off today throughout this evening and into tonight. We start to bring in some rounds of showers and a few thunderstorms, and some of these may pulsate up to severe limits, producing damaging winds. We could also see heavy rain. Today's high, low 70s. I'm meteorologist Jennifer Naramore on Uplifting and Encouraging the River.
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0: Hey, my name's Brent. I've been to these cure hospitals. There's nothing like them. Like, they're like embassies from the kingdom of God. It's the most beautiful Jesus-shaped thing I've ever seen in my life. And I tell people about it because it's exactly what Jesus wants us to do. I mean, remember those bracelets? You may not. Like back in the 90s, WWJD, what would Jesus do? Well, this is what Jesus did. And he sent his followers out, it says in the book of Luke, to heal the sick and proclaim the kingdom of God. Well, that's what cure does. It's all about actually sharing the gospel with people and then healing them. And people hear the good news about Jesus, then see like their little girl get up and walk for the first time in her life. She might be 15 years old. That's what cure does over and over and over. It's that good. It's exactly what Jesus sent us out to do. So thank you for being a part of this, because we get to do it together. This is what money's for. Like, there's nothing more profound than this. So thank you for being a part of it.
1: You go to River Radio, and there's a banner right there on the homepage, riverradio.com. You cannot miss it. As a matter of fact, you can't get to the website without looking at it and maybe going through it. But please go through it, and you'll see the various ways you can get involved, all the price points, and what it does is right there. But I will tell you, it's only $1,000. For as little as $1,000 one-time gift, you can fund a surgery. And that, which is just, I mean, come on, seriously, a surgery. Look at the pictures of some of the conditions these kids are suffering from, and tell me if that's not the best use of $1,000 right. in all of human history. Yeah. I mean, it's just remarkable. And then the stuff that you also, but you can't put a price tag on this, is they're going to experience the love of Jesus. And it's huge. Everything is being doubled. We're down to our final, about 4.5 hours of our final day of healing of 2026. Last time we'll be able to just kind of do the one-day takeover and tell you about this and bring it front and center. So would you jump in? I have a few people that that just gave. I need to, hold on, let me get back to that page. Here we go. Kim from Sunbury gave a $100 gift. Thank you, Kim. Doubled to be $200. Janet gave $100. Georgia said, put me down for $50. Bonnie's in for $200. Ronald is in for $350. Randall from Dublin a little while ago said, I want to do a monthly thing. I want an autographed Brant book, but more importantly, I want to help a child get a surgery every month throughout the year. $25 monthly gift. Thanks, man. That is awesome. And all of those gifts doubled for twice the impact. Joe, as of right now, we are about $350 away from finishing another surgery. Right. Maybe there's one person right now. You could give $350 and call this next surgery.
2: Just call that a dollar a day. You know what I mean? Just a dollar a day funds the next surgery. And on top of that, too, your gift is doubled. Too. So you're starting the next surgery as well, too. You're putting the bow. Everybody likes to be the one that finishes the race. This is you right now. Another surgery is about $350 away. You're talking about surgeries for things like club feet, cleft lip and palate, you know, hydrocephalus. All these things can be treated with just a $1,000 surgery. Can you do part of that? Be part of this. You can dial #250, say the words, help kids help kids heal. Again, #250, say help kids heal. Or you can go to our website, riverradio.com, click on the cure banner.

0: The mothers come at the gate and the security guy helps to carry the baby or the bag, and then they go to the registration table and everyone is really nice, speaking to them well, touching their baby. Usually no one touches babies with disabilities in the villages because they don't want to catch the disease. They think it's contagious. So it's only the mother from day one carrying her babies. Usually even the fathers do not even come near those sick babies. So we show them Christ. We demonstrate the gospel by loving the child. Yes, you are Muslim. We accept you completely. We shall share the same meal. We shall share everything. And we shall love you and we shall carry your baby. And that breaks even the hardest hearts and makes a way for us to share the gospel, and they usually accept the gospel. We have numerous examples of mothers like that who, at the end of it all, decided to follow Christ as their personal Lord and Savior. So that's what happens.
1: Pastor Fred is what we affectionately call him because he's the head of the pastoral ministry at Cure Uganda, and because his first name is Fred. It's actually much longer than that, but we call him Fred because we Americans can say it. But man, he's got a heart of gold. He's just a great brother, and you hear that heart expressed. And that same heart extends to everybody at the Cure Hospital there in Uganda. I particularly was touched by, in a sad way, when he said that, you know, we actually will reach out and touch their babies. And sometimes even the fathers won't touch their own children because of, it's just a cultural thing. If your child is different, has a physical limitation, there's some fathers just like, well, that can't be my child because that would never happen in my line, right? Really sad. But that kind of is what it is. And all you can do is just show love and try to counter that. And that's what we do at Cure Hospitals, in addition to providing medical procedures that to heal these kids. And it's all funded by you. Without you and people like you that understand how important this is and God moves on your heart to give, none of these surgeries would have ever been possible over the last 25 years. And there have been a whole lot of surgeries. Over 400,000 kids have found healing. Over 427, I think, thousand people in that time have actually accepted Christ into their heart. And our goal every year is just to keep growing that. Not for numbers' sake, but for impact's sake, for life change. So and you know, thanks to the Lord's blessing and your generosity, every year the number of surgeries that we do grows up. Every year the number of people that accept Jesus goes up. And every year the number of people that we reach in all the communities throughout, I think, 30 countries now across Africa are reached. And they hear the gospel. So that's what we're inviting you to be a part of. And you can literally jump in at whatever level you can. Suzanne just gave a $25 monthly gift. Thank you, Suzanne. Awesome. And she has put us, Joe, right on the cusp of completing another surgery. We're within like $100 of having another surgery done. So in the next few minutes, could we see one person give $100, finish this surgery? And then could someone else give $1,000or $500? Actually, if you give $500 with the match, that's going to be another surgery.
2: Yeah.
1: If somebody gave $1,000, that's going to be two surgeries. Man, we could do like three more surgeries in the next few minutes.
2: Yeah. You can be part of this today. It's the final day that we're doing this with our friends at Cure for the Year. So if you've been thinking about it, maybe you've been praying about it, I got to tell you, if God tells you to do something, you best ought to do it. In fact, in Luke 9:2, he says to heal the sick and proclaim the kingdom of God. So praying for something that he already told you to do. I encourage you, pray about it. But the answer is already saying you should do it. Be part of this today. You can dial #250, say the words help kids heal. #250, say help kids heal. Or you can click the Cure banner at riverradio.com.
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6: 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His business is to receive the glory that is due him as our Creator and Almighty God.
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6: 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So, I must praise him for those circumstances.
5: 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They're about God's glory.
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0: Cure is like this big secret because they haven't had a big PR person, but it's the largest provider of pediatric orthopedic surgeries in developing nations in the world. So kids in the U.S. that have an orthopedic condition, like clubfoot, for example, they get it fixed lickety-split, they're fine. But in another country, you can live with that the rest of your life, and you're rejected from the culture. You're oftentimes abused by your own family. Mm-hmm. You're left behind entirely. You don't go to school. You're 16 years old, and you're living on the street and on a piece of cardboard because you can't walk. Like, it's that bad. You could have knock knees, or bow legs, or a spinal condition, or burn contractures, and there's nothing you can do about it. There's no access to any hospitals, any good surgeries. And if there is some sort of a hospital, they don't know what they're doing, and they wind up causing more damage than you went in with. You might break a bone. You're 4 years old, break a bone. They don't know what they're doing. You're living with that the rest of your life, and you're considered cursed because you've got this deformed arm now or something. So we heal the kids, and we tell them they're not cursed. God loves them. And the parents who come in are shocked at the hospitality and the love that they receive instead of rejection. And we're very open about who Jesus is. That's what I like, because I think words are good. Words are powerful. And to just do something kind for somebody is wonderful. It really is. But just doing that and then not including the words to me is like, well, it's more beautiful if we can do both. And it just so happens that's what Jesus did. He's always proclaiming the kingdom and healing. Like, there's both and. Like, tell me. Use words. So we use words. We tell people the good news about a God who actually loves them and wants to heal and what his kingdom looks like. And then we heal their kids. So that's what Cure is. There's just not that much. What baffled me was when I visited the hospitals at first, and I was like, how come the world doesn't know about these places? These are remarkable. They're so beautiful. If you ever go to one, you'll just be like, this is the sweetest place I've ever been on the planet. Because the moms are living there. They're on the beds with the kids. They've come from 800 miles away. Like, this is a dream come true that they're there, but they get to know each other. There's singing, praying for each other. People so happy, they're crying tears of joy. Getting to know other moms who've gone through similar experiences or dads. The doctors are praying, leading worship. The surgeons are playing guitar, leading worship in the children's ward. Like, it's just ridiculously awesome. And it's the best expression of Christ I've ever seen. So that's what it is.
1: Getting close to finishing another surgery. It's just $400 away. A surgery is about $1,000 to sponsor a surgery. And we invite you to do that. We're down to, we got about 4 hours and 9 minutes.
2: Yeah.
1: But who's counting? And as Joe was saying, this is the last opportunity we will have this year to just take a day and just talk, you know, almost exclusively about this. Yeah, we keep your music going, but this is the really good stuff. I mean, I know you love the music, but man, when do we have the opportunity to just laser focus on what God is doing in children's lives? That's just incredibly remarkable, and it has eternal impact. And then invite you to be a part of it. So would you join? You're going to be in really great company. We've had a couple hundred of the River Radio listeners join us over the last yesterday and so far today. But we always want more.
2: Right.
1: It's a great club. We'd love you to be a part of it. 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And don't forget, very important detail here, Joe. Everything that is given for the rest of the day is going to be doubled as long as we have doubling money. And right now, let me look at an update. Yeah, we got plenty of doubling money.
2: Okay.
1: I don't know. I mean, I hope we can use it all. That'll be awesome. But just give your best gift. Let's try to use it all up. That's the whole point.
3: 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All right. 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But $1,000, if you're able to give that becomes... you're funding two surgeries. 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
2: 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The River.

0: This is The River. Hello, I'm Haley. Dave is here. And we're so excited to be with you this afternoon because it is the final afternoon in partnership with CURE International Children's Hospitals, helping kids heal from treatable disabilities. Things like bowed legs, cleft palate, cleft lip, burn injuries, swelling on the brain, things that here in the States would be taken care of quickly and usually at birth. But for kids living in some of the world's poorest countries without access to medical care, CURE really is the only place that they're finding the kind of treatment that they need. And because of the generosity of people like you, they're finding these services at no cost to them.
1: It's amazing.
0: It's such a blessing to the child, to their family. And the coolest part in all of it, yes, physical healing, we celebrate that. But with that, every person that walks through the doors at a CURE hospital gets to hear the good news of Jesus. And I don't know what would make a person more receptive to hearing that news than being healed physically. And so it is just a really incredible opportunity for you to live out the gospel today when you're funding one of these life-changing surgeries. 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You'll click the CURE banner there. You can do it as a phone call. It's kind of a different thing. You dial #250 as a phone call and you'll say the words "help kids heal" when prompted. And you'll be joining other River listeners who've already taken the step to be a part of this.
1: Yeah, Steve, he got involved with a $50 gift. Celeste, she gave a $1,000 gift covering an entire surgery by herself. And Randall from Dublin and Suzanne, they both got involved with a monthly $25 gift.
0: Awesome.
1: A part of the River Healing Club. I get being part of a surgery every single month. So thankful.
0: Thank you.
1: Georgia from Newark, she got involved with $50. And
0: yeah.
1: Robbie from Burbank, she just gave a $100 gift.
0: Thank you.
1: And so thank you so much. It's amazing the opportunities. And you can see everyone getting involved where they can to heal someone, whether that's that popular monthly donation as part of the River Healing Club or covering an entire surgery yourself with a $1,000 gift. And by the way, when you do cover an entire surgery by yourself, you're also going to get information, a packet about the kid that you healed.
0: I love that.
1: It's amazing. 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
0: So this hour, we're really just hoping and praying that 10 more kids are going to receive healing.
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1: Uplifting and encouraging the river.

0: Today is a celebration of what God is doing in the lives of children across the world, kids who are living with treatable disabilities. God is bringing hope and healing into their life through through surgery, through doctors, through nurses, through Cure International hospitals. And it's you that gets to fund that work today. I'm Haley. Dave's here, and we're just so thankful for you taking advantage of the opportunity to be the hands and feet of Jesus to a child who you'll probably never meet this side of heaven, but you can know and rest in the fact today that your investment is changing a child's life for the better. You're going to provide a surgery that is going to be able to help a child walk for the first time in their life, maybe at the age of 10. Just imagine that. 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
1: Some of the things I love about Cure, right? Everything they do is about the gospel. It's about sharing the hope of Jesus. And in so many of these communities, you know, these are in rural African communities where people don't travel. They don't have the access to the information. And so Cure goes to them. They go out into the communities, they partner with local rural churches, and they do mobile clinics, and they share the gospel as well in these communities. And it's amazing what they do. But part of this is also providing information. It's providing health knowledge. I'm looking at a picture here of Victor. He's from Zambia, and he was born healthy. But due to a lack of dietary calcium, his bones became weak, and he ended up getting what's called wind swept legs. One knee kind of bent inward, the other bowed outward, and it ended up becoming where he couldn't walk anymore. And again, this is a lack of information. And so the mom is like wondering, what did I go wrong? What's going on? Why is this happening to my child? And you can feel like a failure as a mom. But it's not a matter of her doing anything wrong. It's a matter of not knowing. And because of these mobile outreaches and clinics, a friend told her about Cure Zambia. Told her there's a place where she can get more information and she can get healing for her son. And sure enough, they were able to get out there. And again, Sylvia, his mom, just said, oh man, I felt so encouraged to be there. I saw the amazing work. And while they were there, they got to attend a church service at the hospital as well. And now for Victor, his legs are straight. He can run, he can walk, he can play. Sylvia has the information she needs to know to help him and be the best mom she can be for him. And ultimately, they have the gospel in their lives. They've heard, they've been to church. And now, of course, Victor quoted just a few weeks ago, said, I'm fine now. I can walk around easily. And that's the type of miracle that you do when you get involved. We're talking about $1,000 covers a surgery. And that's one small piece of the amazing things happening at Cure when you get involved. This transformation for Victor's life and so many other kids. They estimate 9 million kids just in the countries Cure serves that could use procedures like what Victor got.
0: Man.
1: The need is unlimited, but you have the opportunity right now, one kid at a time, to provide the healing that only God can bring and a really good surgeon that God's using.
0: And what I love about Cure is they obviously prioritize physical healing, but the spiritual is right there. It is almost more important to them because every person that comes through the doors, they're having the gospel shared with them. And it's all of this amazing world-class care that's at no cost to the families. And that's where you get to be the blessing today. You get to provide that care, that service, and that knowledge and information. And so just asking you to be generous this afternoon as you're hearing the need. This is the final afternoon in partnership with Cure. 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
2: 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I'm Allison Kinney. Now let's take a look at the markets. December corn's closing in today down 2 3/4 at 4.78. March corn's down 3 1/4 at 4.91. November soybeans down 14 1/4 at 12.63. January soybeans down 14 1/4 at 12.77 3/4. December wheat's down 3 1/4 at 6.70. March wheat's down 2 1/4 at 6.84 1/4. 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
3: I've been guilty of this. 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Take my phone out and I put it on the dinner table while we're eating. And rather than just picking up the call, which usually doesn't happen while we're eating, I start seeing text messages, Facebook news feeds, email, and other distracting notifications pop up. And rather than ignoring them, I pick up the phone. Now, if it wasn't for my wife reminding me, I'm sure I'd get off track checking messages and not being part of family conversations. Don't do that. 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
11: building in for Central Ohio as we're finishing off today throughout this evening and into tonight. We start to bring in some rounds of showers and a few thunderstorms, and some of these may pulsate up to severe limits, producing damaging winds. We could also see heavy rain. Today's high, low 70s. I'm meteorologist Jennifer Naramore on Uplifting and Encouraging the River.
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0: Hey, my name's Brant. I've been involved with Cure for a while, and here's why. These kids have waited long enough. They have suffered. They've been mocked because they have some sort of a disability that's fixable. It's something we can do surgeries to fix. A lot of times it's something like neglected club foot. It might be a teenager who can't walk, but we could fix it. It's that kind of stuff. By the thousands, Cure does these surgeries, but there's waiting lists of thousands of kids. It's just a matter of funding it. So thank you for doing this. This is access to medical care they never would have gotten otherwise. But we need to end the wait for them. Like we can heal them now and take them off the waiting list because they have suffered long enough. Thank you for doing this. Thank you for being part of Cure. This is incredibly exciting. And again, this is like the most Jesus-shaped mission I've ever seen in my life.
1: I'm Haley and he's Dave. And man, I know that for every single parent listening right now, hearing what Brant is talking about, that if this was your child who is hurting, who is in pain, who is being ostracized by others because of their disability, that there is nothing you wouldn't do to take care of that as quickly as possible, to see your child's suffering end. There's nothing you wouldn't do. And that is the situation that so many of these kids and parents find themselves in. Kids who are waiting, there's an answer for their suffering. There is a surgery that will help bring them healing and hope. And it is somebody like you who will fund that and bring an end to the pain. And that's why it's so beautiful that so many River listeners already have stepped up and said, I want to be a part of that. I want to be the hands and feet of Jesus in this way, to come alongside a child and a whole family to bring healing. $1,000 is what it costs for a surgery at a Cure hospital. And if you're giving that gift, you're going to take care of a full surgery by yourself right now at riverradio.com. 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
1: Evergreen is a song that's all about those moments in life where you're spiraling, where you feel like you're spinning out of control. I think we all have those seasons where we feel like we lose our North Star for a second. And the reason why I think that's okay is because God actually never does. And it's not so much about how faithful we are, but it's about how faithful He is. And it doesn't matter what season we're in, God is evergreen in every single season. That's what the song is all about, just a celebration of how good God is no matter what.
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1: $200 to go to the next surgery. But behind every surgery, there is a child. There's a real kid who is waiting to have their life changed. I'm looking at a photo of Margie. She's a 10-year-old little girl from the Philippines who she's the youngest of five siblings. And when she was born, her mom was a little bit confused because there was something different about Margie. She was born with a cleft lip and a cleft palate. And her mom was confused because none of her other kids had had an issue like this. And living in a very remote mountain village in the Philippines, the access to a hospital, to medical care, it's practically non-existent. And so for years, this went overlooked for Margie. And the whole first year of her life, Margie's mom had to feed her with like a little medicine dropper. Because of her lip and palate, she couldn't eat correctly. And because of that, she was underweight for a lot of her life as a kid. She couldn't speak well. And finally, one day, her mom ended up finding out about the TIBO Cure Children's Hospital of the Philippines. They were able to get her there. And it was like, I don't want to minimize it, but it was like, oh yeah, we got this. No problem. Like she comes in, she has the surgery. Next day, she's back home, carrying on life as normal. But here is one of the coolest things. The day that Margie was admitted to the Cure Hospital was the day that she heard John 3:16 for the first time. And Margie accepted Jesus as her savior. So she received that physical healing of her lip and of her palate, but she also got that most important thing for her heart, a relationship with Jesus. And these stories are happening at Cure Hospitals around the world every single day. This is what you're funding. With $1,000, you're gonna cover a surgery for a kid like Margie. You're gonna get updates on that child. You're gonna be able to pray for them. You're gonna be able to see their beautiful smiling face and know that you played a role in changing their life. Your gift of $500, you and another friend doing that right now will cover a surgery together. And really popular is a $19 a month gift. You're gonna help a child heal every single month. And all of those gifts right now, they're being doubled.
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0: It is such a gospel-shaped ministry. 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
1: Pound 250, say help kids heal. You are needed right now to share the gospel with kids and to literally provide healing for a preventable or a treatable disability like club foot, like cleft palate, like hydrocephalus. Cure is doing these by the thousands. There are thousands more on a wait list that are waiting to have their name called. They've been waiting long enough. You can literally bring healing to a child right now. 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
4: And when I would start again, this is one thing I would not do again. 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
5: That's Wolfgang Brinkmann. I'm Andy Napier, and this is Footsteps from TWR. Wolfgang and his wife, Ushi, spent over 30 years with Reach Beyond in Ecuador and Spain. And since 2020, Wolfgang has been on board with TWR as a global media strategist. And Wolfgang, you have seen God work miraculously, particularly with Arabs.
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4: 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And for God, there exists not a hopeless person.
5: Please pray for both Reach Beyond and TWR as we reach out to the Arab world. 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
3: Soon headed through our area with a few showers overnight. We're in the mid-60s, and then we have a cold front crossing the area Friday. Our temperature will stay in the upper 50s with a pretty good chance of showers. Rain will end on Friday night. The weekend looks sunny and cool. I'm meteorologist Steve Hamilton on Uplifting and Encouraging the River.
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1: We're looking for the next person to check in with a gift of, and a $200 gift remaining for the next surgery. And then for one friend to check in and cover a whole surgery. And Haley, that has happened.
0: Hey!
1: Vicky from Columbus, thank you for your monthly gift, $19 a month, joining into the River Healing Club. 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
0: Yes,
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0: Yes.
1: With Vicky's gift, just hit that next one. 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So
0: yep.
1: That could be two friends doing a $500 gift right now, and your gift is doubled. 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

0: Hey, my name's Brent. I've been to these cure hospitals. There's nothing like them. Like, they're like embassies from the kingdom of God. It's the most beautiful Jesus-shaped thing I've ever seen in my life. And I tell people about it because it's exactly what Jesus wants us to do. I mean, remember those bracelets? You may not. Like back in the 90s, WWJD, what would Jesus do? Well, this is what Jesus did. And he sent his followers out, it says in the book of Luke, to heal the sick and proclaim the kingdom of God. Well, that's what cure does. It's all about actually sharing the gospel with people and then healing them. And people hear the good news about Jesus, then see like their little girl get up and walk for the first time in her life. She might be 15 years old. That's what cure does over and over and over. It's that good. It's exactly what Jesus sent us out to do. So thank you for being a part of this, because we get to do it together. This is what money is for. Like, there's nothing more profound than this. So thank you for being a part of it.
1: Medical healing and spiritual ministry. At Cure, they believe that those are two sides of the same coin. And you hear it from Brant. That's what me and Dave are here to tell you about today. Hey, I'm Haley, and I'm so glad you're here, because you have the opportunity to bring hope and healing to a child and to their family this afternoon. 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
2: 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So thankful to Mary and Mark. They just covered whole surgeries on their own. Vicky giving that monthly gift of $19 a month, joining the River Healing Club. You check it in where you can to be part of the story. And thanks to some generous donors, every gift also being doubled right now. Woo! This is, again, that last few hours of this partnership today. Don't miss out on this opportunity you get to be a part of. Healing a child.
1: We're hoping to see 10 more kids healed before, what time is it? Before 5 o'clock. Okay, so this hour,
2: yeah.
1: Hoping to see 10 more kids receive their own hope and healing in the form of surgery and in the form of hearing the gospel. That is going to take you. It's going to take a couple friends like Mary and Mark, who can do a whole surgery by yourself with a gift of $1,000. It's going to take a handful of friends like Richard, who checked in earlier this afternoon, doing a gift of $500. And like Vicky, a whole handful of friends doing your gift of $19 a month. Everybody doing your part. It's being doubled, and you are helping a child heal in the name of Jesus today. 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Thanks for jumping in with your best gift.

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1: Thank you for being here. It's The River. I'm Haley. 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doing, because not only are you helping a child walk for the first time or helping them eat or speak properly for the first time, in the process, you're also helping to make sure that they're hearing the good news of Jesus. And so thank you for just even praying about this and taking seriously what it might look like for you to get involved at riverradio.com or when you dial #250. $1,000 covers a surgery. We're working toward that next surgery right now. 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
2: It can be hard to imagine the world where these kids live, you know, some of these poorest countries in the world. I had the privilege of growing up in Zimbabwe and just seeing firsthand some of these communities. And Mercy, she's from Kenya. I'm looking at a picture of her right now. She lives from an area very similar to the community I grew up in, where it's these remote village regions. There's long walks to get water. Wells are often broken down, so you often even have to go even further. The kids have to walk on their own along dirt roads to get to schools. And so all of this just requires a lot of time on your feet. And so for Mercy, when she was sick, when she was born with club feet, it meant she couldn't get around. And her family, her mom's out there working the fields. They're, you know, that's how they feed their families, is by farming. Most of the time, it's a whole family endeavor to do this. And so when you have a child who can't go to school, you have a child who can't go to get water, they're just left in the village alone. And you have parents who think they're cursed. They think there's something wrong with their child. There's a lot of superstition as well in these communities. And so when you think about a child like Mercy, she's missing school. She's made fun of by her friends. Her mom is considered an outcast because she has a cursed child. All of these things are such a huge problem. And then a Cure Mobile Clinic van and truck comes into town and says, hey, we can fix this. Mm. Like, can you imagine being a mom right now and hearing that there's a place that can fix this? And for Mercy's case, that is exactly true. They got her to the Cure Hospital. They got her feet corrected through a small surgery just to straighten out her feet. And now she's fully healed. She's walking. She's running to school. She's contributing to the family. It's a completely different world. Her entire future has changed because someone like you had Mercy and gave. And that is now why Mercy can walk and run and play. And now that curse that was on the family is lifted. And now they're a miracle because God did something through you. That's what happens when you dial #250 and say, help kids heal. That's what happens when you click the Cure banner at riverradio.com and get involved in rescuing a child in a community that there would be no hope without a Cure hospital and someone like you to pay for that surgery.
1: God uses you and I to do his work here on earth, bringing heaven to earth. And that couldn't be, there couldn't be a clearer picture of that than the ministry of Cure, because it is surgeons, it is doctors who are doing their work, who are using the skills that God has given them, and it's people like you right here in Ohio using your finances that God has given you to fund the surgeries. Thank you for even being willing to help make a difference in the life of a child that you're probably never going to meet, but they are going to praise God for you.
2: Yes, they will.
1: 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You're going to be part of the reason for tears of joy just because you chose to invest today. 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
2: Thank you.
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12: Soon headed through our area with a few showers overnight. We're in the mid-60s, and then we have a cold front crossing the area Friday. Our temperature will stay in the upper 50s with a pretty good chance of showers. Rain will end on Friday night. The weekend looks sunny and cool. I'm meteorologist Steve Hamilton on Uplifting and Encouraging the River.
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0: $400. That's how close you are to making the next surgery possible. $400 away from seeing another child healed in partnership with Cure International Children's Hospitals and The River. I'm Haley, he's Dave, and man, we are just celebrating this afternoon all that God is doing through you, The River listeners. You are providing life-changing, and in some cases, life-saving surgeries to kids who are living in some of the world's poorest countries. And these are treatable disabilities, things like cleft lip, broken bones, bowed legs, burn injuries, and more. Things that here in the U.S., it's not that they're no big deal, it's just that they get taken care of fairly quickly. But for kids who are living in remote villages, far from medical care, it's not quite so easy. And then there's the cost element. And that's where you come in. Because Cure exists. They're providing world-class surgical and medical care to these families. And it's us, the Jesus people, who get to stand in the gap and cover the cost for these families. So thank you so much as we are pushing towards seeing that next child healed. $400 is what is needed for that. But there's a waiting list of kids thousands deep. So I say that to say there's so much opportunity for you to do Jesus work this afternoon at riverradio.com, or when you dial #250 as a phone call and say, help kids heal.
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0: I think there's something so beautiful about Cure, because really it's like families helping families.
1: Yeah.
0: Right? Like maybe you are listening with your kids in the car this afternoon and you're hearing this need. It's like you and your kids get to come alongside a child and their parents. Parents who've been praying for healing for their child. A kid who's never really gotten to experience what it really means to be a kid, because maybe right now they're not able to walk properly, or they're not able to speak or eat properly because of this difference that they have. But then a surgery is going to happen and they're going to get to experience life in a whole new way. Just how cool that you and your family could surround another family with that kind of love, that kind of gift, that kind of blessing. 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So $1,000 is what it takes to cover a full surgery. Maybe you and a friend want to come together doing your $500 gift that's needed. That'll cover a surgery. And then a handful of people doing what Carrie did, that $19 a month. 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

0: on my mind. Thank you to Beth in Groveport checking in with a gift of $50. Thank you to Ron in Zanesville doing a gift of $350. All of that contributing toward helping kids heal in partnership with the River and Cure International Children's Hospitals. I'm Haley, he's Dave, and right now you are needed as well because we're about $800 away from the next surgery being complete. That next child having their name called off a waiting list to receive a surgery that's going to change their life. A surgery to correct bowed legs or a broken bone, to correct a burn injury, to correct hydrocephalus, and so many more things. Right now, a child is living with this and in pain and suffering, but that can end because you say yes. So thank you for jumping in at riverradio.com, or when you dial #250 as a phone call, that is a little different, but dial #250 as a phone call and then you're going to be prompted. You'll say the words, help kids heal.
1: It's an incredible opportunity. That's what I overwhelmingly think about this. I grew up at a mission hospital on the mission field and got to see firsthand. When you know, sometimes it can be really scary to share your faith. It can be hard. You don't know how someone's going to respond to that. But I'll tell you what, when you're at a mission hospital and a child is walking for the first time and you say it's because someone who loves Jesus paid for this, that you can have it for free. There's no easier way to share the gospel with someone. And you get to share it with their family. You get to share it with their community. It's incredible how when you meet the physical needs of somebody, the gospel comes so easily, and it makes sense. Why would someone in America pay for my surgery? It's because they love Jesus and because Jesus loves you. And that is why you can now watch your child walk for the first time. If you think about the parents at Cure, every single patient who comes through the doors hears the gospel. They have church services. They have outreach partnerships with pastors all over the community. So when you fund a surgery, you're funding the gospel being shared to a person, to a family, to a community. All of that happens, and they're there year round. And there's a beautiful problem. There are so many more kids. There are thousands of kids on wait list, and with each free surgery being delivered, the wait list gets longer because more and more people are hearing the news that there's a place that loves Jesus that is healing people from treatable conditions like club feet, like cleft palate, like hydrocephalus, like burn contractures. All of those can be simply solved with a surgery. The thing standing in the way is just moving at the pace of funding. You can give the gift of the gospel and physical healing right now for only $1,000. Covers the entire cost. You can imagine right now, you pay $1,000 just walking through the door at a hospital in the United States. Mm-hmm. But in Africa, completely covers the care for a child. #250, say help kids heal, or click the Cure banner at riverradio.com with your gift right now.
0: Yeah, looking for you to finish up this next surgery. 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I love this about partnering with Cure. 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
13: Soon headed through our area with a few showers overnight. We're in the mid-60s, and then we have a cold front crossing the area Friday. Our temperature will stay in the upper 50s with a pretty good chance of showers. Rain will end on Friday night. The weekend looks sunny and cool. I'm meteorologist Steve Hamilton on Uplifting and Encouraging the River.
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15: 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And The Chosen Season 6 comes out this November, but you can watch the first episode before it premieres. 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
1: Cure is providing this world-class surgical and medical care to kids who desperately need it. 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And it's just a beautiful gift that you're a part of giving today, because not only does the child receive the surgery, the physical healing, but every person that comes through the doors at Cure is shared the gospel, and the ripple effects of that are truly incredible. Last year alone, over 40,000 people made the decision to follow Jesus.
0: Oh, my goodness.
1: That Cure knows about. That was at the hospital. You don't know about, you know, the people for who that was just like a seed planted and then they left and God continued to work in their life. So it is really two sides of the same coin, this physical healing, the medical part, but also the spiritual ministry that you are funding when you give to Cure. So $1,000 covers a full surgery, about $800 to go to the next one.
0: Actually, thanks to Cindy and her $300 gift, $500 to go.
1: Okay, okay.
0: $500. Thank you, Cindy from Delaware, for checking in.
1: So jump in during this song. $500 to go to the next surgery at riverradio.com, or when you dial pound 250 and say help kids heal. This partnership with Cure is wrapping up tonight at 7 o'clock, so be a part of this now.

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1: Every day, it just makes me feel good.
2: 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The River,

0: guys, Brant Hansen. I've been to these Cure hospitals, and I got to tell you, being in the OR, like actually watching the surgeries, these are orthopedic or neurosurgeries, it's the best worship service I've ever seen in my life. A lot of times there's like worship music going on in the room. I was in one neurosurgery. This is for a baby at the Cure Hospital in Uganda. And the surgeon's actually singing worship music over the baby as he's finishing up brain surgery to save the kid's life. Like, it's the most beautiful thing because it looks like Jesus to me. Like, Jesus healed the sick and he proclaimed the kingdom of God. And that's exactly what Cure does. Like, literally telling people about the kingdom, letting them know about the good news, the gospel, about Jesus, and then healing their kids. It's phenomenal. So thank you for being part of this. It's an act of worship to say, hey, I'm in. I'll call. I'll be a part of this. Thank you for being generous, and let's heal kids.
1: I'm Haley on the River. Dave is here, and just so grateful for your partnership with the River and Cure International, helping kids heal. You heard Brant mention the mission of proclaiming the kingdom of God, healing the sick. That's out of Luke 9:2. That wasn't just Jesus's mission when he was on earth. That's still our mission today. You and I, we get to be a part of that work. And Cure honestly is one of the best ways that you can be a part of it, because for your gift of $1,000, a child is receiving surgery. They're waiting. Their name's on a list. And they're just waiting for their chance to go into that OR and to come out healed. Like, that is what Cure is doing through world-class surgeons and doctors and nurses and care teams. There is medical healing happening, but there's also spiritual ministry going on. Every person that comes through the doors is told about Jesus. And it's incredible that you and I get to help fund this work. So thank you. If you've already been a part of this, if you haven't, no, there is so much opportunity for you, as this hour, we're hoping to see another 10 children healed. That's another 10 surgeries at $1,000 per surgery. It's going to take you, whether that's taking a full surgery by yourself or doing a $500 gift, $19 a month, or any amount that's going to help a child heal at riverradio.com. 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
2: I love the way Brant talked about this, the worship happening in the OR as the doctor worships and works at the same time. 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And then the worship that we get to do when we give towards the work that God is doing. We often don't think about generosity, about giving as an act of worship, but it is something that God has called us to do. 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
1: 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That's how you're getting involved with a partnership between the River and Cure International Children's Hospitals right now, covering surgeries for a child who's living with a treatable disability right now. It's about $1,000 per surgery. Thanks to Kelly just checking in. She did a gift of $1,000 taking care of a whole surgery by herself.
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2: As a parent, you do anything for your kids, right? I mean, that's at least that's what a good parent would do. And I know when one of my kids gets sick or one of my kids has an issue, I want to get them taken care of as fast as possible. And if I don't know the answer, you know, I'll Google it or I'll call their pediatrician and I'll get it sorted out right away. But if you can imagine a family like Rafita, she lives in Niger, and her child, around two, her daughter, Rabi, her leg started bowing, and she didn't know. She's confused. She's scared. And Rabi lost her dad, so now she's a single mom. She can't Google things. She doesn't have the answer because she lives in one of the poorest places in the world. She doesn't know what to do. Her friends have had bad experiences in the local hospitals and are telling her, don't go to there. It's just going to make your kid worse. And she doesn't know what to do until a family member said, look, and then she said, don't listen to everyone else. Take your daughter to Cure. This is what a family member told her. And so she did. And she got there. And sure enough, Cure was able to share the gospel with her and able to take and treat her daughter. And she just said, Rafita said, she said, Cure just took a huge load off my shoulders by straightening my daughter's legs. And Ravi, I love this. She said, hey, she was learning. She heard about them praying with other kids and she wanted to know more about that. So they gave her a book all about Jesus. And she said, I will tell you, I'm so excited when my mom reads me about this book about Jesus. She's so excited about it. She could walk. She said, and of course, Rafita, she said, my daughter's legs are completely changed. I'm so grateful to Cure Niger for this wonderful gift. The gift not only of fear being erased, but knowing that there's a place that loves her daughter, that could care for her daughter, that she got this, again, it's a gift, it's free for her because someone like you gave. A little girl is walking for the first time. I love that so much. Mm-hmm. It's your opportunity right now to check in. Dial #250, say help kids heal, or click the Cure banner at riverradio.com.
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2: Amazing.
1: Thank you for that. 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
2: Let's go.
1: Thank you. 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
12: The River Weather. Well, Christmas is soon headed through our area with a few showers overnight. We're in the mid-60s, and then we have a cold front crossing the area Friday. Our temperature will stay in the upper 50s with a pretty good chance of showers. Rain will end on Friday night. The weekend looks sunny and cool. I'm meteorologist Steve Hamilton on Uplifting and Encouraging the River.
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0: This is the final afternoon of partnership with the River and Cure International Children's Hospitals, helping kids heal in the name of Jesus. My name's Haley Davis here, and we're just so thankful that you're here because you're needed right now, as we're still just trying to see as many more surgeries happen this afternoon as possible, because you are funding those for kids who are living in some of the world's poorest countries. 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
0: 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It's for a little boy like Maxwell. He's 7. He was born in Kenya with club foot. And because of where he lives, when word got out about his club foot, kind of everybody in his village, in his area, they came to see him, but it wasn't in a positive way. They came to see this baby who had something going on that they had never seen before. And really it was, they came to like look at him like some sort of spectacle. And can you imagine how that would feel if you're Maxwell's mom, if you're Maxwell's dad? It's like people aren't coming to wish you well and see your cute new baby. They're looking at your baby and going, ugh. They're making fun. Mm. It's a spectacle. And that was heartbreaking for Maxwell and his family. Now, fast forward a few years, and Teresa, Maxwell's mom, they find a Cure hospital in Kenya. And she brings Maxwell there, and they say, yeah, we can do something here. We can help him. And they did, because somebody like you gave and covered the financial cost of a surgery. Now, Maxwell, his feet are straight. He can run. He can play like a little boy should be able to. And through all of this, the faith of Maxwell and his family is strengthened. They believed that God was going to make a way, and he did. And he did it through someone like you funding the surgery. So just think, when you get involved giving today here in Ohio, you're going to impact the life of a child halfway across the world. A child who you may never meet, but when you're doing that $1,000 gift and providing a full surgery, you will get sent updates on that child. You'll get to pray for them in their healing journey. And how awesome is that? You'll forever be a part of their story. When you're giving a gift of $500, you're helping to provide one of these surgeries. When you're giving $19 a month, you're helping to provide one of these surgeries every month, so that more celebration, more joy, more praise to God can happen like it did for Maxwell and his family. So that's what you're investing in this afternoon. That is why Dave and I are so excited about the opportunity to invite you in to what Cure is doing. And you are not going to regret giving and investing your money in this way. I can tell you that right now.
1: I love what Maxwell said just a few weeks ago. They checked in on him and he said, I'm so happy. My feet are okay. I have no pain. Mm-hmm. I can now walk comfortably. His mom, Teresa, her hopes are a little bigger. She's like, I hope he can run like one of those Kenyan athletes we have.
0: I love that.
1: So much. You make that happen. 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
1: 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Over my

0: When I was writing that song, I was taking a look back at my life. There's been highs, lows, joy and sorrow, victory and many losses. But none of it compares to Jesus, knowing him. I've been blessed to sing on great stages in front of important people and experience amazing opportunities that I can never imagine. But those moments pale in comparison to knowing him.
1: The story that made the song.
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0: 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Brant Hansen, you probably know him from here at the River. He's been to these hospitals. He's seen firsthand what your financial investment is able to accomplish.
1: Cure International Hospitals are some of the most profound places in the world. They look like Jesus to me. They're joyful places. Healing happens. There's literally tears of joy. There was one grandma, I remember this, her grandson was named Ibby, and she was determined she was going to, God was somehow going to find a way to heal Ibby and straighten his legs, because he's mocked, he's made fun of. Well, she came to Cure and found out that yes, we can heal him and it's not going to cost you anything. Like, her hands shot up in the air. This is not an uncommon occurrence, and she was just praising God and crying. Like, literally, "Thank you, Lord. I knew you would hear my prayer. My grandson's going to be healed." But her hands shot up in the air. I'm like, literally, when you go to the phone now, you get involved with this. You say, "I'm going to help Cure, pay for these surgeries." You pick up the phone. It causes a grandma's hands to go up on the other side of the world because you picked up the phone. Like, literally, that's the sort of thing we're talking about. That's how profound it is. It's a matter of saying, "Yes, I'm in." So thank you for doing this.
2: When you get involved, you become a neighbor to someone in need. You know, when the Pharisee asked Jesus, "Well, who is my neighbor?" And Jesus tells this story of the Good Samaritan, the one who came alongside and helped them in need. These are our brothers and sisters in Jesus that just happen to be on the other side of the world. And you are literally being an answer to prayer when you dial #250 and say, "Help kids heal." 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You are literally providing the resources to heal a child. 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And you're joining a friend like Destin from Columbus who just got involved with a $50 gift. Thank you, Destin. So right now, the next surgery, the next child coming off the wait list is $850 away.
0: Okay.
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0: $850 to go to the next surgery.
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2: Hi, I'm Barry McGuire, author of Ignite Your Life, here to explain how you can defeat fear effortlessly. And the truth is, time may be running out for you to get your unsafe friends into heaven before it's too late. No one knows the timing, but it's become impossible to ignore the fact that these are not normal times, and our lives could be drastically changed at any moment. You have to ask yourself, if the rapture was to happen tomorrow, how many friends and loved ones do you have who would be left behind? And does that thought bother you? Do you even care? If you're a Christian, these are serious questions you need to be asking yourself.

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7: Soon headed through our area with a few showers overnight. We're in the mid-60s, and then we have a cold front crossing the area Friday. Our temperature will stay in the upper 50s with a pretty good chance of showers. Rain will end on Friday night. The weekend looks sunny and cool. I'm meteorologist Steve Hamilton on Uplifting and Encouraging the River.
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0: Thank you for being here. I'm Haley, he's Dave, and we are winding down the clock on this final afternoon, this final day of partnership with Cure International Children's Hospitals and the River. This is the last day to be a part of this in 2026, where you can help provide a life-changing surgery for a child who just so happens to be living in one of the world's poorest countries. They're living with a treatable disability. And it's honestly amazing what you're able to do with $1,000. That is going to provide a surgery. It's going to provide care for a child. And right now, $750 away from seeing that next surgery able to happen, that next child's name being able to be called off the waiting list. So needing you to do your part at riverradio.com, or when you're dialing #250 as a phone call. It's a little different, but you're going to dial #250 as a phone call. You'll be prompted for a keyword and you'll say help kids heal.
1: Martha from Mansfield just gave $20. Janet just gave $100. And that's how we're down to $750 to go to the next surgery. So you are needed to help make that happen, to be part of a miracle. And that's the story right here. I'm looking at Miracle from Uganda. She wasn't supposed to make it. There was a condition in the womb. Her mom chose life anyway. Gave birth to a baby. Found out that they was going to need emergency surgery to keep the child alive. And they made it 8 days old. She made it to a Cure hospital where they were able to do a brain surgery on her child. And she named her daughter Miracle. Because Cure is there, Miracle is now growing. She is hitting all of the right track records or the right benchmarks along the way for a growing baby. And I just love this. Miracle's mom just said, thank you, Cure Uganda. And thank you to the friend who sponsored her surgery. You truly could save the life of a child like Miracle right now with your $750 gift. Because that's what happens when you get involved as the hands and feet of Jesus, providing the gospel and surgery for treatable conditions for children so that families who could never afford a surgery can get them for free in some of the world's poorest countries. Dial #250, say help kids heal, or click the Cure banner at riverradio.com.
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0: We are praising the Lord this afternoon, praising him for what he's using you to accomplish in the lives of kids in countries all across the world, kids who are living with treatable disabilities, treatable conditions, and you are giving financially to see them healed through surgery in partnership with Cure International. I'm Haley, he's Dave, and we're so thankful for you, the River family, who yesterday and today you have helped to provide countless surgeries to kids. 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
1: Thank you.
0: 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And Annette in Worcester did a gift of $50. 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
1: These kids have treatable conditions, things that can be solved and that are solved regularly here in the U.S. And I think so much right now is like, I'm about to go hop in my air-conditioned car and drive home to my air-conditioned house. And then the heat's going to kick on this evening when it gets cold, and I'm going to be real comfortable. But for a boy like Demike, he lives in Ethiopia, he's 11, when it gets cold at night in his village, they sleep by the fire to stay warm. And in his case, his pants got caught on fire while he was sleeping, and it caused a condition where when his leg was burned, basically it fused, so he couldn't straighten his leg anymore. His muscle got fused to the bone. And this is not a thing we worry about in the States, because again, we live in a heated house, but for him, sleeping around the fire, these sort of things happen in these rural communities a lot. And so he couldn't walk anymore. And at 11, he couldn't run, he couldn't play, he couldn't help. But then a local pastor came into the village community who knew about Cure. And he told Demike's family, hey, there's an opportunity for them. Now they had to save up money. It took them a while to save up money just to get the bus ticket to go to the Cure hospital. But they got there and they were able to heal him completely with surgery. Now, it was a long and difficult road. If you can imagine, he and his mom had food, they had a safe space, they got counseling, they got other kids to play with, and they had to recover literally for months in the long-term recovery ward because of the condition of his leg. But when you give to Cure, all of that is provided to Demike and his family for free. That's the impact you are having when you get involved. Don't miss out on this opportunity to be the most incredible blessing to a family. They could never even imagine this. Families in this community, again, they had to save up for months just to get the bus ticket. There's no way they could afford a surgery anywhere. It's plus months of care. But Cure, because of people just like you, did it for free for his family. Dial #250, say help kids heal, and another boy like Demike will be able to run and walk again because of you. Amazing. Go to hit the Cure banner at riverradio.com.
0: What seemed impossible became possible because of God and because of the work that he is doing through somebody like you living in Ohio. It's just that step of faith to say, I hear about how awesome this is that Cure is doing, providing these surgeries, and I just want to be a part of it because this looks like Jesus healing the sick and proclaiming the kingdom of God. That was Jesus's ministry when he was here on earth. And guess what? it's still the call for me and you. So thank you for taking that step when you're investing, when you're providing a surgery. $1,000 covers a surgery. What's so cool about when you do a surgery by yourself is that you will receive updates on the child that you helped provide surgery for.
1: Amazing. Yes.
0: So you can continue to pray for them and pray for their healing and just kind of see that joy on their face. But when you're giving a gift of $500, you're also helping to bring about a healing surgery. When you're giving $19 a month, you're helping children heal every single month. 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
2: Kickstart my heart and take my soul to the OR, 'cause I can't find a pulse, can't find the beat.

0: So you find that when they come to cure, first and fourth thing is there's hope. It is very clear something can be done for your child. You walk into an OPD and you find a child who's doing well and has been treated. For me, that is the beginning of healing. Because you're not just healing the child. In my opinion, you're also healing that mother who comes to us.
1: That's Dr. Emma. He's one of the surgeons at Acure Hospital. And I am just so impacted by his observation there, because obviously you are providing healing for a child. They're the ones undergoing the surgery. They are physically being healed from their condition. But the emotional healing that takes place for a lot of these moms of kids at Cure Hospitals, it's profound, because you gotta understand that in these cultures, when a child is born with a disability like club foot or a cleft palate or hydrocephalus on the brain, that the community oftentimes sees that child as a curse. They assume that it's the mother's fault. The mother is blamed in a lot of these scenarios. Sometimes the dads will leave because they don't want to be associated with that. It is oftentimes the moms who are just carrying so much guilt. They're carrying the weight of this burden that they feel of being blamed. And on top of that, their child is hurting and they feel that there's nothing they can do for them. I mean, if you are a parent and you're putting yourself in that position, like, your heart would just break. But when a mom gets to take her kid to Cure and there is this surgery that takes place that not only has their child been physically healed now, but they're also told, hey, you're not cursed. Your child is not cursed. In fact, your child is a blessing. And that was true before the physical healing took place. But now look at the joy, look at the hope, look at the future that is now in place for both you and your child. I mean, there's so much healing beyond the physical that takes place. And you get to be a part of a story like that when you're helping to provide a surgery. It's about $1,000 in partnership with Cure. 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
2: Completely. 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
1: yes.
2: from the next child receiving that. And then You can take a whole surgery as well. $1,000 completely takes a surgery. And when you do that, you will also receive updates from Cure about the child you healed.
1: Yep.
2: You'll get their picture. You're going to hear about this, their journey. It's incredible, the opportunity right now for you.
1: So here we go. Let's do this. $75 is all that's standing in the way between the next surgery being complete. Looking for you with your $75 right now to call that one done. Another child will get to hear their name called off a waiting list for their surgery. Another mom is going to be finding hope and healing through that as well. And then looking for you with your $1,000 gift, taking care of a whole surgery all by yourself. You get those updates from Cure on that child that you helped. And looking for you with your $500 gift, your $19 a month. 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
3: How often does this happen in our churches, ladies? 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
3: I don't want people knowing that I'm hanging out with her. 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
13: Soon headed through our area with a few showers overnight. We're in the mid-60s, and then we have a cold front crossing the area Friday. Our temperature will stay in the upper 50s with a pretty good chance of showers. Rain will end on Friday night. The weekend looks sunny and cool. I'm meteorologist Steve Hamilton on Uplifting and Encouraging the River.
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0: of this day of partnership with Cure International, the river, and you. I'm Haley, he's Dave, and just so grateful to you, the river family, for how you are stepping up to bless kids who are living across the world, living in some of the world's poorest countries with treatable disabilities, treatable conditions, and you are financially blessing them by covering those surgeries. You're going to be the answer to a mom's prayer. You're going to be the reason that a dad weeps tears of joy because their child is able to get this surgery and be physically healed. And on top of that, everybody that walks through the doors at Cure is getting to hear the good news of Jesus. So thank you for being part of this. Most recently, Nancy in Baltimore, she did a gift of $75, which finished up a surgery. Thank you so much for that, Nancy. And then Janet in Marysville said, I want to take a surgery all by myself and gave a gift of $1,000. Thank you.
1: And Nancy, with that gift of $1,000 too, she's going to get updates and information about the child she was able to provide the surgery for, which is awesome.
0: So you're invited to join them right now. You're needed to join them right now. Getting things started on the next surgery, the next child healed at riverradio.com, or when you dial #250 as a phone call. Yes, that is a little weird and different, but you'll dial #250 as a phone call. You'll be prompted to say the words, help kids heal.
1: There are so many kids on waiting lists just waiting for you. And, you know, some of these hospitals are very strategically placed in some of the world's poorest countries. Now, it's world-class healthcare in places where there is no other access to healthcare. There's no safety net in these communities. There's no homeless shelter providing free clinics. There's no, like, this doesn't exist outside of these Cure hospitals. And the wait lists are so long. They are doing as many surgeries as they can. They are helping as many kids as they can, but need the funding to keep doing more and keep providing more and waiting for you to say, hey, I want to help share the gospel and cure a child. They specialize in, these are some of the most actually pioneering new treatments for these treatable conditions in these countries, especially in countries where they don't have physical therapists for these kids to help with afterwards. So it's all happening at these Cure hospitals. Each kid comes in, they receive the care, they receive the surgery, they receive prayer, they receive the gospel. And then they're sent home walking, some for the first time, able to eat food for the first time and talk for the first time for the kids that have cleft palate, sometimes at 10, 12, even 15 years old that have been dealing with this for so many years, and they go home a miracle. So this is what you get to be part of providing when you dial #250 and say, help kids heal, when you go click the Cure banner at riverradio.com.
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0: 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He is orchestrating all of this, but he's using you as part of the story. 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

0: This kid I just met at the hospital in Zambia, his name's Lemmy. He's 16 years old with legs that he can't stand straight up with. Like, he's been that way his whole life. So he's got these terribly bent legs. He's been mocked. He's made fun of. Well, when I was there, I met him before his surgery. I just got a picture of him standing straight, upright. His legs are straight. Lemmy, 16 years old, for the first time, his legs are straight, and the smile on his face in this photo is awesome. Like, this is what CURE does by the thousands every year. And the only way it happens is people actually being generous. So I'm in. Like, my wife and I, we're so in. We can't get enough of this. It's thousands of surgeries a year paid for by people like you and me. And it's the most Jesus-shaped mission I've ever seen in my life. So get involved with this. Let's do this thing. CURE tells people about the gospel of Jesus and heals them. That's how good it is. Be part of this.
1: That's Brant. You know him from here on the river. I'm Haley Davis here, and I just love the joy that you hear in Brant's voice because he has experienced firsthand the joy that just radiates from these kids when their disabilities that they have had to struggle with their entire lives are corrected, and life is all new for them. Lemmy, a 16-year-old boy, getting to stand properly for the first time in his life. I mean, it doesn't get much more joyful than that. And you will be a part of bringing those stories to life as well, because you are partnering with CURE right now today. There's just about 15 minutes left in this hour to be a part of this. $1,000 covers a surgery for a kid like Lemmy. 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
8: 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Jingle and Mingle is on Saturday, November 28th from 11 to 1 at the farm in Londonderry. Santa and Mrs. Claus will be there as kids enjoy a craft, snacks, reindeer games, visit the animals, and of course, get pictures with Santa. It is important that you register ahead of time.
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3: I was waiting to board an airplane recently when I watched an airport employee sweep up a shiny quarter into his dustpan like it was just a piece of trash. It's Ryan. 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
8: Soon headed through our area with a few showers overnight. We're in the mid-60s, and then we have a cold front crossing the area Friday. Our temperature will stay in the upper 50s with a pretty good chance of showers. Rain will end on Friday night. The weekend looks sunny and cool. I'm meteorologist Steve Hamilton on Uplifting and Encouraging the River.
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0: to Barry in Delaware doing a gift of $100. 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
0: 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I'm Haley, he's Dave. And so, Dave, with all those friends checking in, where does that kind of put things?
1: So it's been a beautiful 2 days with 2 minutes left to go today in this. 73 children have been healed.
0: Oh,
1: they've had their surgeries provided for in 2 days. Unbelievable. Thank you so much. And Haley, this is just me. I love really nice round numbers.
0: Oh, yeah.
1: So $820 away from number 74.
0: Okay.
1: And then if one more friend could do a $1,000 gift, we could have a nice round 75 children taken off the list. How do you feel about that?
0: Awesome.
1: So if you're listening right now, what part of that $820 can you play? You are needed. $820 takes the next kid off the list. And then I fully believe someone listening right now could take an entire surgery with a $1,000 gift. You'll also get updates and information about the kid that you will be healing at a Cure Children's Hospital. You'll hear their story. But if you can take that $1,000 gift and one more friend taking that $820 gift, that would be 75 children healed
0: in two days
1: right here in from Ohio River listeners. Thank you so, so much for doing this. Unbelievable already what you've done.
0: Huge.
1: Let's see two more kids come off a wait list here in the next few minutes.
0: Okay, so here's how that works. One person right now doing your gift of $820. You will finish up a surgery at riverradio.com. And one friend doing your gift of $1,000. You'll take care of a surgery all by yourself. You'll get updates about that child as well when you dial #250 and say, help kids heal. But know that your gift of any amount right now is going to help a child heal.
1: Absolutely.
0: You're going to help provide this life-changing surgery through a Cure hospital. 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So $820, we'll see that next surgery complete. You're needed there. And $1,000, we'll see another whole surgery taken care of. 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
1: Every day, it just makes me feel good.
2: Uplifting and encouraging. The River.

0: cherry on the river.
1: So this is how it works if you're new to this program. My name is Brant, by the way. I prep. I go into what I call the content fields, and I find the finest content.
0: For hours you labor in those fields. I know you do.
1: It's a few hours before the show, and I'm like, yeah.
0: Hold that content up to the sun and say, this is it.
1: This is for my friend on the radio, and I bring it in a basket. Producer Sherry has no idea what's going to happen. She does not on this show 1 minute to the next.
0: That's true.
1: Didn't know I was going to talk about this.
0: That's right.
1: She just has to roll with it. Mm-hmm. She does a great job with it, but we wanted that because we're not looking for smooth. I don't want to say it behind the scenes like, okay, I'm going to talk about this, and then you respond
0: right,
1: that way.
0: Right.
1: So what you get, if you're like, this seems really weird. Well,
0: it's conversation. It's actually what conversation with friends feel like, hopefully.
1: We like that more.
0: Yes.
1: Exactly. And not all the content. I mean, sometimes I'm like, this is perfect. And the way it comes off, like, oops.
0: Falls right off the table.
1: I dropped it onto the floor. I'm sorry about that.

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2: I'm Rachel Purcell, and this is the story behind my song, Keep Going.

0: This is my story. I have been knocked down a million and one times, and I need help if I'm going to run this race. And I love that Hebrews says we can fix our eyes on Jesus, who is the author and perfecter of our faith. He's the one who set this race out for us to run, and he is faithful to help us run this race. He is the one who will be our strength and be our endurance. So if you're thinking about giving up today, fix your eyes on Jesus and keep going.
1: The story that made the song.
2: On the river.

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1: Okay, so question for you. Everybody wants to have peace in their lives, right? So what actually brings it? What do we actually think is going to bring us peace? If you just like looked at people's behavior, you could come up with a bunch of different things because you know that people are reaching for that. It could be, I'm going to have the right political views. I'm going to be seen as a good person. That'll bring me peace. If everybody just sees how good I am. If I cut all the people out of my life who don't affirm me, then I'll finally be at peace. If I rehearse the wrongs of people that I don't like over and over, none of this works. That's what it all has in common. None of it works. Honestly, it's going to come from trusting the Lord and having an ongoing conversational relationship with Him. I tell you that as somebody who's not mastered this or anything, but I'm growing in it, that's where it's going to come.
2: As a parent, helping your teen adopt a healthy lifestyle is important. 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
8: Soon headed through our area with a few showers overnight. We're in the mid-60s, and then we have a cold front crossing the area Friday. Our temperature will stay in the upper 50s with a pretty good chance of showers. Rain will end on Friday night. The weekend looks sunny and cool. I'm meteorologist Steve Hamilton on Uplifting and Encouraging the River.
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0: Trevor. We're Brant and Sherry.
1: Please hear me on this. And this is a reminder to maybe for you, but if you're caught up in something like a habitual sin, for instance, and you're really discouraged about it, keep talking to the Lord. Don't run away. Talk with him about that. Talk with him about other things. Work on other things in life too, like loving your enemies, for instance. We always talk about that, or blessing people who curse you. There's other areas of life to continue to grow in. Keep talking with him about all these things. Don't hide from him. If you seek him and you continue to, he will change your character. There are things that will change in your life. Your wants will change. Ask him to change your wants. Go ahead. It's good. He says if you continue to seek him, you trust him, your strength will be renewed and you'll mount up like an eagle. And you'll be able to finally find rest. But you got to keep talking to him. Don't slink away in shame.

0: my stepson is in boot camp. He specifically writes to me about praying for him. I always play the river in the car. I truly believe this music has helped guide him this way.
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1: Thinking about favorite candies this time of year, I got a hot take about candy.
0: All right.
1: The most underrated candy ever.
0: Uh-huh.
1: I mean, it's delicious, and it doesn't get any hype. Nobody talks about it, and I don't think in my entire life, but there, you know.
0: What is it?
1: It's so good.
0: What is it?
1: Those root beer barrel things.
0: Oh, yeah.
1: Oh, yeah. You know what I'm talking about? Those are great.
2: Do they still have them?
1: I don't know. I think
0: that was a big, my grandma had some of those that were just, you're right.
1: Right, and so with Grant, in case you don't know this, like for us, our grandma is very hit and miss with the candy.
0: That's right.
1: It could be nasty.
0: That butterscotch mixed with Estee Lauder in her purse was just nice.
1: You don't know what you get. But like the strawberries with the little gel inside, ooh, not good.
0: Yeah, no, that's terrible.
1: But then they give us a barrel. The
0: root beer, that was delicious. You're right, Brant Hanson.
1: Thank you. Thanks. I like my hot take, too.
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5: Knowing God from Harvest with Pastor and Evangelist Greg Laurie.
6: You know, in a way, we all sort of face Gethsemanes in life. And by that, I mean times when it seems like the whole world is closing in on us. Times of ultimate stress in which the cup that we are supposed to drink seems to be too much to bear. Well, we feel like we can't go on another day. Maybe that's even describing someone listening to me right now. You're in your personal Gethsemane. But listen to this. We must never be afraid to place an unknown future into the hands of a known God. You know, when you don't understand what's happening to you, always fall back on what you do understand. And here's what I hope you understand, or at least what you believe. I hope you understand and believe that God loves you. I hope you understand and believe that God has a plan for your life. I hope that you know and understand that God is not surprised by anything that has come in your life. And so there's something we need to say when we come to our personal Gethsemane. You can just say, Lord, I don't get it, but I say, not my will, but yours be done. Maybe you're suffering right now. Maybe you're in pain right now. Maybe you're saying, man, no one knows what I'm going through. God knows. And you know what? God cares. He's the God who suffers. And he'll enter into your suffering and help you through it. So you don't have to be alone. Call out to him.
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